0: Staff followed their emergency plans during the lockdown. Garnham notes staff responded quickly and professionally.
1: Because all of our schools have emergency response plans, everything was put in place very quickly. 911 was called immediately to dispatch an ambulance, and then we had to call it back to get the RCMP there as well. And they were on the scene very quickly. When the school was placed into lockdown, all of the staff did exactly what they needed to do.
0: The division is now looking at whether any safety enhancements are needed. Garnham is also thanking PCI staff, RCMP emergency responders, students, and families for their response to Monday's incident. Four Brandon University Bobcats teams from the early 1980s are heading into the Manitoba Basketball Hall of Fame, with former Portage La Prairie resident Brian Pallister among the players being recognized. Former head coach Jerry Hemmings says those teams helped build something much bigger.
2: So I thought that set the foundation, those early 80 teams, of, you know, giving us the confidence of being a small school in the prairies that we could play with anyone across the country.
0: The Bobcats went on to win three straight national championships in 87, 88, and 89. Another Portage product, Doug Carmichael, played on all three of those championship teams. Cross-country season is off to a strong start at La Vérendrye School, with nearly 30 students taking part this year. Physical education teacher Mitchell Nellison says participation is among the highest the school has seen in recent years. The next cross-country event is Tuesday at Mellonville Trails, with racing getting underway at 1 p.m. Get the news you need when you need it by downloading the Portage Online app.
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0: Overcast tonight. Wind southeast at 30 with a low of 15. Tomorrow's cloudy. Rain will begin early in the morning, amounting to 5 millimeters. Wind will blow up toward 50, high of 19. UV index 1 or low. Tomorrow night cloudy. Good chance of showers in the evening and then clearing near midnight. Wind gusting up to 50. And it'll turn light late in the evening with a low of 9. Sunday's sunny with a high of 19, with Sunday night clear and low of 7. Access precise weather information instantly. Download the Portage Online app. I'm Mike Bloom.
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5: Corey Canute down here at Stride Place for the Rotary Club's open house, where we're talking about the new indoor play space. Here now to tell us a little bit more about the open house and what this new feature would look like is Tasha Otell with the Rotary Club.
6: Hi, thanks for having me. If you have time tonight, please come down. There's a terrier game going on, and then we also have the open house. It give you a little bit more information, or if you have questions, if you're wanting to know how to get involved, or if you're wanting to donate to be a part of this legacy project. But it's going to be a great addition onto Stride Place, about 1,200 square feet addition, two-story, and it'll be a great place, free for everyone to just bring their kids and have a great time.
5: Yeah, thanks, Tasha. Like Tasha said, come on down. We'll be here till about 8:30 tonight at Stride Place with the open house. We have some storyboards up. People are rolling through now on their way to the Terriers game. You can ask questions. Everyone's down here, so come and see us. We're here till 8:30 for Golden West Radio. I'm Corey Canute.

A warm welcome to our program, Prophecy for Today, where we study biblical prophecy and its application to our daily life. It's a wonderful day to worship God. I'm William Steves. Let's pray. Dear Heavenly Father, I rejoice today in your wonderful salvation. It's a thing that's hard to understand, how the God of infinity could condescend to care for someone as small as me. And that was when I was a rebel and an enemy of the righteousness of God. Nevertheless, you loved me. You sent your own Son to die for me, and Lord, I thank you for your wonderful mercy. May you be glorified as the great Redeemer, and may many more souls be added to the throng of your worshipers, because it is in the name of Jesus Christ, my Savior, I pray. Amen.

Maranatha, friends, the Lord is coming. Today's letter comes from Manitoba. Our listener writes, "Thank you so much for standing for the truth and faithfully spreading the gospel. I pray you would never turn away." The Apostle Paul cautions us about making shipwreck, and so it is our careful prayer and trust that God will keep us faithful for him. Malachi 2:17. "Ye have wearied the Lord with your words. Yet ye say, wherein have we wearied him? When ye say, everyone that doeth evil is good in the sight of the Lord, and he delighteth in them. Or, where is the God of judgment?" Scripture teaches that God is wearied by a contention that is altogether too common today, the claim that evil is good, or good is evil. This is a hallmark of our society. We live in a culture that celebrates all form of perversion. It enables and enjoys addiction. It glories in wickedness. On the other hand, our culture spits on the cross of Christ. It mocks the gospel. It laughs at the call to holiness. As believers, we must be exceedingly careful that we do not begin to conform to a world that hates God. We must instead be transformed by the renewing of our minds so we can prove what is that good and acceptable and perfect will of God. You are listening to Prophecy for Today. I'm William Steves. The September edition of the Gospel Standard is available upon request. 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And our United States address is the People's Gospel Hour, Post Office Box 55862, Boston, Massachusetts 02205.

0: And now, the familiar voice of Pastor Perry F. Rockwood, who is at home with the Lord.
1: Shall we pray? Heavenly Father, we bow before Thee today with thanksgiving, rejoicing, and praise to Thy holy name. Father, I pray for each one listening in today. I think of those who are sick and aged, and sorrowing and lonely, and those with special burdens to bear. I pray for the young people today. Lord, help them to come to Christ for salvation and then to commit their lives to the will of God and to the purpose of God for each one. Undertake for the broadcast and the needs at this time. In Jesus' name, amen. The term Antichrist is to many one of great vagueness, but to the apostles and to the church for several centuries, it was of a very definite and fearful meaning. It designated the last and the greatest of the enemies of God and of His Christ, one who would oppose and exalt himself above all that is called God. In present day theological literature, the word Antichrist is frequently found, but generally it is used by the writer to describe any antagonistic force opposed to whatever is conceived to be moral or spiritual. In the early church, however, the belief was held that the Antichrist was to be a real person and not merely a figurative or symbolic character. Furthermore, the Bible teaches clearly that before the end of the world or this age, there would be an apostasy, a real turning against the Word of God, compromise, deception. It would substitute the lie for the truth. It would be a counterfeit faith. Then, also, that the last representative and leader of this apostasy would be a man, the man of sin, the wicked one, the son of perdition, that this man would attain universal dominion, all nations being subject to him, and that during this time of his reign, he would persecute and put to death those who sought to uphold their faith in the Lord Jesus Christ. Yes, that's exactly what the early church believed and what the Bible teaches. Now, when we look at the Word of God, especially 2 Thessalonians 2, 1-14, I want you to notice in verse 3, Paul associates two outstanding events as preceding the day of the Lord. First, the falling away, or the apostasy, and secondly, the manifestation of the man of sin. Now the question arises, what relation has Antichrist to the apostasy? Is he the cause of it, or is he the product of it? Some commentators believe that he is the cause of it. They say he leads the church astray by his miracles and lying wonders and by his heretical teaching. Well, Paul's teaching in verse 7 is that the mystery of iniquity was already at work. Undoubtedly, this refers to a certain kind of apostasy that was then present. In 1 John 2:18, John writes, "Little children, it is the last time. And as ye have heard that Antichrist shall come, even now are there many Antichrists." So, we could say that Antichrist produces apostasies, but apostasies produces more Antichrists. So, there's kind of an interaction here, one to the other. Nevertheless, the man of sin will one day be revealed and stand forth and represent all that these other antichrists down through the centuries have been representing. So, what produces apostasy? Well, that's the teaching of antichrist, and it's the teaching that we see all over the nation today. The answer, of course, 2 Thessalonians 2:11, "And for this cause God shall send them strong delusion that they should believe a lie." What is this lie that in the last day men and women will believe, on the basis of which they will be damned? Well, it's the opposite of the truth that Paul mentions in verses 13 and 14 of 2 Thessalonians 2, the truth concerning God, the author of our salvation, and the Lord Jesus Christ who effected that salvation. So we may say that the lie is of theological character. It is a theological lie. Now, it may seem strange to associate the word theology with Antichrist, but not so. You see, theology is that branch of religion or religious science that teaches of God, His nature, attributes, love, etc. Does Antichrist treat of God at all? Perhaps to our amazement, it might be said on the authority of verse 4 that that is the supreme truth of which he speaks. Observe there that the word God occurs four times, who opposes and exalteth himself above all that is called God, or that is worshipped, so that he as God sitteth in the temple of God, showing himself that he is God. Now, how differently this verse would sound if we read that he sits in the temple of the devil, that he shows himself that he is the devil. But not so. He sits in the temple of God. He wants to be known as God. He shows himself that he is God. Therefore, we may believe that he is one of the greatest theologians of all times. He has a definite theological outlook, and at the center of his theology system is a doctrine of God. But of course, it's a substitute. It's a wrong God. It's a false Christ. You see, as Antichrist, he doesn't just wage war against Christ, but he takes the place of Christ. Now, we can see this on the horizon today in the world church, in the world economic system that's certainly being formed, and in the world governmental system that's being formed today. Oh, it's so wonderful to see the stage being set. And I believe that the next great event is the coming of the Lord. And the question is, are you ready to meet him? Are you living for God? What place has God in your life, in your home? Have you trusted him as your personal Savior because he died for you on Calvary's cross and shed his blood for the forgiveness of your sins? Oh, today, I trust that you will receive him by faith. We'd love to hear from you. Love to send literature. If you are saved, let's go all out for God. Consecrate our lives to him afresh. This broadcast is sponsored by the People's Gospel Hour, Halifax, Nova Scotia, Canada, B3J3A1. Our United States address, the People's Gospel Hour, Box 55862, Boston, Massachusetts, 02205. Now, until the same time next week, the Lord willing, Pastor Perry F. Rockwood, may the Lord bless you and make you a blessing.

0: Corey Canoe down at Stride Place for Rotary Club's open house here tonight, where we're talking about the proposed new indoor play space. We've got a Terriers game going on here. Lots of people rolling through. Here now with the club is Preston Meyer to tell us a little bit more about the project.
1: You bet. Corey, thank you. And thank you so much for being here tonight and allowing us to help us get our message out. And of course, on behalf of the Rotary Club of Portage la Prairie, we're really proud to have the open house to give everybody an idea of exactly what the Rotary play space is. We know it's the 75th anniversary of Rotary in Portage this year, and we had our gala back there in April, and of course we announced our project, which is the Rotary Play Space. So if you're out and about and you want to pop down, we've got everything on display. We've got kind of a bit of a video that shows you exactly kind of what it's going to look like. We got people here, Rotarians, that will certainly answer any questions that you may have if you want to kind of see the designs and so on. We know that it's not going to be an inexpensive project, and Rotary, of course, is putting their resources towards it, but we're also looking for the community's help as well. So you can get some more information on it if you come on down.
0: All right, great. Thanks, Preston. We're here at Stride Place until 8:30 tonight, so come on down and learn more about the new Rotary play space.
2: Overcast tonight, wind southeast at 30 with a low of 15. Tomorrow's cloudy, rain will begin early in the morning, amounting to 5 millimeters. Wind will blow up toward 50, high of 19, UV index 1 or low. Tomorrow night, cloudy, good chance of showers in the evening and then clearing near midnight. Wind gusting up to 50, and it'll turn light late in the evening with a low of 9. Sunday's sunny with a high of 19, with Sunday night clear and low of 7. Access precise weather information instantly. 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
6: Good evening, ladies and gentlemen, and welcome to Stride Place for tonight's MJHL regular season action between the Northern Manitoba Blizzard and your Portage Terriers. My name is Cody Buehler, excited to be on the broadcast tonight as the Terriers and Blizzard do battle for the first time this season, still very early on in the 2026-2027 regular season. For the Portage Terriers, they come into tonight with a record of 1-0-1. They opened up the season last weekend against the Neepawa Titans. Terriers won the first game on Saturday in Neepawa by a score of 5-2. They then lost the next night here at Stride Place, 4-3 in overtime. An exciting game back and forth. Terriers had scored late to send it into overtime. A lot of people in the building thought, well, now they're going to finish it off, but Mickelson from the Neepawa Titans scored his fourth goal of the night in overtime. All four goals for them, and they picked up the 2 points. For the Blizzard, they had a rough start to their season. They had a pair of games against the Swan Valley Stampeders on the opening weekend. They lost both of those, but they got back in the win column this week when they beat the Wewisikampa Wolverines. So coming off a win, looking to start the weekend right, Northern Manitoba Blizzard hoping to pick up the W here tonight in Portage at Stride Place. 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We're going to take a look at the Stride Credit Union keys to the game in just a few minutes. We'll also look at the scratches. 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
6: Back here at Stride Place, Cody Buehler with you. Portage Terriers getting set to take on the Northern Manitoba Blizzard as we take a look at the lineups for tonight. Out of the lineup tonight for the Blizzard, number 14, Lucas Lorenz. Number 15, Atticus Cruz. 16, Jack Perrier. Number 33, Carter Cron. Number 20, John Eichweiler. And number 26, Boston Bork. For the Portage Terriers, out of the lineup tonight, number 4, Tyler Kendall. Number 5, Wesley Black. Number 13, Marcus Knaub. Number 20, Declan Sawicki. And number 25, Dexter Materi. Here at Stride Place, they have just hit the lights. They've got the stars moving around over the ice surface, getting ready for the Portage Terriers to make their way out onto the ice. As we take a look at the lineup for the Terriers, they've made some adjustments to their forward lines. The one line that has stayed constant, though, Hunter Dingman with Justin Duchesne and Ben Bougeau. They have been together all the way from last year in the playoffs. They've had some chemistry, and they are back together again tonight, and they are marked down as the top line. Blake Lamb moves up to play with Matthew Campanella and Rhett Perrin on the right side. Brandon Steidahar is with Max Richard and Tyler Wombolt. Lawson O'Ray is with Dominic Kostecki and Wyatt Warner on the fourth line, rounding out the forward group. On the back end, it's Dylan Caron with Dane Delizay. Parker Seymour is with Lucas Bailey. Peyton Panich is with Cullen Rost. And starting netminder tonight for the Portage Terriers, number 1, Dane Gillis. It's time now for the keys to the game. Success takes the right strategy. Stride Credit Union's keys to the game, setting you up for winning on and off the ice. And I think tonight for the Terriers, the key to the game is, can they keep the puck out of the net? They had some problems in that last game, 4 goals against, and one of the big problems was turnovers. Turnovers causing odd man rushes the other way that the Titans were able to capitalize. So can the Terriers keep the puck out of their net, reduce the amount of turnovers, and what kind of goaltending performance are we going to get for the debut of Dane Gillis? We're going to take a break, and we'll be back with the start of the...
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6: As O Canada echoes through the rafters of Stride Place, it is hockey night tonight. Good evening, ladies and gentlemen. My name is Cody Buehler. Friday night in Portage, no place I'd rather be than here at Stride Place. As we get set for opening puck drop, we see one of the Terriers threw a water bottle over the bench to give to the goaltender, Dane Gillis. And as it landed on the ice, it actually shattered. So a couple of pieces now getting picked up and put back onto the Terrier bench. A bit of a gaffe there to start tonight's game. And so as they come to center ice, we'll get set. Campanella will take the draw for Portage. It's Carlone for the Blizzard. Referee makes sure everybody is lined up properly. And we'll drop the puck, and we are underway. It's tied up at center ice. One to the sideboards by Campanella. Pops up into the air. Terriers bat at it. Rhett Perrin quickly to the puck. Rhett Perrin, a former Portage Terrier, reacquired in a trade from the Wawese Campo Wolverines. Terriers hold in at the point. Centering a pass. That one's picked off, and away come the Blizzard. Carlone up the right side, over the blue line, puts a shot towards the net. That's deflected. Thrown out in front, comes tight to the net. Out to the sidewall. Blizzard will pick it up. Out to the point. On the left side, Grenier's shot goes wide. Held in on the right side by Mish. Mish puts it into the corner. Pops back out to the top. He'll get it back. Long shot. Gillis kick save into the corner. Collision in front. Now another shot towards the net. And that'll be stopped by Gillis. He puts his arm up in the air. I think his helmet got bumped and his strap came off his helmet. It looks loose, so he'll adjust that. As we get our first whistle of the game, 19:09 to go, period number one. Blizzard with a couple of early chances in this first period. Getting some shots on goal. Gillis sprays some water up in the air, resets after his mask came undone on that last series. Faceoff now to his right, one back cleanly. Shot towards the net, another stop there by Gillis, who will hang on. Matthew O'Sullivan with the shot, former Winnipeg Blue. Green will come in to take the draw, or sorry, Grenier for the Blues. Linesman, make sure everybody's squared up. One back to O'Sullivan. Fakes, takes a shot. That rips wide. After it in the corner is Whitrow. Terriers will pick it up, send it around the wall. Bougeau feels the pressure. Can't get a backhand out of the zone. In behind for Lucas Bailey from Fort Francis, Ontario. Plays it up the boards. Kicks it ahead. Terriers to the line, not out. Holding the point is Samuel LaPlante. O'Sullivan. Shot towards the net off the skate of Seymour. Puck goes down into the corner. Out to Bougeau, and the Terriers take it away. Through the middle, here's Seymour. Defenseman jumping up on the rush. Played forward last season. Comfortable taking the puck into the zone. Puts it in behind. Hunter Dingman trying to get the cycle going. Out at the side of the net. Terriers with a shot. That one stopped. Puck stays down in the corner. Terriers on it. Duchesne behind the net with Bougeau. Back out to Duchesne in front. Nice move and a big stop there. As Kirkwood slides across, gets the shoulder on it. Puck comes back out to the line. Ross to the right side. He'll send it down into the corner. Looking for Dingman as they get the cycle going. Now the Terriers get their first pressure of the night. 2 minutes into this game. Puck comes back to the line. Terriers shot blocked. Comes out of the zone and they'll regroup. Terriers in a partial change. Back into the zone. Ross drops it off for Wombolt. Has it poked away. Good stick there by the Blizzard. And now this one's dumped ahead. Secord racing after it. Terriers now flip this one up. And fans going to get a souvenir. That one going straight out of play. And it looks like we could see a delay of game coming. As the Terriers lift that clean out of play. And we'll get the first penalty of the night. Portage Terriers penalty kill so far perfect through two games. Although not wanting to tempt fate. Here tonight, take an early penalty, and that one's going to Peyton Panich, making his Terrier debut, acquired right after training camp during the preseason, yet to play a game for the Portage Terriers, battling a bit of the flu bug, but able to make his debut tonight, and the early clear over the glass. Now the Terriers shorthanded, coming up the ice, racing ahead on a partial break, a shot, they score! Shorthanded! And that's Kostecki finding the back of the net. And the Portage Terriers are up 1-0. 14 seconds into this power play for the Blizzard. And the Portage Terriers strike first. And so that's a poke at the Terrier blue line. And Kostecki just pulls away using his speed up the ice. As Dominic Kostecki, for him, gets his first goal of the season from Calgary, Alberta. Playing here in game number three, gets his first goal, and it is shorthanded as we'll get a face-off at center ice. Delizé and Karen on the back end for Portage. Now this one is tied up as Karen bumps with Secord. Terriers will take it behind the net. Delizé banks it off the glass, out at center ice. Warner is checked. Blizzard get it back. Over the line, right side. Held in at the point. Secord moves it over to the left. Pass out across, and a big diving save by Gillis as he gets the paddle down. And now a scramble at the side of the net. Refs looking for the puck, covered up by Gillis, and will get a whistle. But a good chance for the Portage Terrier, or a good chance for the Northern Manitoba Blizzard. But Dane Gillis shuts the door at the side of the net. There's a candidate for the Pharma save of the game. We'll be handing that out tonight during the High Tech Industries post-game show. Make sure to stay tuned for that following tonight's broadcast. Face-off to the left of Gillis. Terriers will win the face-off back. Minute 15 left in the penalty to Peyton Panich for delay of game. Terriers send it all the way down. It's right on net. Stopped by Kurt with the Terrier forecheck. He's just going to hang on, and we'll get a face-off in the Blizzard end. Cannon Kirkwood, 5'11", 185 pounds, from Calgary, Alberta. Veteran coming into this team, 19 years old, calm presence netminder. Has the ability to play a high load of games. Getting to start again here tonight for the Blizzard. So far, he's been their go-to guy starting the first three games, and now this, the fourth in a row, for Northern Manitoba. Terriers pick it up in their own zone. Perrin at center will dump it in. Blizzard will go back forward again. Now out from behind their net. Blizzard up the ice quickly. Green over the line on the left side. That one's taken away by Karen. Goes around the net. Fires it up. And that actually goes into the bench. Looks like it almost hits Terrier assistant coach Brock Trotter. Throws that back onto the ice. We'll get a face-off with 30 seconds left to go in the penalty to Panich for delay of game. Shots on goal right now, 7-4 in favor of the Blizzard. They have had quite a few chances. They had a few right before that first penalty was taken, and then now they've gotten a few on the power play as the game has moved along. Puck comes back to the line. Wittink on the left, over to the right. Point shot. Glove saved by Gillis as he hangs on. Brody Mish getting that one through from Monticello, Minnesota. Played for the Wisconsin Woodsmen, the NA3HL last season. Had 28 points in 44 games for them. Face-off here to the left of Gillis in the Terrier zone. Blizzard win that face-off again. Get it back to the line. Mish on the right side. Switches spots. Moves over to the left. Nagyev played over to the right side. Good puck movement here at the top for the Blizzard. Back over to Mish on the left. Down the wall. Nagyev looking for the slot, but that one's broken up, and the Terriers will send this down the length of the ice, and that's going to do it for the penalty to Panich. He is back onto the ice, and we are to even strength, so the Terriers kill that off successfully, and actually that extra boost as they score shorthanded, opening things up tonight. Now this one will pop up in the air. Terriers at their own blue line. Cullen Rost will settle it down from Grand Forks, North Dakota. Leaves it over for Ben Bougeau. Bougeau up the left side of the ice, gets to the red line and will chip it in. Almost 5 minutes gone here in the first period. Terriers up 1-0. Rost centers a pass. That one on net had to be stopped by Kirkwood. That'll be cleared by the Blizzard down the ice. That's going to go all the way down for icing, and we're going to get another faceoff coming up in the Blizzard end. So they're going to have to keep that line out there. Terriers able to make a change if they so choose. This line, though, fairly fresh, will stay out there. That's Dingman, Bougeau, and Deschaine. Deschaine right now tied for the team lead in scoring with 4 points. He's got one goal and three assists through the first two games. Face-off, one back by the Terriers at the line. Delizé will put it down into the corner. Behind the net, Dingman trying to find Deschaine. This line likes to play the cycle game. Now as the puck comes out, it's poked out by the Blizzard and back to center ice. Delizé on the left, moves it over to Bougeot on the right, has some open ice. Over the blue line, drops it back for Rost. A give and go to Bougeot. Into the corner. Duchesne has some pressure. He's checked up against the wall. He's pinned by Mish, and the Blizzard will clear it out. Emelson from center flips it in. Gillis out of his net, around for Dingman on the left side. Moves this to the side, and now that one is sent in by the Terriers as Duchesne takes a hit at neutral ice. Blizzard back the other way over the blue line as Stadahar collides with two Blizzard. Two for one action at the Terrier blue line. Now this one is chipped out by Portage. It's tipped, no icing. That goes all the way down. Kirkwood will play it for the Blizzard. Around the boards, Terriers have it on the wall. At the point, Richard has it pop off his stick out to center ice. Bailey plays it across to his D partner, Seymour. Flipped out, Seymour, long pass, looking for Wombold. Wombold over the line, has a man going to the net, it's tipped! Actually goes off the defenseman's stick. Armstrong tips it over his own net, out of harm's way. Terriers in the attacking zone, Wombold on the near side. Has it in his feet, three Blizzard players surround him, and that's lifted off the glass and out to center. Blizzard changing, 8-4, shots on goal in favor of Northern Manitoba. Terriers get it back at their own blue line. Delizé up the wall. This one will go down the length of the ice. That's going to be icing. Normally they would take a timeout at this point of the game, but because of the icing, they are going to do the faceoff in the Terrier end. Nope, they are going to take the break, so we will take a break as well. It's 1-0. Portage Terriers in front. 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

Dominic Kostecki gets the Portage Terriers on the board. Peyton Panich was in the box for a delay of game, and then the Portage Terriers able to capitalize, chipping that one out off the rush. That was early on in the penalty kill. Faceoff won by the Blizzard. Long shot stopped by Gillis. Terriers now will poke this one up off the glass. Racing after it now is Wombolt. Blizzard will get to it first. That's Whiting. Back in his own zone. Played back in behind the net. Cutter Knight will take it around the goal. Passed up ahead. It's picked off as the Terriers keep it in. Seymour centering a pass. That one's blocked. Whiting's going to try again. This time it'll be brought up the side and up to center ice. Lucas Bailey back at his own line. Over to Seymour. Terriers regroup. Seymour bank pass right on the tape. Into the zone. Knocked off the puck is Kostecki. Terriers will bring it back in. Here's Bailey over the line on the left towards the net. It's tipped just over the goal. Terriers with a good opportunity. Wyatt Warner getting a piece of it. Now into the slot. O'Reilly with a shot. That one's blocked. Kirkwood has to make that point blank save. High slot there from Lawson O'Reilly, playing for his hometown team here in Portage. Puck sent around the wall. O'Sullivan pokes at it. Can't clear it. Terriers into the slot. Back to the line for Karen. Dylan Karen from St. Albert, Alberta, walks down the left wing, in behind, centering pass, and that one will get past everybody and come out of the zone as the Terriers bring it back in. That is offside and will get blown down. 12:07 to play, 1-0. Portage Terriers up in front, face-off in the neutral zone. Lamb is out there with Campanella and Rhett Perrin. Terriers making a trade early in the week. Jonah Lemoyne going from the Portage Terriers to the Wewesecampo Wolverines. And then future considerations, a player development fee, and Rhett Perrin coming back to the Portage Terriers. Now the Terriers in the corner, centering a pass, looking for Campanella. That's broken up, brought back out by the Blizzard. Carlone checked off the puck. Terriers will move it ahead. Campanella gets on his horse, racing up the left side. Sharp angle shot, and almost bobbled by Kirkwood, but it skitters into the corner. Played up the wall. Terriers pick it up back at the red line, but it looks like we're going to get a penalty as whistle blows for high sticking. That play in the neutral zone as they were hit up against the boards. It looks like it's going to be going to Rhett Perrin for getting that stick up. And so the Blizzard will get their second power play of the night. 11:38 to go. 1-0. Portage up in front. Shorthanded goal from Portage earlier in this period. That was Dominic Kostecki, and he comes back out right now with Wyatt Warner on his wing. Warner, the 20-year-old veteran from Collingwood, Ontario. Kostecki, just 18, from Calgary. Blizzard come in, but Greens gets kicked out of the faceoff circle. Coming in to take it is Stranger. Back out to the line, Carlone. Carlone walks the blue line. He gets taken down by Warner. Terrier is able to send that down the length of the ice. Kirkwood out of his net to play it. Watched by Kostecki. 11:20 to go in the first period. Blizzard out from the left side. Up the ice is Grenier. Drops it back to Carlone. Another drop back. In comes Green. He'll flip it in. Seymour, the first one to it. Trying to play it for Bailey. It's poked away. Carlone grabs it on the half wall, and the Blizzard set up. 11 minutes to go here in the first. Out to the line. Carlone on the left. Down towards the goal line. Pass across. A shot off the post. Good passing play there from the Blizzard as O'Sullivan gets a great chance. O'Sullivan, one of the top goal scorers for the Winnipeg Blues, now on the Blizzard. Terriers will pick it up in their own zone. Send this one around the wall. Pass out in front. Blizzard back on it. Blizzard backdoor feed, and that goes off a skate. They'll stay in the zone with possession. Carlone poked off his stick. Kept in by Grenier. Grenier walks down the wing. Out in front. Seymour blocks it. Can't clear the puck. Puck stays in the zone. Back out to the line. Here's Grenier walking in. Plays it down to the corner. Passing in front. Puck is bouncing around the crease. But the Terriers scoop it up. And Bailey will send that down the ice. Some good chances for the Blizzard in tight. But the Portage Terriers able to clear and kill some time off the clock. Blizzard will go back for it. Out from their own end as they change up. Secord will come back onto the ice. His pass picked out of the air. Good hands by Ben Bougiot as that saucer pass about knee height picked clean out of the air as the Blizzard will have to go back for this one. 7 seconds left to go in the penalty as they come out of their own end.
Wang will chip it in

0: on the left side. Gillis out of his net to play it. Tries to rim it around, turns it over, pass in front, and he dodges a bullet there as that one couldn't be found by the Blizzard. They'll have to tag up, and now as they send it down the ice, it's going to be icing, and so the Terriers get an offensive zone draw after a bit of a scary turnover behind the net, as that one now will be coming back into the Blizzard end. So the Terriers just bobble the puck, and as they throw it back, you often get told in the early years of minor hockey, don't throw it in front of the net, but Terriers get away with one. Face off to the right of Kirkwood. One into the corner. Terriers try and get it back to the defense. It's blocked. Campanella's got a man on him. Plays it around the boards, looking for Blake Lamb on the near side. Rost will chip in. Back to the point. Terriers get it on net. Kirkwood makes the save, and he vacuums that up. No rebound. And we'll get a face-off in the Blizzard end. Blake Lamb, Matthew Campanella, Rhett Perrin out for Portage. Two 20-year-olds, Campanella and Perrin. Blake Lamb, the 18-year-old, on the left wing. Rhett Perrin, like we said, acquired this week. Played for the Wolverines last year, and part of the season before that, he was actually traded from Portage to Wewiscapo, and now a couple of years later brought back into the Terrier organization. You could tell a lot of people in the community happy to have him back in the fold. Now the Blizzard will pick this one up, chip it off the glass and down the ice. 9 minutes to play here in the first period. Still 1-0 Portage. Down in the near corner in the Terrier end. Blizzard will find the puck as they play it back to the defense. It goes right between them and down the ice. Shots on goal getting closer now. They are 8-7, still in favor of the Blizzard. Terriers on the forecheck, able to keep the puck in the Blizzard end. Pinch in from the point by Rost. Now this one will come back out to center ice as Ross picks it up. Blizzard, two on the forecheck. Richard comes back in support of his defense. That was Panich who had stepped up earlier. Blizzard now at the line. Drop pass, turned over. Terriers will wind up. Here comes Wombold up the middle. Tyler Wombold from Thompson, Manitoba, weaves through the defense. Plays this one back along the side. Spin move by Steidhar back to Wombold. Looks at his options, tries to spin away from the check, takes it out into the slot, gets a shot away, and Kirkwood makes the glove save. Good individual effort from Tyler Wombold, twisting and turning in the offensive zone. He's got a lot of skill, not the biggest guy, 5'8", 155, but as he twists and turns, gets kind of an awkward angle shot on net, and that is stopped by Kirkwood. Wombold with 2 points so far, goal and an assist here through the first two games. Blizzard win the draw, bank it off the glass, out to center, grabbed by Seymour, across to Bailey. Bailey up the side, Terriers come back in, Bougeot's step ahead of the play, and that'll be blown down offside. Ben Bougeot, one of a handful of Quebec-born players in the lineup, he's from Terrebonne, Quebec. Justin Duchesne from Sorel Tracy, and then Max Richard from Saint-Bruno-de-Montreville, Quebec. Sorry for my French pronunciations there, that is just outside of Montreal. Terriers bring us back in on the near side. Bougeot will chip it in behind the net. Blizzard digging for the puck in their own end. Will lift it off the glass. Held in by Bailey. Bailey on the right gets a shot off. Looking for a tip from Dingman. That goes wide. At the point. Slapped out by the Blizzard. Bailey will scoop it up. Puts it right back in. Bougeot behind the net, trying to take it out of the feet of Kirkwood as he almost bobbles it, playing the puck behind his net. Blizzard will get it back, rim it around the wall. Delizay steps up, gets past him, down the ice, but icing waved off. Parker Seymour will go back for the puck. Just over 7 minutes to play in the first period. It's still 1-0 Portage off of that Dominic Kostecki goal. Terriers through the neutral zone. Blake Lamb will dump it in. Kirkwood out of his net to play it. Terriers with two in on the forecheck. They'll get the puck back. Delizay shot! And Kirkwood didn't see it till the last second. Gets a stick on it. Another shot from Portage. That goes high and wide. Off the glass, out to center ice. Delizay will scoop it up back at his own blue line. Terriers regroup. Starting to control more of this game as this first period moves along. Dumped in. Kirkwood again out of his net to play it. Sent around to the near side. Wang along the near boards. Will send it out. Terriers back on it. At their own blue line. Panich will send it up ahead. Blizzard throwing it D to D. Looking for a lead pass as Wang going in on the forecheck. Around behind the net. Kanye Wang out to the point. Point shot there from Odile Grenier. Gillis makes the save and hangs on, and we're going to get another break. 1-0, Portage Terriers up in front. 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
0: Back here at Stride Place, Portage Terriers with a 1-0 lead. Timeout has just wrapped up. Play will continue. Terriers will bank this one up the wall and out of the zone. LaPlante gets pinned up against the boards in his own zone. Chips it forward, and away come the Blizzard. With speed over the line, Nagniev on the near wall. He gets knocked off the puck. He was checked there by Panich. Blizzard will pick it up. Nagniev back to the line. LaPlante, long shot. Gillis gets down into the tight butterfly and hangs on. Now Secord, little pushing and shoving with Panich in front of the net. Throws a bit of a shot. Panich does it like that. Secord tried out earlier this season with the Portage Terriers, was here for a couple of days, got to meet some of the players, and so maybe something from earlier. 5:45 left to play in the period, 1-0. Terriers in front, face off in the Terrier end after that last save from Gillis. Dane Gillis from Chestermere, Alberta, spent time last year in the BCHL, now coming here to the Portage Terriers this season. After some pushing and shoving, they're actually going to take this faceoff out to neutral ice. Josh Gratton, head coach of the Blizzard, talking with the referee right now, looking for a little clarification on that last call. Trying to plead his case, but we're going to get a faceoff either way in neutral ice. This one right in front of the Portage Terrier bench. Terriers playing left to right in period number one, wearing the home white with the green trim. Blizzard with the road black and the red and white trim. Faceoff won cleanly back by the Terriers. Bailey will scoop it up, bring it up the left side. Bailey's over the line and he's knocked down. Terriers quickly though to the puck as Richard will come right to it. Richard digging in the feet, tries to move it forward, some pushing and shoving along the wall. Richard has his stick tied up, but he gets his skate on it just to pin it against the wall. Four Terriers along the wall, and the puck's not moving, and now the ref will blow it down. We'll take one more quick break here before the end of this period. It's time for the Blue Moon Water Break on CFRY.
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0: That was the Blue Moon Water Break on CFRY. Portage Terriers in the attacking zone again. Allen's poked into the corner. Richard has it in his feet. Tries to move it out. Can't quite find his line mate, Tyler Wombold. Richard, again, tied up against the boards. Puck moves free, and that'll be cleared out by the Blizzard's Emelson. Over the line. Picked off by Bailey. Terriers right back the other direction. Wombold up the right side. Gets to the blue line. Will lob one in. Kirkwood has to make the save. Outlet pass through the middle as Emelson just dodges a hit. Now Green will bring it in for the Blizzard. Long shot. He rifles that over the net. Gets past the defenseman at the blue line, and the Terriers are away to center ice. Dingman on the left. He will chip it in. Blizzard back for it. Grenier around behind the net. He will cycle it back for Mish behind the goal. Terriers find it, turn it over, and O'Sullivan sends this out. Green up the left side to Wittrow through the middle. Karen will grab it. Dylan Karen sends this up ahead, a tipped at center, so icing's waved off. 4 minutes to play in the first period, still 1-0 Portage. Blizzard pick it up. Outlet pass looking for O'Sullivan. He's checked, but knocks down Rost and stays on his feet. Blizzard still with it. Green, backdoor pass, and a one-timer's fanned on Justin Wittrow. Now another shot. It's tipped on the goal line, and it's in. Blizzard put it on net. It falls between the feet of Dane Gillis, and it was just sitting there on the goal line. Gillis didn't know where the puck was, stayed on his feet, and then the Blizzard find it, poke it in, and they tie this game at one. So the Blizzard with some pressure late in this period, get on the board. Initial stop by Gillis, and then the rebound poked in, and it's a 1-1 hockey game. Faceoff coming up at center ice. Portage Terriers, Northern Manitoba Blizzard. Made the name change a couple of years ago, formerly the OCN Blizzard. Moved arenas from OCN to the Paw, still in that same vicinity, just across the river. Now the Terriers in the attacking zone lose the puck out to center ice. Delizé across to Karen. Karen at the red line will dump it in. Kirkwood has to make the save. He'll steer that into the corner. Terriers pick up the puck back out in front, and a shot stopped by Kirkwood. Puck along the boards right in front of the Zamboni door. Terriers work it out in front. Can't find the puck. Delizé pinching in. Blizzard along the wall. Now that's sent out, and they'll skate it out to center ice. Long stretch pass ahead, and this one just out of the reach of the intended target as Strange was coming in on the left side. That'll be poked towards the net, though. Gillis gets a glove on it and will hang on. Faceoff in the Terrier end. Shots on goal, 13-12 in favor of the Blizzard. 1-1 tie here tonight. Hasn't been marked up yet on the score clock, but Blizzard scoring just moments ago. Faceoff to the left of Gillis. Kostecki will come in to take it. Out there with O'Reilly and Warner. Moved up to center ice. Penalty coming to the Terriers. And now as this one is touched up by O'Reilly, we're going to get the ref's call. It's probably going to be cross-checking, as that was a two-hand cross-check right to the back at the red line. And the ref sees that one all the way, and Wyatt Warner goes to the box. Terriers' third penalty of the night, as the Blizzard will go back to the power play. This their third opportunity. They gave up a shorthanded goal to the Terriers on the first. They got some really good chances on that second power play. And now here on their third opportunity, hoping to find the back of the net and take their first lead of the night. Faceoff here to the right of Gillis. Green will take the draw. He's got Carlone on the left, who normally plays in the middle, so they got two centermen out on this line. Now a shot towards the net. Stopped by Gillis as that was in tight. Taken around behind the net. Strange back out to the line, and they can't quite hold it in. It pops out to center ice. Carlone will bring it back in. Rims it around the boards. To the far side, Green. He's checked up against the boards by Ross. Now the Terriers send it around. Carlone holds it in. Blizzard set up. Down into the corner. Strange plays it behind the net. On the far side, Green. Back out to O'Sullivan. Now to the line. Grenier walks to the middle. Plays it off to O'Sullivan. Back door, and Carlone can't load and catch it in time. Carlone, their captain. He'll send it over to the line. Give and go. Now O'Sullivan couldn't get all of it on the one-timer. Play will reset. Terriers will pick off a pass, and Justin Duchesne sends it down the length of the ice. Terriers getting a change. Minute gone in the penalty. Cross-checking for Wyatt Warner. Normally one of the Terriers' penalty killers. Delizé on the forecheck, forcing the Blizzard to regroup. Now they'll come up on the left side. The captain, Carlone, weaves through the middle. Over the blue line, stops up, lays it back out to the top, moved over to O'Sullivan. O'Sullivan to Wittink, long shot, stopped by Gillis, and he covers up. Looking for the tip in front, Terriers just allowing Gillis to see that one all the way through, and he hangs on. Face off now to his left, 38 seconds to go in the penalty. 16-12, shots on goal in favor of the Blizzard in this 1-1 tie. Kostecki to take the draw for the Blizzard. That's Kanye Wang from Saskatoon, Saskatchewan. Now the Terriers will chip this out off the faceoff win. Wittink back for it behind his net. 25 seconds left in the penalty. Wittink out from behind, drops it off over to the side. Blizzard as they come into the zone. Eichweiler pinned up against the boards. Same with Winterstein. Now the Terriers will rim this one around, and that goes down the length of the ice. 5 seconds left in the penalty. 45 seconds to go in the period. Blizzard at the blue line. Penalty is over. We are back to 5-on-5. Behind the net, Warner comes right into the play. Picks up the puck along the boards. Sends it ahead, and that'll come out of the zone. Blizzard, as they touch it up, that's going to be offside. As Young blows that down, and we'll get a faceoff in the neutral zone. Late here in this first period, 31.4 seconds left to go. Terriers and Blizzard, 1-1 here on a Friday night. Bunch of games going on tonight around the MJHL. We'll take a look at the out-of-town scoreboard during the first intermission. Also, we'll have a full scoring summary from this first period. Blizzard will dump it in. Back for it is Ross behind his net. Plays it to Wombolt on the right side. Cuts to the middle. Outlet feed up the left side for Richard, who will put it in. In behind the net. Terriers, good forecheck. Quick stick lift. Wombolt now ties his man up against the boards. Puck's lifted to the line. Hops over the skate of Rost. Panich gets back in time. Bumps with his man as there's the horn. 20 minutes done. Blizzard and Terriers tied at one. First intermission is coming up next. We'll take a break. 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
8: Corey Canute here at Stride Place for Rotary Club's open house, talking about the new indoor play space. We'll be here till about 8:30 here tonight. There's a Terriers game going on. Lots of people coming through, taking a look at some of the slides and information. Here to tell us a little bit more about the project is Travis Foster. He's with the Rotary Club here in Portage.
9: Yes, thanks. We're just here set up and answering some questions that people might have as to what the play structure might look like, where it's going to be located, and everything in between.
8: How have things been going so far with the project? I know you guys are doing really well, a little bit ahead of schedule even.
9: Oh, for sure. Yeah, I mean, we just kind of started fundraising here, you know, a couple months ago, and already without really too much effort, we're well over the $100,000 raised already. We could even be nearing $200,000 without actually counting. So it's been phenomenal. And, you know, every time people come across and have a peek at what we're going to be doing, there's excitement. So it's great, whether it's for the kids or grandkids. I think it's going to definitely be used a lot.
8: For sure. Thanks, Travis. Come on down here at Stride Place with the Rotary Club of Portage, talking about the new indoor play space. We got some slides, lots of information here for anyone who comes down here tonight. Again, be down here till around 8:30. I'm Corey Canute.
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11: Good evening. I'm Mike Bloom. Portage residents will have a chance to help green the community this weekend as TD Tree Days returns for its second year. The tree planting event takes place tomorrow in the field area just south of the Portage Public Works Yard at 495 11th Street Northwest. Certified arborist Ken Fosty says anyone interested in helping out is welcome to take part.
12: The planting will take about 1 hour And we're inviting anybody who's interested in planting trees to come on out. All of the tree planting spades are supplied, and there'll also be refreshments.
11: Last year's event saw 270 trees planted at Hillside Cemetery, and this year's planting will continue that effort. Four people have been arrested following an attempted human smuggling effort near Neche, North Dakota. According to U.S. Border Patrol Grand Forks Sector, agents at the Pembina Station were alerted to a vehicle going at a high rate of speed southbound from the international border when they intercepted it and thwarted the attempt. As a result, two U.S. citizens and two nationals from Belize were arrested. A search of the vehicle also yielded uncovered cash and marijuana, which belongs to one of the American citizens. The two U.S. citizens are now facing eight smuggling charges. The Portage Terriers have announced a former NHL All-Star and Stanley Cup champion as the featured guest at this year's Sportsman's Dinner. Kirk Muller will headline the event, set for November 21st at Can-Am Inns in Portage-la Prairie. Terriers marketing manager Cody Bueller says Muller's NHL career made him an exciting choice.
0: He had some really good seasons. He was with the Montreal Canadiens when they won the Stanley Cup, the last Canadian team to do so. He had 94 points that season with the Canadiens, and so I think he's going to be a great speaker and a great addition to our banquet this year.
11: The dinner's also a fundraiser for Central Plains Cancer Services and the Terriers. The Portage-la Prairie School Division is reviewing its safety protocols after Monday's stabbing at Portage Collegiate Institute. Superintendent Pamela Garnham says staff followed their emergency plans during the lockdown. Garnham notes staff responded quickly and professionally.
13: Because all of our schools have emergency response plans, everything was put in place very quickly. 911 was called immediately to dispatch an ambulance, and then we had to call it back to get the RCMP there as well. And they were on the scene very quickly. When the school was placed into lockdown, all of the staff did exactly what they needed to do.
11: The division is now looking at whether any safety enhancements are needed. Garnham is also thanking PCI staff, RCMP emergency responders, students, and families for their response to Monday's incident. Four Brandon University Bobcats teams from the early 1980s are heading into the Manitoba Basketball Hall of Fame, with former Portage-la Prairie resident Brian Pallister among the players being recognized. Former head coach Jerry Hemming says those teams helped build something much bigger.
14: So I thought that set the foundation, those early 80 teams of, you know, giving us the confidence of being a small school in the prairies that we could play with anyone across the country.
11: The Bobcats went on to win three straight national championships in 87, 88, and 89. Another Portage product, Doug Carmichael, played on all three of those championship teams. Cross-country season is off to a strong start at La Vérendrye School with nearly 30 students taking part this year. Physical education teacher Mitchell Nellison says participation is among the highest the school has seen in recent years. The next cross-country event is Tuesday at Mellonville Trails, with racing getting underway at 1 p.m. Get the news you need when you need it by downloading the Portage Online app. Overcast tonight, wind southeast at 30 with a low of 15. Tomorrow's cloudy, rain will begin early in the morning, amounting to 5 millimeters. Wind will blow up toward 50, high of 19, UV index 1 or low. Tomorrow night cloudy, good chance of showers in the evening and then clearing near midnight. Wind gusting up to 50, and it'll turn light late in the evening with a low of 9. Sunday sunny with a high of 19, with Sunday night clear and low of 7. Access precise weather information instantly. 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
0: Back here at Stride Place, Portage Terriers and Northern Manitoba Blizzard. It is 1-1 through 20 minutes. Shots on goal right now, 16 to 12 in favor of the Northern Manitoba Blizzard. Portage Terriers scoring first in that first period as Dominic Kostecki gets his first of the season. It was a turnover in the Blizzard end, or in the Terrier end. Blizzard were on a power play. Terriers able to pick it up. Kostecki races down the length of the ice, able to get in tight, and he gets it through. It kind of hits Kirkwood up high, and then it trickles through past him. Dylan Karen picking up the assist as the Portage Terriers score 2:33 into the first period. Terriers into a bit of a penalty trouble in that first. Panich got two for delay of game. Perrin got two for high sticking, and then Wyatt Warner got two later on for cross-checking. But then late in that first period, Brady Green gets his second of the season. Matthew O'Sullivan and Odie Grenier with the assists. And so how it worked, the Blizzard able to get a shot off. Gillis made the initial save, but then he lost sight of it. Didn't know where the puck went. It dropped between his feet, and it was actually just sitting there on the goal line. Nobody knew where it was. Blizzard players able to quickly see it, and it was Green who got the stick on it to poke it into the back of the net, and they took they tied the game at one at that point. Wyatt Warner took another penalty for cross-checking, and then that would be it for the first period. Terriers 3-for-3 on the penalty kill. The Blizzard tonight 0-for-3 on the power play. Terriers yet to get a power play opportunity in this game. So Cannon Kirkwood and Dane Gillis both with one behind them through 20 minutes. We're going to take a break, and then we'll take a look at the out-of-town scoreboard. It's 1-1 here in Portage. Terrier Hockey, CFRY.
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8: Good evening, I'm Corey Canute. The Rotary Club of Portage-La Prairie is looking to the future with its latest project. The club is celebrating 75 years with the Legacy Project, a proposed indoor play space for kids and families at Stride Place. I'm here at Stride Place tonight for the open house, taking place till around 8:30, so you still have a few minutes to come on down. There's a Terriers game going on as well, lots of people rolling through. The plan calls for a 1,200-square-foot two-story addition near the north entrance of Stride Place. The space would provide a free, year-round place for kids to play and for families to spend time together. It could also be used by families who are already at Stride Place for hockey, swimming, and other activities. The Rotary Club is calling it a legacy project as it marks 75 years of service in the community. Tonight, you can come down, see the project renderings, check out the plans, ask questions, and learn more about the vision. The club is also working to raise money and awareness for the project. The open house is free here tonight, going on till 8:30. For Golden West Radio, I'm Corey Canute.
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0: Back here at Stride Place, Portage Terriers taking on the Northern Manitoba Blizzard. It is 1-1 through 20 minutes. It's time now for a look at your out-of-town scoreboard. We'll start in the CFL. The Winnipeg Blue Bombers in action tonight in Winnipeg. I know there's some local Terrier fans at that game tonight. Bombers right now up 21-14 on the Argonauts as they're getting close to the half. Rough Riders will be in BC later tonight to take on the Lions. Taking a look to the MJHL, it's a full slate of games here on a Friday night. Swan Valley is up 4-1 on the Dauphin Kings. That one's midway through the second period. Steinbach leads Neepawa 3-0. Niverville is up 1-0 on Verdun. Winkler and the Winnipeg Monarchs tied at one after 20 minutes. Winnipeg Blues and Selkirk Steelers are scoreless after the first period. That was a look at your out-of-town scoreboard. Portage Terriers, Northern Manitoba Blizzard. 40 minutes left to play. We'll be back in just a few minutes with the start of your second period. 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
0: Back here at Stride Place, Portage Terriers taking on the Northern Manitoba Blizzard. It is 1-1. Cody Buehler with you, getting ready for the start of the second period. As we took a quick look at the out-of-town scoreboard a few minutes ago, didn't have time to get to the NHL preseason. Tonight, the Washington Capitals, Boston Bruins are tied at 2. Stars and Wild tied at 1. Rangers are up 5-0 on the Islanders. And the Winnipeg Jets in action tonight in Colorado, taking on the Avalanche. Jets up 1-0 after 1. So even though it is preseason, still nice to see the Winnipeg Jets with a lead. As both teams make their way back onto the ice, getting ready here in Portage at Stride Place, Terriers will be playing right to left to start period number 2. They're wearing the home white with the green trim, Blizzard in the road black with the red trim. Portage Terriers, perfect 3-for-3 on the penalty kill tonight. You got to think that just with the odds of everything, that they'll likely get a power play opportunity at some point over the next 40 minutes. And so the Terrier power play has been looking good, over 27% coming into tonight. See if they will get a chance in this next frame as they come to center ice. Carlone for the Blizzard, Campanella for the Terriers. Puck is dropped and we are underway. Period number 2 from Stride Place on the island here in Portage. Terriers now through the middle. Over the line, we'll chip it in. Campanella along the far wall from Hamilton, Ontario. Puts it down low for Lamb. Can't center a pass. Sent around the wall. Stranger will take it out. Up comes Carlone. Nice saucer pass. Tipped into the zone by Wang. Terriers around behind the net, gathering speed. Here comes Delizé, one of the assistant captains. He jumps up on the rush. Delizé over the line to Lamb, and it's just poked away at the last second. Blizzard up ahead to Stranger, just misses him. This one will go down into the Terrier end. Gillis plays it off the sideboards. Wang will keep it in for Northern Manitoba. Blizzard back out to the line. LaPlante over to the side. That'll be poked away. Terriers bank it off the boards. Rolls right on net to Kirkwood, so he has to cover up. And that'll force a faceoff in the Blizzard end. And we'll get a draw to the left of the Blizzard net. Terriers changing things up. They've been adjusting the lines here over the last few games, trying to find a combination or different combinations that'll work. Steidhauer is out there with Richard and Wombold. Steidhauer was on an all 20 line to start with Campanella and Warner last weekend. But here tonight, playing with some younger players, two 18-year-olds in Richard and Wombold. Referee comes over to talk to head coach Josh Grattan. Bit of clarification needed. Now play will resume. Face off to the left of the Blizzard net. Tied up. One by Norman. Sent to the line. Off a stick. Out come the Blizzard. With speed in transition. Justin Withrow sends it to the slot. And that one's poked away. Steidhauer ties up his man. And the Terriers will lift it out of the zone. O'Sullivan back on it for the Blizzard. Moves it up. Here comes Green. Brady Green over the line. Backhand pass into the slot is picked off. Terriers will skate to the head. Here's Wombolt with speed up the right wing. He's got Richard back door. Pass across is broken up. O'Sullivan will knock it out. Here's Green up the right side. As this game opens up here in the second, Green pass into the slot towards the net right in front. And it's just shot over the goal. Right in tight. Justin Withrow, prime scoring area, puts it over the cage. Now the Terriers on the far side. Wombolt looking for Steidhauer, misses him. Blizzard will pick it up at their own in their own zone. 2 minutes gone here in the second period. Out of his net to play it is Gillis. Mish will hold it in. Terriers now send it down the ice, but it's right on net again, so Kirkwood has to make the save and avoid icing. Terriers at center ice. Send it back into the Blizzard zone. They're offside. He'll have to tag up. Mish grabs it for the Blizzard. Right in front of the penalty box area. Blizzard will bring it in. On the right side, Secord. The youngster plays it back to the line. That is blocked. Terriers will send it ahead. Passes off its mark. That's going to go down for icing. Terriers have been missing on a few outlet passes tonight. A couple of them have gone on net, so no icing, but this time it'll miss, and the icing is called. Face-off in the Terrier end to my broadcast right. Secord out on the ice. The youngster, 2009 born from LaSalle, Manitoba, played for the Pembina Valley Hawks AAA team last year. One of the few youngsters out on the ice tonight having to wear the cage. Shot towards the net. That is blocked. Looked like that goes off the hand of Seymour's. He is wincing. Might have taken a bit of a slash. And now Seymour gives a slash to Secord. And it's going to be Seymour going to the box for slashing. Seymour trying to plead his case. Referee says he didn't see the first one. Seymour disagrees as he heads off. And so Seymour trying to argue he was slashed in front, no call. Seymour frustrated, slashes Secord, and as a result, the Blizzard are going to go to their fourth power play of the night. Face off to the right of Gillis. Blizzard will set up. Brady Green loses the draw. Karen backhands it to the point. It's held in by Grenier. Sent around behind the boards. Terriers backhanded down the ice. Out of his net to play it is Kirkwood. Kirkwood in the corner. Rims this around. Blizzard will regroup as Carlone winds up. Liam Carlone up the middle of the ice. Takes it to his backhand on the right side. Shoots it in. Goes off a stanchion. Almost comes right on net. Terriers pick up the loose puck and send it out. Half a minute gone in the penalty to Seymour. Kirkwood, long stretch pass, hits Green at the far blue line. Great pass there from the goaltender, but the Terriers get it back and clear it out. Kirkwood, not afraid to handle the puck, comes out again to play it. Leaves it behind for Grenier. Grenier out on the left side, left shot defenseman, looking for the drop back pass, hits Carlone with speed. Now to O'Sullivan. Over the blue line, taken away by Campanella, banks it ahead, and away comes Rhett Perrin. Rhett Perrin on a breakaway from the blue line in. Here's Perrin. Perrin forehand, he scores! Rhett Perrin shorthanded on a breakaway! And the Portage Terriers take a 2-1 lead. Two goals, shorthanded. And the Portage Terriers regain their lead. Rhett Perrin, welcome back to the Dog Pound. As the Portage Terriers go up by one. Similar to that first goal, shorthanded on the breakaway. But this time, as the Terriers cleared it out, Perrin blocked it at the point, realized that the Blizzard had been pinching up, So Perrin basically all the way from the blue line into the goal had a clear breakaway, makes a nice little move, goes forehand glove, and the Terriers with a 2-1 lead. Blizzard now will pick this up at their own line and will dump it in. Karen goes back for it, rims this one around the glass. Terriers will pick it up. Kostecki at center ice will flip it in, gives chase. Kirkwood out of his net, plays it to the sideboards. Now here comes Secord. Secord up the middle, over the blue line, takes a shot, stopped by Gillis. Karen in the corner, throws a check. Blizzard stay on the puck. That one's held in by Nogniev. Starting to get a bit more physical as this game moves along. You can see some hacks and whacks behind the play. Blizzard will pick it up. Nogniev at the line. Can't bring it in. Penalty is over as Seymour heads back to the bench. We are back to 5-on-5. Terriers scoring shorthanded again. Now this is picked up by Deschene. Over the line to Dingman. Deschene gets it back. So throws a pass across and a big save by Kirkwood as he comes sliding across and makes the save. There is a potential candidate for the save of the game brought to you by PharmaSave. Terriers over the line, walking in, Panich on the left, shot, stopped, rebound, they score! Hunter Dingman on the doorstep! And the Portage Terriers score their first even strength goal of the night. Hunter Dingman, the assistant captain, corrals that rebound. Kirkwood had lost sight of the puck, and Dingman slides it in as the Portage Terriers, with a 3-1 lead, their first two-goal lead of the night. Terriers now outshooting the Blizzard at 18-16. As the pace of this game picks up, a little bit more of physicality, some pushing and shoving at center ice between Deschene and Rosenstrom. Terriers now will send this down the ice. This is going to go all the way down for icing. So a face-off back in the Terrier end to our right. Back-to-back goals in rather quick succession for the Portage Terriers. Now with a 3-1 lead over the Northern Manitoba Blizzard. Rhett Perrin with the first from Campanella and Rost. Bougeau with the assists on Dingman's goal. Same with Peyton Panich. For Panich and Campanella, both their first points as Terriers. Terriers now will pick it up in their own zone. Here's Rost over to Dingman, who will dump it in. Takes a funny bounce off the end boards. Kirkwood has to make the save. That'll draw a bit of a crowd at the side of the goal as Bougeau is in deep on the forecheck. 14:13 to go in period number two. Right now the Terriers with a 3-1 lead. Face off here to the right of Kirkwood as he tries to settle down, regain his composure. He's had all four starts so far this season for the Blizzard. Face off to his right. Campanella will come back out to take the drop. Delazay and Karen at the point. One forward by Campanella. Blizzard, though, will pick it up. High off the glass and down. Karen racing back for it. And no, icing is the call, as they can't quite get to it before the goal line. So face off all the way back down the ice as everybody has to head back. Terriers picking which side they want to face off. Campanella, left shot, will take it on the right face-off circle. So if he wins it on his backhand, it'll come into the slot. Face-off one forward by the Blizzard as they try and chip it out. Now the Terriers towards the net, right in the slot. And now the Blizzard will skate it out. Here's Carlone up the right side of the ice. Over the line, cuts to the middle, and a big stop there by Gillis. Huge save as he comes across, gets the pad down. And now the Terriers will pick it up at center. Moved ahead to Campanella. Down into the corner. LaPlante takes it around behind the net. Banks a pass. And it goes off a Terrier and out to center ice. Seymour waiting for it back at his own blue line. Fires it up ahead for Lamb. Blizzard back into the middle. Stranger on the right side. Goes off the glove of Gillis and in. Kind of a strange one as the Blizzard get back to within one. So Stranger down the right side. as he shoots this one. It goes off the tip of the glove of Gillis. He had just a small window over the glove. It's the top of the glove, pops up, and lands in behind him. 13:23 to go here in period number two. Goal coming here to the Northern Manitoba Blizzard. Not sure if they're going to call the timeout or not. Referees are going to talk this over with the timekeeper. And so they're going to do a face-off at center ice. So no timeout after a goal. And so it'll be at the next whistle, if I'm correct here on the rules. So face-off at center ice after that last Blizzard goal as they get back to within one. Just about midway through period number two. Terriers up 3-2. Back in their own zone. They'll bank a pass up the wall. Send out to center ice. Looks like the straps come off the helmet of Wombold. Terriers will pick it up at center. Here comes Stidehart. Stidehart towards the net. Shot stopped by Kirkwood. Wombold takes a bit of a whack as he gets out of there. 12:57 to play. We'll take a break. 3-2, Portage up in front. 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
0: Back here at Stride Place, Portage Terriers 3, Northern Manitoba Blizzard at 2. It's a pretty tight game here so far. 20-17 shots on goal in favor of the Terriers. They've had a bit more pressure as the second period got underway. Blizzard getting a few more chances recently, firing one over the glove of Dane Gillis. Again, Gillis getting the start, his first as a Terrier from Chestermere, Alberta. 6'1", 180 pounds, 19-year-old goaltender making his first start. Face-off will be coming up to the right of Kirkwood in the Blizzard end. Richard will take the draw. Wombold out there with him. Stidehar on the right wing. Terriers win the draw. Wombold takes it into the slot. Can't get a shot away. Blizzard backhanded out. Bailey back for it at his own blue line. Chased tightly there by Whitrow. Terriers pick it up. Bring it out to the right side. Poked forward. Wombold gets around the defenseman. Passes over to Richard. Terriers have it along the wall. Out to the point. Bailey with a shot tipped at the side. And Kirkwood gets the save. Stidehart tipped that one at the last second. And the Blizzard hang on. 12:30 to go. Period number two. Face off in the Blizzard end. Northern Manitoba Blizzard coming off of a win this week against the Wewiski Kampa Wolverines. Right now sitting fifth in the MGEU West. Still early in the season. Really hard to say anything about the standings when most teams have played two or three games. Now a long shot that's gloved down by the Blizzard netminder one more time. Most teams have played at least two games. The Nighthawks and Blues both playing their second game tonight. Everybody else has played at least two or three so far here to start the season. Face off to the left of the Blizzard net. 22-17 shots on goal for Portage. Starting to get a few more here over the last few minutes. Richard still on the ice. Takes the draw. Wins this back to the line. Panich loads. Can't get a shot away. Puts it into the corner for Richard. Richard behind. Uses the net as a screen. Out to Wombold. Fans on it. And away come the Blizzard. Secord on the left side. Takes a bit of a whack there from Richard. Terriers are going to chip it out. Now racing up the side. Wombold gets around the defenseman. Cuts to the net. And that one is stopped. And it's in. Trickles through Kirkwood. And the Portage Terriers their two-goal lead. Tyler Wombold uses his speed. Pokes it past the defenseman. Gets the puck on the other side. Somehow slips that through Kirkwood. And it's 4-2. We've got six goals scored tonight total. And we're not even halfway through this game. Exciting matchup here. Friday Night Hockey at Stride Place. You do not want to go anywhere. That's Tyler Wombold on the goal. As a faceoff coming up here at center ice. Kostecki wins that to the side. Lawson O'Reilly is going to pick it up. He'll dump it in as he bumps with Armstrong. In behind the net. Kostecki will grab it. Banks it back out to the point. Held in by Delazay. Over to Karen. Dylan Karen walks down the left side. Takes it around behind. Still with it. He's knocked off the puck. Terriers battle for it below the goal line. Centering pass. Karen with a shot. That one is poked away right at the side. And this one will come back out to the line. Big sandwich there as Winterstein's hit by Karen. And O'Reilly was right there. It was almost a blizzard sandwich at the blue line. Terriers will go back for it. Pick it up in their own end. Kostecki. Now a little bit behind the play. Delazay takes his man down. Penalty coming now as this is touched up. Kostecki pushing with Armstrong in front. Bit of a crowd in front of the Blizzard net. Ref's arm is up. It was a bit behind the play, so I'm not sure who's going to get the penalty. Carlone and O'Reilly now grab each other's jerseys. The referee keeps them apart. 4-2, Terriers in front. We'll see who's going to get this penalty. O'Sullivan, the assistant captain of the Blizzard, comes over to talk to McConnell, referee here tonight. 11:10 left to go. Period number two. 23-17 shots on goal in favor of Portage. Blizzard going to be getting the penalty as Hugo Brisebois heads to the box. Looked like he and Delazay had gotten tangled up. They were on the ice by the time I saw it. And so it looks like it's going to be Brisebois who pulled down Delazay. And so the Terriers are going to get their first power play of the night. Face off here to the right of the Blizzard net. Deschaine, Bougeau, and Dingman will set up front. Rost and Bailey at the point. Now Deschaine on the left. Over to Bailey. Now to Rost on the right point. Has it roll away from him. Down into the corner for Dingman. Takes it behind. Deschaine on the half wall. Out to the top for Bailey. To Rost on the right. Rost. Saucers the pass over to Bailey. Bailey over to Deschaine down the left wing. Deschaine into the slot for Bougeau. And his shot is blocked. Not sure if he got all of it, but the Blizzard defenseman definitely did as he blocked that shot. Now back out to the line. Terriers hold it in again. Rost to Deschaine. Over to the right side. Bailey just hops over his stick. Bailey over to Rost. Not really connecting on those passes. Still some work to do. Terriers behind the net. Maintain possession. Deschaine walks down the wing. Pass into the slot. Shot stopped by Kirkwood. Puck's loose. That's cleared to the side and now down by the Blizzard. So a good opportunity there for Portage. Kirkwood makes the save. 50 seconds and change left to go in this penalty. Halfway through the second period now. Halfway through this game. Terriers out from behind their net. Here's Dylan Karen. He's going to lead the rush, take it over the line, drops it off for Richard. Gives it back to Karen on the half wall. Terriers pick it up in the corner. That one's broken up, and the Blizzard will fire it down the ice. 9:38 to go, period number two. 4-2. Portage Terriers up in front. Karen behind the net. Plays this over to Delazay. Into the middle, it's broken up, and the Blizzard clear it down. Karen goes back for it, and he'll regroup again. Karen behind the net. Leaves it for Richard. Gives in give and go. Karen gets his back. Swings this across to Delazay. Banked up the wall. Here come the Terriers in. Steidhar on the right side. Pass across. Can't find Richard. Penalty is over. Terriers unable to capitalize with the man advantage. A couple of missed passes at the point. Now this one will be cleared out by the Blizzard. Here they come with speed. Here's Carlone on the right side. Pass into the middle. It's broken up. And now as this is touched up, we're going to get a penalty, tripping the call. And that, behind the play, Steidhar and one of the Blizzard players behind the play, Steidhar is going to get called for tripping. And the Blizzard will go back to the power play. I think this is their fifth so far of the night. Terriers with two shorthanded goals so far. And so three power plays for the Blizzard in the first, one so far here in the second, and this will be their fifth of the night, second of this second period. Face off one back cleanly by Northern Manitoba. Passed across to O'Sullivan, playing the right point. Terriers, though, cause a turnover. Get it to the line, but not out. Held in by Wittick. Now a shot. That one off the end boards. Terriers can't clear the bouncing puck. O'Sullivan on the right point. Sends this one across. Long shot.

0: down to O'Sullivan in the corner, one of their assistant captains. O'Sullivan drops his back for Green. Green towards the net. Gillis gets the pad down. Comes off the end boards, out to the line. Blizzard keep it to the outside. Terriers now will pick it up, and that'll be cleared down the ice. Kostecki on the forecheck, racing after it, but he turns back, goes off on a change. Terriers get a wholesale line change. Blizzard up the ice, move it to the middle. Green puts it towards the net, stopped by Gillis, and he'll hang on. Dane Gillis again getting his first start tonight. Mitchell Kaitler backing him up. Mitchell Kaitler with the Terriers last season and the season before was back and forth with the BCHL, but back this year with the Portage Terriers. He got the starts on the opening weekend, both against the Neepawa Titans. Won the first, lost the second in overtime. Faceoff now to the left of Gillis. 7:43 to go in the period. Wang gets kicked out of the faceoff circle. In comes Winterstein. Blizzard, get it back to the line for Mish. Sends this over to the left side, back to the middle. Mish walks in, shot is blocked. Terriers poke it to the side, and now we'll slam this one off the glass and out. Big hit there, right in front of the penalty box area, as Perrin gets run over. Now the Terriers will pick this one up, back in their own zone. Long stretch pass ahead for Bougeau. Bougeau one-on-one with Mish. Takes this one wide, goes towards the net, and that'll be stopped by Kirkwood. Kirkwood plays it with his glove hand in behind, keeps the play moving. Terriers get another chance shorthanded as Perrin had lost his stick, so he went back to the bench. And as their Terriers were changing, they got a stretch pass for Bougeau, able to beat the defender and get a chance on net. Penalty is over, so again, the Terriers successful on the PK. Blizzard in the attacking zone, down by two, pass into the slot, shot, and a high save by Gillis. Terriers now will chip it out of the zone. Mish goes back for it at his own blue line. Mish fires a pass up ahead. Karen was stepping up. He was looking for a hit. Now the Blizzard lose the puck. Terriers will grab it. Flip this one out to center ice. Armstrong hit up against the walls in the neutral zone. Bougeau into the middle. Blizzard will pick it up. Scrambly play here through the neutral zone. Shot blocked by the Terriers. Karen got down to block it. Cleared out of the zone. Armstrong checked off the puck in the neutral ice. Terriers will chip it down. This one's going to go all the way down for icing. Faceoff back in the Terrier end. 6:03 to play. It's 4-2. Terriers in front. We'll take a break. Terrier Hockey, CFRY.
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0: Back here at Stride Play, Portage Terriers taking on the Northern Manitoba Blizzard as the ice cleaning crew just takes care of the ice. Something new that's been mandated by the MJHL this season. Terriers started this last year, now has continued again this year, brought to you by Fair Auto and Ag. Faceoff coming up in the Terrier end to my broadcast right. Terriers right now out shooting the Blizzard at 25-20. Right now it is 4-2 Portage. Terriers send in Justin Duchesne to take the draw. He, along with Bougeau and Dingman, seeing a good amount of ice time tonight. Terriers up the rush. Duchesne over the line. Dingman going to the net. Back door. And Bougeau can't finish it off. He gets tripped up there as he gets tangled up with Kirkwood. Blizzard back the other way. Drop pass. Shot towards the net is blocked as that was sent through by Strange. He's got a goal already tonight, looking for two. Now the puck comes to the side and the Terriers will skate it out. Here's Kostecki across to Bougeau. Out with Delizé, and Delizé a step ahead, and that'll be blown down offside. Lawson O'Ray from Portage La Prairie picked up an assist in the season opener in Neepawa. Playing on that line with Kostecki and Wyatt Warner, trying some different lines.

0: in combinations. I'm sure he's got a number of fans and family in the crowd here tonight cheering him on in his home arena. Played a bit with the Terriers last year as a call-up, making the team full-time this season. Now at center ice, Rost moves it over to O'Ray, who will flip it into the far corner. Warner gets there quickly, can't find the puck. Blizzard, backhand one, blocked along the half wall. Sent in behind. Blizzard now will take it up the right side. Here's LaPlante, gets to the red line, and will send it in. Out of his net to play it is Gillis. Along the sideboards, chipped out to the line. Bringing it down the wall is Armstrong. He'll stop in the corner. Armstrong pinned against the wall by Kostecki. It's caught up in his feet. Warner will come in and support. Less than 5 minutes to play in period number two. Puck kicked out. Blizzard along the side. Knocked off the puck is Secord. Terriers in behind. Now we'll send it out. Through the middle. Warner trying to chip it past the defense. Can't find the puck. Now the Terriers send it in. Bank pass up ahead. Over the line. Blizzard will come in. Brisebois lost the puck. Now here come the Terriers again with speed. Wombolt over the line. Left side. Can't get his shot away. He's got a goal already tonight. Puck comes back to the line. Seymour with a shot. Wombolt tips it wide. Puck comes to O'Ray on the side. O'Ray back towards the net. That gets deflected wide. Seymour fakes. Takes a shot. Looking for a tip. Doesn't get any. Back out to the point. Bailey in behind the net. Looking for Richard. Puck gets sent along the wall. LaPlante will grab it. LaPlante up ahead. That one's tipped out to center ice. Terriers grab it. Winding up is Seymour. Seymour over the line. Loses the handle. That's taken away by LaPlante. LaPlante, long stretch pass. It's picked off. Stidahar will dump it in. Kirkwood out of his net leaves it behind. 3.5 minutes to play in the second period. 4-2, Terriers up in front. Sent down the ice by the Blizzard. Bailey will go back for it. Has a man all over him in the corner. Leaves it there for his D partner, Seymour. Along the far side, or along the near side, Terriers will pick it up, send it out. Over the line is Bailey. Terriers gain the zone again. Wombolt will stop up. Leaves it for Stidahar. Puts it behind the goal. Taken away by Grenier. Across to Mish. Out come the Blizzard. Mish on the right side over the red line will send it in. Rimmed around to the far boards. Taken away. Portage will pick it up on the half wall. Caught up in feet as the Terriers just trying to muscle it forward and shovel it out of the zone. It's moved back to Seymour and they'll come out on the left side. Seymour gets to the red line and will send it in. Kirkwood out of his net. Rimmed around the boards. Terriers trying to find Campanella behind the net. Campanella plays this back to the line, held in by Karen. Gets past him now on the second chance, and out comes Strange. Strange over the line, trying to turn Delizé inside out. Gets a backhand on net, and that'll be covered up by Gillis. 2:17 to go. It's 4-2. Terriers in front. We'll take a break. Terrier Hockey, CFRY.
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0: That was the Blue Moon Water Break here on CFRY. Face off to the right of the Terrier net. Shot towards the goal. That one gets sent over, and that'll go down the length of the ice. Just over 2 minutes to play. Period number two. Terriers with a two-goal lead. Blizzard winding up from their own end. Long stretch pass from the assistant captain, Cutter Knight. Terriers Panich back forward in his own zone. Peyton Panich. Now Hunter Dingman. He takes a hard check, but the puck comes out of the zone. Away come the Terriers. Duchesne stops up over the blue line. Panich will pick it up in the corner. Leaves it for Bougeau. Bougeau centering a pass. It's blocked. Puck comes out to the point. Held in on the right side. Long shot towards the net by Lamb. Panich will grab it on the half wall. Panich not afraid to jump up into the rush. Uses his side and speed. Closes gaps quickly at 6'3". Terriers shot towards the net. That goes over. Rost on the right side towards the net again. Tipped wide. Terriers with some pressure late. Lamb picks it up on the half wall. Turns. No look. Shot towards the net. Goes wide. Terriers changing. Now this one will pop out to Seymour at center ice. Terriers right in front of their own bench. Seymour will fire it in. It's right on net. Kirkwood sees the Terrier forecheck and will cover. 59.9 seconds left to go. Period number two. So face-off in the Blizzard end. Bit of jawing as the teams change. Seymour right in the middle of that. Face-off here to the left of the Blizzard net. Campanella. He's out there with Lamb and Perrin. Face-off one back by the Terriers. Put down into the corner for Lamb behind the net. Lamb trying to center, can't find Campanella. Campanella will pick it up. Has a man all over him. Off the wall, puts a backhand towards the net. Now another shot as he gets knocked going towards the goal. Still with it. Campanella now a wraparound. Another stop at the side of the net. Just using his strength to drive the goal. Lamb puts it down into the corner. Perrin looking for it. He's got a goal already tonight, and it was a beauty. Shorthanded. In behind the net. Terriers back out to the top. Bailey over to the right side. One-timer is blocked by O'Sullivan, and that's out to center ice. Bailey quickly to it. Terriers almost caught there with too many men. I think they did have too many, but the referee didn't count them up. 5 seconds left to go in the period. Puck comes around to the near side. That'll come out of the zone, and there's the horn. So 40 minutes done here tonight at Stride Place. As we're heading to the second intermission, Portage Terriers with the 4-2 lead. We'll take a break, and then we'll be back here at Stride Place. We've got the scoring summary and the out-of-town scoreboard. It's time for another Blue Moon Water Break here on CFRY.
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7: Good evening, I'm Mike Bloom. Portage residents will have a chance to help green the community this weekend as TD Tree Days returns for its second year. The tree planting event takes place tomorrow in the field area just south of the Portage Public Works Yard at 495 11th Street Northwest. Certified arborist Ken Fosty says anyone interested in helping out is welcome to take part.
8: The planting will take about 1 hour, and we're inviting anybody who's interested in planting trees to come on out. All of the tree planting spades are supplied, and there will also be refreshments.
7: Last year's event saw 270 trees planted at Hillside Cemetery, and this year's planting will continue that effort. 4 people have been arrested following an attempted human smuggling effort near Neche, North Dakota. According to U.S. Border Patrol Grand Forks Sector, agents at the Pembina Station were alerted to a vehicle going at a high rate of speed southbound from the international border when they intercepted it and thwarted the attempt. As a result, 2 U.S. citizens and 2 nationals from Belize were arrested. A search of the vehicle also yielded uncovered cash and marijuana, which belongs to one of the American citizens. The 2 U.S. citizens are now facing 8 smuggling charges. The Portage Terriers have announced a former NHL All-Star and Stanley Cup champion as the featured guest at this year's Sportsman's Dinner. Kirk Muller will headline the event, set for November 21st at Can-Am Inns in Portage Prairie. Terriers marketing manager Cody Bueller says Muller's NHL career made him an exciting choice.
9: He had some really good seasons. He was with the Montreal Canadiens when they won the Stanley Cup, the last Canadian team to do so. He had 94 points that season with the Canadiens, and so I think he's going to be a great speaker and a great addition to our banquet this year.
7: The dinner's also a fundraiser for Central Plains Cancer Services and the Terriers. The Portage Prairie School Division is reviewing its safety protocols after Monday's stabbing at Portage Collegiate Institute. Superintendent Pamela Garnham says staff followed their emergency plans during the lockdown. Garnham notes staff responded quickly and professionally.
10: Because all of our schools have emergency response plans, everything was put in place very quickly. 911 was called immediately to dispatch an ambulance, and then we had to call it back to get the RCMP there as well. And they were on the scene very quickly. When the school was placed into lockdown, all of the staff did exactly what they needed to do.
7: The division is now looking at whether any safety enhancements are needed. Garnham is also thanking PCI staff, RCMP emergency responders, students, and families for their response to Monday's incident. Four Brandon University Bobcats teams from the early 1980s are heading into the Manitoba Basketball Hall of Fame, with former Portage La Prairie resident Brian Pallister among the players being recognized. Former head coach Jerry Hemming says those teams helped build something much bigger.
11: So I thought that set the foundation, those early 80 teams of, you know, giving us the confidence of being a small school in the prairies that we could play with anyone across the country.
7: The Bobcats went on to win three straight national championships in 87, 88, and 89. Another Portage product, Doug Carmichael, played on all three of those championship teams. Cross-country season is off to a strong start at La Vérendrye School with nearly 30 students taking part this year. Physical education teacher Mitchell Nellison says participation is among the highest the school has seen in recent years. The next cross-country event is Tuesday at Mellonville Trails, with racing getting underway at 1 p.m. Get the news you need when you need it by downloading the Portage Online app. Overcast tonight, wind southeast at 30 with a low of 15. Tomorrow's cloudy, rain will begin early in the morning, amounting to 5 millimeters. Wind will blow up toward 50, high of 19, UV index 1 or low. Tomorrow night, cloudy, good chance of showers in the evening and then clearing near midnight. Wind gusting up to 50, and it'll turn light late in the evening with a low of 9. Sunday's sunny with a high of 19, with Sunday night clear and low of 7. Access precise weather information instantly. 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
0: Back here at Stride Place, Portage Terriers right now lead the Northern Manitoba Blizzard 4-2 as it's time for your second intermission scoring summary. Terriers open things up early in the first period. Dominic Kostecki, shorthanded, chipped it ahead, was able to come in alone as he goes upstairs and then kind of trickles through Kirkwood. Dylan Caron with the assist, and it was 1-0 Portage. Late in the first period, the Blizzard would get on the board. Brady Green beats Dane Gillis. The initial stop was made. The puck fell right down on the goal line, and then Green tapped it in. O'Sullivan and Grenier picking up the assists. So it was 1-1 after 20 minutes. Then in the second period, the Terriers take the lead. Rhett Perrin shorthanded. It was chipped up by Campanella. Perrin gets it at the blue line, races in on a clean breakaway. He had it clean from center ice, makes a nice little move, goes backhand, forehand upstairs. Campanella and Cullen Rost with the assists. Then a few minutes later on a rebound, Hunter Dingman gets his second of the season. Ben Bougeau and Peyton Panich with the assists. For Campanella and Panich on those goals, both of their first points as a Portage Terrier. Blizzard would get back on the board. Cade Strange on the right side, he would come in, go over the glove of Gillis. It looked like it caught a piece of his glove and was able to get past him into the net. Armstrong with the assist. And then late in the period, then about midway through the period, Tyler Wombolt off the rush, makes a nice move to get around the defenseman, goes upstairs, it trickles through. Cullen Rost with the assist, and then a couple penalties for both teams. No more goals in that second period. That's where we would stay. 4-2 Portage Terriers. Shots on goal right now, 27-22 in favor of the Dogs. Two shorthanded goals for Portage. Still none for either team with the power play. We'll take another break, and then we'll be back with your out-of-town scoreboard. Terrier Hockey, CM.
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0: Back here at Stride Place, 4-2. Portage Terriers lead the Northern Manitoba Blizzard. Cody Buehler with you. This is the start of my 17th season behind the mic for the Portage Terriers, something that I've enjoyed doing for many years now, all the way back to the 2010-11 season. That first season back in 2010, some of these players barely born. A couple of the players on the Terriers, or actually one of them, Marcus Knaub, born in 2010. And so he would have been born earlier that season, but still hard to believe. Been doing it for a while. It's been a lot of fun. No place I'd rather be on a Friday night. Terriers in action here at Stride Place. That was actually the first season the Terriers were in this building here at Stride Place. Before that, they played at the Centennial Arena just across town. They've had a lot of success in this building as you look up at the rafters. Multiple championships, and since Blake Spiller took over as head coach and GM, he's won 8 Turnbull Cups, won an RBC Cup as national champion. He's won some Anavet Cups. That's between Manitoba and Saskatchewan, as you see all the banners hanging here in the building. Lots of other games going on tonight around the MJHL. Swan Valley is up 5-1 on the Dauphin Kings. Steinbeck beating Neepawa 5-0. That's late in the third period. Verdun is up 3-2 on Niverville early in the third. Winkler up 4-2 on the Winnipeg Monarchs. Selkirk leading the Winnipeg Blues by a score of 1-0. So a close one there. In the CFL, a close one tonight in Winnipeg, just down the highway from us. The Winnipeg Blue Bombers hosting the Toronto Argonauts. That one is tied at 21 late in the third quarter. Saskatchewan Rough Riders taking on the BC Lions in the late game tonight. That one doesn't start until 9:30. In the NHL, the Capitals beat the Bruins tonight in overtime. Rangers beat the Islanders 6-1. Stars are up 2-1 on the Wild in the third. And late in the second, Jets and Avalanche tied at 2. That, of course, still preseason as the regular season getting going next week. And then in the NFL, bunch of games coming up this weekend on Sunday. Always a lot of fun to watch. Major League Baseball. If you've been following the Toronto Blue Jays, looks like they're going to be eliminated from the playoff contention, but they beat the Reds today by a score of 6-5. That one already in the books. We're going to take one more break, and then we'll be back with the start of the third period. 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
0: Back here at Stride Place, Portage Terriers taking on the Northern Manitoba Blizzard. Cody Buehler with you. Right now it is 4-2, Terriers lead. Shots on goal right now, 27-22 in favor of Portage. What a great game it's been so far. We've seen some end-to-end action, some breakaways. We've seen some goals. We saw a little bit of the rough stuff in that last period. You could see that tempers were starting to flare, a couple of whacks and hacks from both sides. We'll see if any of that flares over here in this third period, which we are just a few minutes away. Northern Manitoba Blizzard, they are coming off a win over the Wewesecampo Wolverines as they get this road trip started this weekend. Portage Terriers, they play two games at home this weekend. They are hosting the Blizzard tonight, and then they have a Sunday afternoon game at 3:30 against the Wewesecampo Wolverines. This is going to be the orange shirt game for the Terriers. So what that means, if you are coming to the game, make sure to wear an orange shirt in recognition of truth and reconciliation. There will be the Spirit Horse Singers doing a drum song before the game. The National Indigenous Residential School Museum will be setting up a table at the game. And then part of the proceeds of the Terriers orange shirts, which are actually on sale right now for $20, portion of that will be going back to the museum. And so if you would like to support, if you'd like to pick up an orange shirt, kid sizes are now available. You can get them online through the Portage Terriers digital online store, or you can get them at the game on Sunday. And again, it's an earlier start. Bring the whole family out. Puck drop is at 3:30. As the music starts getting teams ready to come back out onto the ice, you can see the Blizzard coaching staff making their way across, led by their president of hockey operations and head coach, Josh Grattan, assistant coach and assistant GM, Derek Puttick, and their equipment technician, Joshua Luce. And so as they are on the bench right now getting ready, Terriers have their head coach and GM, Blake Spiller, on the bench right now. He's joined by assistant coach, Robbie Moore. Assistant coach, Brock Trotter, will be making his way onto the bench in the next few minutes. Referees and linesmen back onto the ice, getting set for the start of the third period. Make sure to stay tuned at the end of the game tonight for the Hi-Tech Industries post-game show. We'll be joined by head coach and GM Blake Spiller for the Cobbs Plumbing and Heating Coaches Show. We'll also hand out the Pharma Save of the Game. Make sure to stick around for that. A couple of Blizzard fans banging on the glass behind their bench. Nice to see some road fans making the trip down. Both teams make their way out. Terriers playing left to right in period number three. Blizzard wearing the road black with the red trim. Terriers in the home white. with the green trim. Campanella's line will come out to start this third period. Campanella, a 20-year-old veteran, played on a couple of different junior teams, bringing his experience here tonight. Actually, no, he heads back to the bench. Terrier's making a change. He and Perrin will head off. So it's the Deshane, Bougeau, and Dingman line. Might have been a last-minute adjustment trying to get the right matchup out on the ice. Blizzard will send this one down the boards into the Terrier end. Back for it is Bailey. He's been playing lots of minutes tonight with Parker Seymour. Steady presence on the back end. In behind, O'Sullivan sends it out in front. That's broken up. Terriers now will send it out. Here they come. A 2-on-1 if they hurry. Bougeau on the right drops it back to the third man, and Bailey rifles it wide. Bailey already with 4 points through the first two games coming into tonight. What a hot start he's had so far this season. And he had a great opportunity. He had 2 goals in the last game against Neepawa. Looking for another here tonight. Terriers in the attacking zone. Get it back out to the line. Karen, his shot gets all the way through to the net, but Kirkwood flashes the leather and hangs on. Again, Cannon Kirkwood getting his 4th start in a row here for the Northern Manitoba Blizzard. As he hangs on and will draw a faceoff in his end. Perrin, Lamb, and Campanella will now come out for Portage. Karen and Delizé, the two big men on the blue line for Portage on the back end. Karen 6'4", 195. Delizé 6'2", 190. Both from Northern Alberta, just outside of Edmonton, both of them. One in Beaumont and one in St. Albert. Terriers in behind the net. Campanella on the far side. Shields the puck. Turns this over, but the Terriers get it back. Twisting and turning. Perrin out in front. That's blocked. Wittink takes this back. And now as the Terriers pass it to the line, it gets past Karen, and the Terriers will regroup. Delizé fires a pass ahead, rimmed around the boards. Lamb on the left side has it roll away from him. Wang picks this up for the Blizzard. Terriers back on it at center ice. Rolling puck is skipped away from a couple of people. Now the Terriers back in, shot towards the net, and it's tipped! And Kirkwood has to reach back, makes a nice glove save. We've seen a couple of big saves from both Haim and Gillis at both ends of the ice here tonight. Face off here to the left of Kirkwood. This one in the Blizzard end. Gostecki loses the draw. Blizzard will pick it up. Banked off the glass by Grenier out to center. Sent right back in by Panich. Grenier will go back. Checked by Kostecki. Puck comes back out to the line. Terriers have to take it out. They were watched closely. Fired right back in. Here comes Kostecki. Cuts to the middle. Is shot off a skate. 2 minutes gone here in the third. Terriers still up by 2. Secord picks this up for the Blizzard. Moves it forward. Poked into the corner by Rosenstrom. Skating away is Panich. Up the wall. Panich gets this back. Terriers take it out. Bank pass up ahead, and this one off the skate of Warner. He has to turn back. Wyatt Warner back in his own zone over to Bailey. Bank pass just out of the reach of Kostecki, and that one will go off the end boards, come back in front, but it's touched up for icing. So a faceoff back in the Terrier end to our broadcast left. Terriers will have to keep this line out. Blizzard changing, getting some fresh legs. O'Sullivan talking things over with Green and their line mate, Whitrow. Armstrong and LaPlante on the point for the Blizzard. Terriers win the draw. Panich moves it forward. Warner can't quite chip it out as he's pinned up against the boards right at the blue line. Panich digging for it. Whitrow will grab it in the corner. Centers a pass, goes off his skate, comes right through the low slot. Back out to the point, held in by Norman. Shot towards the net, out the near side. Blizzard hold it in at the point. Bailey on the side will play it behind for Panich. Panich off the glass, comes out to the point. Terriers now will finally clear, but that pass off its mark. Northern Manitoba brings it right back in. O'Sullivan turns this over. Terriers with a bank pass. Here they come. 2-on-1. Wombolt on the right. He's got Richard. And as Wombolt tries to get around the defense, A good diving play by LaPlante breaks that up. Now the Terriers with a shot. That one's blocked in front. Steidehar is knocked down. Blizzard will send this down for icing. Face off back to our right. Terriers with a good chance, but blocked in front. And so face off will be coming up in the Blizzard end. Duchesne, Dingman, and Bougeau out for Portage. Blizzard have to keep this line out there. So Terriers with fresh legs trying to take advantage. Rost and Seymour at the point. Terriers change up their D pairing. That one's one back. Rimmed around the wall by the Blizzard and up to center ice. Rost will come back for it. Passes it ahead. The Terriers come back in. Dingman on the left side taking it wide. Can't get this one in front of the net. Now on the back of the goal. Pops up high into the air. Comes down for Dingman. Around the wall. Rost holds it in. Right point. Swings this to the middle. Seymour shot. Tipped. Blocked. Now the Terriers in front. And Kirkwood makes a nice save. Terriers play it around to the near corner. Duchesne has this roll away from him. Out to center ice. Justin Duchesne. Back for Rost. He has his pocket picked. Gets it right back. A little give and go. Now Dingman will chip it into the Blizzard end. Just over 4 minutes gone here in the third period. Still 4-2 Portage. Right in front of the Zamboni door as both teams tie up. Puck is pulled free by the Blizzard. Taken out by Emelson. Emelson moves it forward. Nice move getting around. Brisebois' shot goes wide. Off the end boards out to center ice. Steidehar slams on the brakes. He gets run over, but the Terriers come into the zone. Karen into the middle, and his shot is blocked. Steidehar takes a hit again. Puck goes down into the corner for Karen. Karen spins off a check. Makes a fancy move. Throws it out in front, and that one goes through the legs of the Terrier forward, Richard. Now a shot towards the goal, and the Blizzard will take it away. Sent in at center ice by Knight. Gillis out of his net will play it behind for Wombolt. Wombolt banks a pass ahead. Now this one will be popped up. Terriers slapping at it. Can't clear the zone. Along the far boards. Now it's moved out. Wombolt racing after it. He's got a man cutting to the net. Loses the puck. Picked up by Wittink in the corner. Behind the net for Cutter Knight. Knight throws a backhand away. Campanella with his shot. It's blocked. Blizzard players taking that one. A little bit slow to get up as Wang stays in the play. Bailey down into the corner. Out of the reach of Wombolt. Wombolt back for Lamb. Blake Lamb from Williams Lake, BC. Puts the puck down into the corner looking for Campanella. Campanella has two players on him. Loses the puck. Comes back to the line. Held in. Terrier set up. Bailey down into the corner. Worked around. Blocker stop. Puck comes back out into the front. To the line for Bailey. Bailey throws on the brakes. Into the slot. Rebound at the side. And Kirkwood reaches across. Gets the glove on it and hangs on. Terriers with the pressure. Now out shooting the Blizzard. 32-22. It will take a break. 4-2 Portage, Terrier Hockey, CFRY.
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0: Back here at Stride Place, Portage Terriers 4, Northern Manitoba Blizzard at 2. Cody Buehler with you on this Friday evening. Second broadcast game of the year. Second home game of the year for the Portage Terriers. The Dogs right now 1-0-1 after two games. Now this game number 3. Blizzard are 1-2. Terriers towards the net. Kirkwood gets a stick on it, clears it to the line, and now that's popped out to center ice. Blizzard over the line. Nagyev. He's checked by Rost. Puck comes down in front. Secord puts it behind. Tries to bank it in. Thinks he scored, but no, it's waved off underneath Gillis. He throws his arms in the air trying to celebrate. No luck as Gillis hangs on. So Secord trying to sell it, but no goal. Face off to the right of Gillis. Face off now, won by the Terriers. Out through the middle. Here comes Kostecki. Kostecki over the line. Throws a pass into the middle. And now this one rolls right in on Kirkwood, and he's going to cover up. Draws a bit of pushing and shoving in front of the net. We'll see if anything comes of this. Lawson O'Reilly comes right in front. See if anything's going to happen. 13-14 to go. Period number three. Again, this is the first time these two teams have seen each other this year. Terriers had played Nipawa twice in the preseason and then twice to start this season. The only other team the Terriers have seen so far, the Verdun Oil Capitals, and that was in the preseason. Lots of faces have changed since then. Hard to get rivalries going. So much turnover in the MJHL from season to season, but sometimes you see guys on different teams, and oftentimes it doesn't take too long for tempers to flare in a game. Now the Terriers in the attacking zone. Deschene over to Bougeau. Upstairs, he scores! Ben Bougeau from Justin Deschene. And it's 5-2 Portage. Nice shot going upstairs. No doubt about that one. And it looks like that's going to be it for Cannon Kirkwood. I think his night's going to be done as on comes Will Briggio. And so Briggio will come into the game, taking over for Kirkwood at 13:04 in period number three. 5-2, Terriers in front. And so the Blizzard will give Kirkwood the rest of the night off. This will be the first action for Briggio. Now as the Blizzard come over the line, O'Sullivan takes a bit of a check there from Seymour. And obviously frustration starting to boil over here for the Blizzard. You put the new goaltender in. Obviously signifying things haven't gone their way so far here tonight. Down by three with 13 minutes left to play. His faceoff coming down into the Blizzard end. You can see Briggio still trying to just do his normal routine to get settled. It's always tough as a goaltender. You've been sitting for the last 40 minutes, actually more like 50 minutes of game time, not counting intermissions and everything, coming in cold. And you can see him kind of moving around the crease, looking to take his first shot and get into that rhythm. Face off one back by the Blizzard. Play to the side for Knight. Knight up the wall, sees the hit coming, slows it down. Terrier's able to keep it in. Wombolt down in the corner. Gets the puck back for Portage. Seymour in behind for Wombolt. Wombolt has the check right on him. Comes back out to the top. Plays it down the boards. Knocked away and out to center ice. Terriers at center. Right in front of the benches. 12:20 to go in period number three. Blizzard will take it away. Wittink over to the side. Knight will chip it in. In behind the net, pass out in front, into the slot, shot! And that one's blocked. Off the end boards, back out to the line, long shot! That one's blocked in front. Terriers' Bailey will bring it up ahead. Terriers over the line, here's Richard through the middle. Makes a nice move, stops up in the corner. Richard back to the line, Karen falls down, able to keep possession for a second, but away come the Blizzard, a 2-on-1, O'Sullivan on the right. Passes it across, and a diving Gillis across the crease. Not sure if he caught a piece of it, but it goes over the net. Back into the corner. Delizay will play it behind the net. 11 and a half minutes to go in the third period. 5-2, Portage up in front. Along the near side, Grenier at the line. He'll play it down the wall. Puck knocked out to the point. Grenier to the side. His pass turned over, and Richard will flip it up and out of the zone. Terriers have this one dumped back into the corner. Rost will pick it up. Comes around with speed. Ducks under a check. Blizzard get it back at center. Moved forward by Armstrong. Terriers get it back. Rost moves into the middle. Campanella on a breakaway, and it's just poked off his stick in the last second. Campanella on a break, but caught from behind as that chance goes by the wayside. Now the Terriers back at the line. Campanella with a blast. That goes over. Down in the corner, Terriers digging for the puck in the attacking zone. Picked up by Panich, the defenseman, in the corner on the forecheck. Four players now converge on the corner. Another two added. Six down low on the near side, trying to fight for that puck and move it free. Now we see Perrin lifting his hands up to the referee. His stick getting held there in the corner by LaPlante. It gets blown down. Perrin and LaPlante still chatting things over. I think they just blew it down because the puck wasn't moving. So a faceoff will continue. We'll get play rolling again in the Blizzard end. Terriers right now with a 5-2 lead. That last goal coming here in the third period from Ben Bougeau. His line mates Deshane and Dingman with the assists. So Dingman's got a goal and an assist here tonight. His first 2 points of the season. Now O'Ray has a couple of whacks there, and they're going to talk here at center ice. Armstrong and O'Ray jawing at each other. Armstrong had knocked down one of the Terriers players, and O'Ray coming over, trying to defend his teammate. O'Ray frustrated, shaking his head as he heads to the box. He's trying to stick up for his teammate, but he's going to be the one getting the penalty. Terriers have been good so far tonight on the penalty kill. Two shorthanded goals already. Blizzard with some good chances. They just haven't been able to find the back of the net here with the man advantage. Two goals already, though, on the night. Face off to the right of Gillis. One by Portage. Slapped down the ice by Warner. Seymour gets knocked down. Looking for a penalty. None coming as he talks there with the referee. Blizzard now come up the ice. Wittink will drop it back for Green. Green drops it for Carlone. Carlone over the blue line. Blizzard play it down into the corner. Pass into the middle, and the Terriers break it up and slap it down the ice. Terriers will get a change. Briggio comes out of his net to play it. Again, new goaltender in for the Blizzard after that fifth Terrier goal. Pucks in around the boards. Blizzard will put it in behind. Stranger, he's got a goal tonight for Northern Manitoba. Moved back to the line. Wittink. 2-0 Sullivan walks in, shot tipped underneath Gillis. Puck comes back to the line. Crowd in front. Terriers block the shot. Gillis able to regroup, gets his stick back. Now at the side of the net, they can't quite get all of that. The Terriers get it back and will send it down the ice. Minute gone in the penalty to Lawson O'Ray. Blizzard will go back for the puck in behind their net. Now they'll drop it back. Carlone at center ice. Carlone over the blue line, trying to play it to O'Sullivan just a little bit in front of him. O'Sullivan toe drag, his shot stopped by Gillis, played down into the corner, out to the line. Wittink slides it to the right side for O'Sullivan, pass across. Carlone's shot right into the chest of Gillis, and he hangs on at circle right in the center of the chest like a bullseye as the shooter hits it right into the center of the chest. And a face-off coming up in the Terrier end. 8:36 to go. Period number three. Terriers up 5-2. Just game number three of the regular season for the Terriers. Game number four for the Blizzard. Face-off to the right of Gillis. One to the sidewall. Terriers will pick it up, send it down. 20 seconds left in the penalty to O'Ray. Briggio out of his net to play the puck. Likes to play the puck just as well as Kirkwood. Kind of an interesting setup. Red glove, white blocker, and white pads. But he does have Blizzard colors. Now this one played in behind the Terrier net. Moved around the side. Penalty is over. We are back to 5-on-5. Terriers at center ice. Bouncing puck. That'll be dumped in. So another successful PK for the Terriers, who've been perfect so far tonight. Actually have been perfect so far this season. Now the Terriers right in the slot. Even strength, a shot, and I think a toe save there by Briggio. Now some pushing in front of the net. Blizzard will get the puck back. Bank it off the boards. Out to center ice. Penalty coming to the Blizzard. Terriers come into the zone. Backhand towards the net. And Rost can't find it on the other side. Terriers get the sixth skater on the ice. But now the Blizzard will touch it. Penalty coming to Northern Manitoba. So some pushing in front of the Blizzard bench. They're going to call this interference. And the Portage Terriers will get their second power play of the night. Terriers so far tonight are 0-for-1 on the power play. Northern Manitoba 0-for-6. So this is the second power play opportunity for Portage. They're going to put Karen, Delizé, Wombolt, Steidahar, and now a quick shot, and it's in! As we were trying to find out who was all on the ice for this power play, 4 seconds in, and Steidahar buries it. 20-year-old veteran, his first goal as a Portage Terrier. Puck comes to him in the slot. That was Richard on that line. Looked like Wombold went to the ref. Not sure if he wanted to keep the puck. But for him, a 20-year-old veteran, not his first junior goal, but it is his first goal as a Portage Terrier. And so now a 4-goal lead here for the Portage Terriers, as we've still got 7 minutes left to go in this third period. Now this is picked up by Richard. Richard over the line. He will chip it down into the corner. In behind the net. Pocket picked. Terriers will pick it back up. Steidahar back on it. Karen towards the net. Delizé at the right in front of the net. Rebound. And that one will be blocked. Puck comes back out to the line. Wombold holds it in there for a moment. Out come the Blizzard. Blizzard long shot in. Gillis will reach over, make the glove save, and hang on. 6:49 to go. Now some pushing and shoving in the corner. Richard gets his helmet pulled off. Delizé and Karen right in the middle of that, but it looks like cooler heads will prevail. Everybody gets pulled apart, and we'll take a break. 6:49 to go. 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
0: Back here at Stride Place, Portage Terriers right now with a 6-2 lead on the Norman Blizzard. 38-29 are the shots on goal in favor of the Terriers. Dogs have been leading in most categories here tonight. They scored early and have kind of just been able to pull away as this game has moved along. Blizzard have had their chances. Gillis has played well at the other end of the ice. The defense has been clearing pucks, and sometimes pucks and the bounces go your way, and sometimes not so much. Right now with a 4-goal lead, not a lot of time left to play here in this third period. Face off to the left of Gillis. One down into the corner. Seymour will pick it up. This one will roll right out in front of the net, and Gillis will get a glove on it. And so they will reset, do it again, get another face off to the left of Gillis. Make sure to stick around at the end of the game tonight for the High Tech Industries post-game show. We'll hand out the Pharma Save of the game. We also have the Cobbs Plumbing and Heating Coaches Show. Head coach GM Blake Spiller will join me here in the press box high at center ice. Face off to the left of Gillis. Play resumes. One back by the Blizzard towards the goal. Stays down in the corner. Blizzard back out to the line looking for Grenier. His shot tipped at the side. Gillis gets the pad down. Played back into the corner. Blizzard on it. Brisebois out to the top. Shot towards the net. That's wide. Now in the far corner. Blizzard trying to get back in this game. Shows some signs of life here. Gets some offense late. They'll dump it back into the Terrier zone. Bailey gets sandwiched. He gets right back to his feet. Grenier will pick it up. Ahead to Emelson. Chipped into the Terrier zone. 6 minutes to play. Period three. Seymour around the boards. Along the far side, O'Ray checks his man. Nice move in the corner. Bringing this one around is Winterstein. He's checked by Kostecki. Puck played up the sideboards. O'Ray picks this up, and out comes Kostecki. He had the game's opening goal for the Terriers tonight, shorthanded. Now right in front of the Blizzard bench, Kostecki getting pushed around. And so as they're pushing and shoving right in front of the benches, I think the referees want to make sure nothing gets out of hand here tonight, and they're just going to settle this down, call some penalties. Kostecki's going to be going to the box for his part in that. We'll take a quick break. 5:36 to go. It's 6-2. Terrier Hockey, CFRY.
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0: Back here at Stride Place, 6-2, Portage Terriers up in front. That was your Blue Moon water break here on CFRY. Campanella will come in to take the drop. Terriers and Blizzard both getting a penalty in that last series. Kostecki for the Terriers and for the Blizzard. That was Sutton Emelson. Now moved through the middle, a little bit of extra ice to work with. Terriers trying to take advantage. Rhett Perrin winds back into his own zone. Hits Campanella. He's got a man on him. Blizzard take it away. Strange towards the net. Backhand! And a save by Gillis. Puck's underneath him. And he's going to hang on and cover up. He wasn't even sure where that one had went as it kind of slid underneath the goaltender. Chester, Alberta is where he's from. Makes a nice save here late in this third period. There's a candidate for the Pharma save of the game. Keeping this one a strong four-goal lead for the Portage Terriers. Face off to the left of the Terrier goal. That one's one in behind by Portage. Karen up against the boards behind for Delizé. Delizé ahead. Deschain racing after it. Can't quite get there in time. It's sent back into the corner. Four on four. Another minute 15. Here comes Bougeau up the right side of the ice. He's got a goal tonight. Delizé going to the net. Delizé backhand. Oh, and he just sent it wide. Dane Delizé on the rush. Would have sent everybody home with McDonald's coupons tonight. Would have been the seventh goal of the night. Now the Blizzard back the other way. That's broken up. Terriers up the ice. Here's Bougeau on the right. 4.5 minutes. Pass across. Deschain on the left. High slot for Bougeau. Backdoor feed. They score. Dylan Karen from Ben Bougeau. And that's 7. Portage Terriers with a 7-2 lead against the Northern Manitoba Blizzard. And that gets an extra cheer from the crowd. If the Terriers score 7 at a home game this season, everybody goes home with McDonald's coupons. And so tonight, McDonald's coupons galore as the Portage Terriers score their 7th goal. Faceoff won back by the Blizzard. Picked up back at their own zone. That'll be skated out by Samuel LaPlante. Backboard is Seymour. Seymour around behind the net. Sending an outlet pass. That's broken up. Blizzard come right back in. 3 across. Blocked down to the side of the goal. Another shot stopped by Gillis. Terriers lifted forward. Now up the left side. Here come the Terriers with some speed. Chipping it in is Lamb. Takes it around behind the net as he's rubbed out behind the net. Out to the top for Rost. Rost for Dingman. Dingman back down to the side for Rost. Back to Dingman. That one blocked. Out to the point. And a shot goes wide. We are back to 5-on-5 here in this third period. 3.5 minutes to play. Terriers at center. Rost will lose that. Penalty coming to the Blizzard as that gets blown down. And we'll get another penalty. Some of the fans starting to make their way to the exit already. Terriers with a 5-goal lead late in this third period. Face off back in the Blizzard end as the Terriers go back to the man advantage. So Warner, Kostecki, and O'Reilly will go out. Seymour and Bailey at the point. Terriers have been getting contributions from all parts of the lineup here tonight. Faceoff tied up on the circle. One back in behind. Bailey and Warner giving chase.

Now O'Ray back to the middle. Terriers will scoop it up. Kostecki over the line, turns this over. Seymour will regroup. Seymour up ahead. Terriers walk in. Shot goes off the post. Blizzard playing right now with three guys. The bench yelling, trying to get somebody else onto the ice. Terriers had an extra 5-on-3 there for a moment in the confusion. Terriers at the line. Rost over to the right side. Wombolt's shot is blocked. Terriers get it back to Wombolt on the right. Moved to the middle for Rost. Back to Wombolt. Minute 55 to play. Pass across. Terriers walk in. And Briggio makes the save and will hang on. Minute 50 left to go here in the third period. Portage Terriers 7-2 in the lead. This game pretty much over at this point. Fans going to be going happy, home happy here tonight in Portage. As the we said tonight in the Stride Credit Union keys to the game, that tonight one of the keys is going to be, can the Terriers offense show up? And definitely showing up in droves here tonight from all different lines contributing. Steidaharb, Terriers will regroup at their own blue line. Wombolt up the left side. That'll be dumped in. Now this one is shot up into the Blizzard bench and we'll get a whistle. Minute 30 left to go here in the third period. 38-32 shots on goal in favor of the Terriers. Blizzard have been getting their chances throughout the night. Just haven't been able to capitalize and find the back of the net. Looks like they're going to trade pucks after that last one shot into the Blizzard bench. Faceoff here, neutral ice. 5 more seconds left of the Terrier power play. Unable to score, but goal's not really the problem right now for Portage. Puck goes down into the corner as Briggio plays it down low. Back out to the top. Delizay's shot is blocked. Terriers keep it in the attacking zone. Richard down below the goal line. Plays it back out to the top. Wombolt in the corner. Twisting and turning. Has a player on him. Passes across to Delizay. Delizay walks in. Shot blocked. Bouncing puck. Terriers towards the net. And Briggio will cover up as one of the players get knocked down in front. Less than a minute to go in period number three. 7-2 shot, or is the score right now for Portage here in the dying seconds. You can see some of the Terrier players and the Blizzard chatting on their respective benches through that plexiglass divider. Face off to the right of Briggio. Terriers chased the starting netminder Kirkwood after goal number 5. Puck comes bouncing back to the line. Out at center ice. Blizzard will grab it. Seymour takes it away. Terriers come back in. Here's Campanella on the right. Perrin going to the net. Perrin gets a tip on it. And that'll be covered up by Briggio as he hangs on. Faceoff coming up. Faceoff coming up in the Blizzard end. 42.3 seconds left to go, 39-32. Face-off coming up. Now this one will be sent down the ice. Laplante towards the net. That one comes back to the line. Long shot, that goes wide. Lamb along the boards. He will send it out. 24 seconds to go. Period number 3. Time ticking down. Terriers will grab it at the blue line and will send it in. Briggio out of his net. 14 seconds to play. Picked up on the far side. Blizzard will skate it out through center. 6 seconds left. Long shot. That goes wide of the goal. Now a centering pass comes back out to the line. Held in. Another shot. And there's the horn. Put it in the books. Terriers win. Terriers win 7-2, the final tonight, as the Portage Terriers pick up the 7-2 victory. Big win here tonight for the Portage Terriers. Their second of the season.

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0: 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Portage Terriers picking up the 7-2 win. Dane Gillis getting named the Popeyes Player of the Game. And then the hardest working player, Dylan Caron, as he came out and saluted the crowd. Terriers picking up the 7-2 win tonight as we take a look at your scoring summary. And what a scoring summary it is. Dominic Kostecki started things off 2:33 in the first period, shorthanded. He raced up the ice, makes a nice little move, and scores, gets it through the defenseman, or gets it through the goaltender Kirkwood. Dylan Caron picked up the assist. The Blizzard would tie it up late in the period. Brady Green bangs in a rebound. Matthew O'Sullivan and Odile Grenier with the assists. Then in the second period, the Portage Terriers would start to take over. Rhett Perrin on a breakaway shorthanded goes upstairs. Campanella and Rost with the assists. Then Dingman scores his second of the season from Bougeau and Panich, and it's 3-1 Portage. Blizzard try to come back. Strange gets the second Blizzard goal of the night, goes upstairs. Armstrong and Carlone with the assists. But the Terriers would add another Wombolt off the rush from Rost. And it was 4-2 Portage heading into the third. Then in the third, the Terriers just continued to pull away. Ben Bougeau, a nice shot from the slot area. Deschene and Dingman with the assist. Stadahar scores one on the power play from Richard. And then Caron gets one, a nice one late in the period from Bougeau and Deschene. And the Portage Terriers finish off tonight by a final score of 7-2. That was your scoring summary here in the High Tech Industries post-game show. We're going to be joined right now by Terrier assistant coach Robbie Moore as he puts on the headset and gets ready to chat a little bit about this game. Your Terriers coaches show is courtesy of Cobb's Plumbing and Heating in Portage. From offices, farms, businesses, and homes in between, Cobb's covers all your plumbing, heating, electrical, and AC needs. And Robbie, here tonight, it seemed like offense came in abundance as you guys picked up the 7-2 win. What seemed to go right for you guys tonight?
9: Yeah, you know, we played pretty hard tonight. We stayed on the right side of checks, and with that, we were able to win some battles and spring our guys. So we went hard to the dirty areas, and we played really good below their goal line to create some chances there too. So, pretty well happy with our offensive side. It was a lot closer game than the score might say, but we got some good goaltending, and then the offense just kind of clicked.
0: Now, special teams is something we've been talking about. They had struggled a little bit last year. This year seems to be looking pretty good. Two short-handed goals here tonight. What's been going right on the penalty kill that seems to be working?
9: Well, for one, we got some pretty good goaltending there tonight. But we've had better sticks this year. We've done a good job of trying to break up the east to west with some good sticks by our forwards. And, yeah, maybe we just got some guys that are more natural penalty killers this year and are good at fronting pucks and clearing pucks in front of our net. And yeah, when you get goaltending, your penalty kill is going to be good. And then, yeah, when it comes to the power play, we got a lot of chances by making about two or three good passes in a row to create a good shooting opportunity for us. So, yeah, if we keep passing the puck as good as we are, we'll score some goals there.
0: Now, a couple of guys making their debuts tonight. Panich playing in his first game as a Terrier. Rhett Perrin, not his first game, but his first game of the season with you guys. And so what did you think from those guys and some of the other newer players to the team?
9: Yeah, you can tell Rhett was playing his game, right? He's fast, he's physical, he's got lots of jam, and he can put a lot of stress on the other team's defense when he's moving his legs like that. And yeah, really impressed with Panich. It was the first time we've kind of seen him, but he was steady back there, moving pucks. Played really good defensively. So, yeah, overall, we were pretty happy with the way those two played.
0: And so now for you guys, picking up the win here tonight, so bouncing back after the OT loss, you've got the day off tomorrow before right back in action on Sunday. It's an earlier start. We're going to see a few more of that this year. How does that shake up the routine, or how does that maybe change things for the players with a 3:30 start?
9: Yeah, I just got to think that it affects both teams, right? They got to wake up a little earlier and drive a little further, so... there'll be no real excuses from there. We just got to get ourselves up out of bed and get ourselves moving, because they had a competitive game the other night up north against the Blizzard. So, yeah, it's going to be another fight there on Sunday afternoon.
0: And so now for that game against us on Sunday against Wewiski Campo, you guys haven't had a chance to see them yet, but a bit of a scouting report. What do they bring to the rink?
9: Yeah, they return lots of guys. So they're going to come in with some confidence, an older group that plays hard and plays the right way. So, we expect a real hard-fought battle, and yeah, if we don't come ready, like you said, to that 3:30 afternoon game, it could get out of hand on us. So preparation will be key, because yeah, they're a good team and they're going to come in hungry after a loss.
0: Perfect. Thanks, Robbie.
9: Thank you.
0: Robbie Moore, assistant coach of the Portage Terriers, joining us for the Cobbs Plumbing and Heating at Coach's Show. Portage Terriers winners tonight, a final score of 7-2, a blowout win over the Northern Manitoba Blizzard. But like Robbie said, it was probably a little bit closer than the score would indicate. Terriers got some of the saves that maybe the Blizzard wish would have gone their way as well tonight. This is your High Tech Industries post-game show. We're going to wrap things up. We're going to hand out the Pharma Save of the Game coming up next right here on CFRY.
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0: Back here at Stride Place, Portage Terriers picking up the win tonight, 7-2, the final, as the Terriers now improve to a record of 2-0-1 on the season. So a good start for the Terriers, picking up lots of offense here tonight. Not the only game tonight around the MJHL. Swan Valley beat Dauphin, final score of 6-2. Steinbeck beat Neepawa 5-0. Verdun down to Niverville 3-2. Winkler beat the Winnipeg Monarchs 5-3, and the Blues beat the Selkirk Steelers 2-1 in overtime. A couple games coming up tomorrow around the league. Terriers back in action Sunday afternoon at 3:30, hosting the Wewesikapo Wolverines. For the Northern Manitoba Blizzard, they'll continue their road trip. They'll be in Winnipeg tomorrow, taking on the Monarchs. That one starting at 7 o'clock. And then they'll be back at home Tuesday hosting the Monarchs. So a pair of games on this road trip for Northern Manitoba. Again, the Portage Terriers winning big, 7-2, the final. Dylan Caron named the player of the game. Hardest working player going to Dane Gillis, the netminder here tonight. It's also time now to hand out the PharmaSave of the game. Just like this game-changing moment, PharmaSave has you covered from game day snacks to last-minute essentials. PharmaSave proudly supporting your Portage Terriers. And here tonight, we're going to give it to the Terrier netminder, Dane Gillis. He made some big saves throughout tonight. There was one time in that second period, there was a scramble in front, and then there was another one where he slides across, makes a huge pad save, keeping it close, keeping his team ahead, as he played a great game. Blizzard had chances, but he played well for Portage, and the Terriers came out with the 7-2 win. And so, like we said, the Terriers will be back in action Sunday afternoon. Make sure to wear your orange shirt. It's the Orange Shirt Day game here at Stride Place. Again, a 3:30 start. The next radio broadcast for the Terriers will be coming up next week when the Terriers are back on the road. They're going to be heading on the road to Selkirk on Wednesday to take on the Steelers. So make sure to tune into that game next week. Signing off for tonight. Hopefully you've enjoyed the broadcast. I'm Cody Buehler. Keep your stick on the ice.
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7: Overcast tonight, wind southeast at 30 with a low of 15. Tomorrow's cloudy, rain will begin early in the morning, amounting to 5 millimeters. Wind will blow up toward 50, high of 19, UV index 1 or low. Tomorrow night, cloudy, good chance of showers in the evening and then clearing near midnight. Wind gusting up to 50, and it'll turn light late in the evening with a low of 9. Sunday's sunny with a high of 19, with Sunday night clear and low of 7. Access precise weather information instantly. 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
4: Overcast tonight. Wind southeast at 30 with a low of 15. Tomorrow's cloudy. Rain will begin early in the morning, amounting to 5 millimeters. Wind will blow up toward 50, high of 19. UV index 1 or low. Tomorrow night, cloudy, good chance of showers in the evening and then clearing near midnight. Wind gusting up to 50, and it'll turn light late in the evening with a low of 9. Sunday's sunny with a high of 19, with Sunday night clear and low of 7. Access precise weather information instantly. 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
7: Overcast tonight, wind southeast at 30 with a low of 15. Tomorrow's cloudy, rain will begin early in the morning, amounting to 5 millimeters. Wind will blow up toward 50, high of 19, UV index 1 or low. Tomorrow night, cloudy, good chance of showers in the evening and then clearing near midnight. Wind gusting up to 50, and it'll turn light late in the evening with a low of 9. Sunday sunny with a high of 19, with Sunday night clear and low of 7. Access precise weather information instantly. 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
9: Overcast tonight. Wind southeast at 30 with a low of 15. Tomorrow's cloudy. Rain will begin early in the morning, amounting to 5 millimeters. Wind will blow up toward 50, high of 19. UV index 1 or low. Tomorrow night cloudy. Good chance of showers in the evening and then clearing near midnight. Wind gusting up to 50, and it'll turn light late in the evening with a low of 9. Sunday's sunny with a high of 19, with Sunday night clear and low of 7. Access precise weather information instantly. 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
6: Overcast tonight, wind southeast at 30 with a low of 15. Tomorrow's cloudy, rain will begin early in the morning amounting to 5 millimeters. Wind will blow up toward 50, high of 19, UV index 1 or low. Tomorrow night cloudy, good chance of showers in the evening and then clearing near midnight. Wind gusting up to 50, and it'll turn light late in the evening with a low of 9. Sunday sunny with a high of 19, with Sunday night clear and low of 7. Access precise weather information instantly. 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
1: Later this morning, it's cloudy. Rain will begin early, amounting to 5 millimeters. Wind will blow up toward 50 from the south, high of 19 with UV index 1 or low. Tonight, cloudy, good chance of showers this evening, clearing near midnight. Wind will blow up toward 50, but that'll turn light late in the evening with a low of 9. Tomorrow's sunny with a high of 19, and tomorrow night is clear, low of 7. A mix of sun and cloud Monday, high of 17. Monday night, cloudy periods, low of 9. Sun or storm, find the area's official forecast through the Portage Online app. I'm Mike Bloom.

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3: Later this morning, it's cloudy. Rain will begin early, amounting to 5 millimeters. Wind will blow up toward 50 from the south, high of 19 with UV index 1 or low. Tonight, cloudy. Good chance of showers this evening. Clearing near midnight. Wind will blow up toward 50, but that'll turn light late in the evening with a low of 9. Tomorrow's sunny with a high of 19, and tomorrow night is clear, low of 7. A mix of sun and cloud Monday, high of 17. Monday night, cloudy periods, low of 9. Sun or storm, find the area's official forecast through the Portage Online app. I'm Mike Bloom.

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1: Later this morning, it's cloudy. Rain will begin early, amounting to 5 millimeters. Wind will blow up toward 50 from the south, high of 19 with UV index 1 or low. Tonight, cloudy, good chance of showers this evening, clearing near midnight. Wind will blow up toward 50, but that'll turn light late in the evening with a low of 9. Tomorrow's sunny with a high of 19, and tomorrow night is clear, low of 7. A mix of sun and cloud Monday, high of 17. Monday night, cloudy periods, low of 9. Sun or storm, find the area's official forecast through the Portage Online app. I'm Mike Bloom.

0: Before the memory fades, the headline comes back. 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
1: Later this morning, it's cloudy. Rain will begin early, amounting to 5 millimeters. Wind will blow up toward 50 from the south, high of 19 with UV index 1 or low. Tonight, cloudy, good chance of showers this evening, clearing near midnight. Wind will blow up toward 50, but that'll turn light late in the evening with a low of 9. Tomorrow's sunny with a high of 19, and tomorrow night is clear, low of 7. A mix of sun and cloud Monday, high of 17. Monday night, cloudy periods, low of 9. Sun or storm, find the area's official forecast through the Portage Online app. I'm Mike Bloom.

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3: Later this morning, it's cloudy. Rain will begin early, amounting to 5 millimeters. Wind will blow up toward 50 from the south, high of 19 with UV index 1 or low. Tonight, cloudy, good chance of showers this evening, clearing near midnight. Wind will blow up toward 50, but that'll turn light late in the evening with a low of 9. Tomorrow's sunny with a high of 19, and tomorrow night is clear, low of 7. A mix of sun and cloud Monday, high of 17. Monday night, cloudy periods, low of 9. Sun or storm, find the area's official forecast through the Portage Online app. I'm Mike Bloom.

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1: Later this morning, it's cloudy. Rain will begin early, amounting to 5 millimeters. Wind will blow up toward 50 from the south, high of 19 with UV index 1 or low. Tonight, cloudy, good chance of showers this evening, clearing near midnight. Wind will blow up toward 50, but that'll turn light late in the evening with a low of 9. Tomorrow's sunny with a high of 19, and tomorrow night is clear, low of 7. A mix of sun and cloud Monday, high of 17. Monday night, cloudy periods, low of 9. Sun or storm, find the area's official forecast through the Portage Online app. I'm Mike Bloom.

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2: Later this morning, it's cloudy. Rain will begin early, amounting to 5 millimeters. Wind will blow up toward 50 from the south, high of 19 with UV index 1 or low. Tonight, cloudy, good chance of showers this evening, clearing near midnight. Wind will blow up toward 50, but that'll turn light late in the evening with a low of 9. Tomorrow's sunny with a high of 19, and tomorrow night is clear, low of 7. A mix of sun and cloud Monday, high of 17. Monday night, cloudy periods, low of 9. Sun or storm, find the area's official forecast through the Portage Online app. I'm Mike Bloom.

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1: Huh? 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
5: Later this morning, it's cloudy. Rain will begin early, amounting to 5 millimeters. Wind will blow up toward 50 from the south, high of 19 with UV index 1 or low. Tonight, cloudy, good chance of showers this evening, clearing near midnight. Wind will blow up toward 50, but that'll turn light late in the evening with a low of 9. Tomorrow's sunny with a high of 19, and tomorrow night is clear, low of 7. A mix of sun and cloud Monday, high of 17. Monday night, cloudy periods, low of 9. Sun or storm, find the area's official forecast through the Portage Online app. I'm Mike Bloom.

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1: Later this morning, it's cloudy. Rain will begin early, amounting to 5 millimeters. Wind will blow up toward 50 from the south, high of 19 with UV index 1 or low. Tonight, cloudy, good chance of showers this evening, clearing near midnight. Wind will blow up toward 50, but that'll turn light late in the evening with a low of 9. Tomorrow's sunny with a high of 19, and tomorrow night is clear, low of 7. A mix of sun and cloud Monday, high of 17. Monday night, cloudy periods, low of 9. Sun or storm, find the area's official forecast through the Portage Online app. I'm Mike Bloom.

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2: Later this morning, it's cloudy. Rain will begin early, amounting to 5 millimeters. Wind will blow up toward 50 from the south, high of 19 with UV index 1 or low. Tonight, cloudy. Good chance of showers this evening, clearing near midnight. Wind will blow up toward 50, but that'll turn light late in the evening with a low of 9. Tomorrow's sunny with a high of 19, and tomorrow night is clear, low of 7. A mix of sun and cloud Monday, high of 17. Monday night, cloudy periods, low of 9. Sun or storm, find the area's official forecast through the Portage Online app. I'm Mike Bloom.

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2: Later this morning, it's cloudy. Rain will begin early, amounting to 5 millimeters. Wind will blow up toward 50 from the south, high of 19 with UV index 1 or low. Tonight cloudy, good chance of showers this evening, clearing near midnight. Wind will blow up toward 50, but that'll turn light late in the evening with a low of 9. Tomorrow's sunny with a high of 19, and tomorrow night is clear, low of 7. A mix of sun and cloud Monday, high of 17. Monday night cloudy periods, low of 9. Sun or storm, find the area's official forecast through the Portage Online app. I'm Mike Bloom.

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1: Later this morning, it's cloudy. Rain will begin early, amounting to 5 millimeters. Wind will blow up toward 50 from the south, high of 19 with UV index 1 or low. Tonight, cloudy, good chance of showers this evening, clearing near midnight. Wind will blow up toward 50, but that'll turn light late in the evening with a low of 9. Tomorrow's sunny with a high of 19, and tomorrow night is clear, low of 7. A mix of sun and cloud Monday, high of 17. Monday night, cloudy periods, low of 9. Sun or storm, find the area's official forecast through the Portage Online app. I'm Mike Bloom.

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Standing there in your rear view and getting soaked to the bone.

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3: Later this morning, it's cloudy. Rain will begin early, amounting to 5 millimeters. Wind will blow up toward 50 from the south, high of 19 with UV index 1 or low. Tonight, cloudy, good chance of showers this evening, clearing near midnight. Wind will blow up toward 50, but that'll turn light late in the evening with a low of 9. Tomorrow's sunny with a high of 19, and tomorrow night is clear, low of 7. A mix of sun and cloud Monday, high of 17. Monday night, cloudy periods, low of 9. Sun or storm, find the area's official forecast through the Portage Online app. I'm Mike Bloom.

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3: Later this morning, it's cloudy. Rain will begin early, amounting to 5 millimeters. Wind will blow up toward 50 from the south, high of 19 with UV index 1 or low. Tonight, cloudy. Good chance of showers this evening. Clearing near midnight. Wind will blow up toward 50, but that'll turn light late in the evening with a low of 9. Tomorrow's sunny with a high of 19, and tomorrow night is clear, low of 7. A mix of sun and cloud Monday, high of 17. Monday night, cloudy periods, low of 9. Sun or storm, find the area's official forecast through the Portage Online app. I'm Mike Bloom.

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1: Later this morning, it's cloudy. Rain will begin early, amounting to 5 millimeters. Wind will blow up toward 50 from the south, high of 19 with UV index 1 or low. Tonight, cloudy, good chance of showers this evening, clearing near midnight. Wind will blow up toward 50, but that'll turn light late in the evening with a low of 9. Tomorrow's sunny with a high of 19, and tomorrow night is clear, low of 7. A mix of sun and cloud Monday, high of 17. Monday night, cloudy periods, low of 9. Sun or storm, find the area's official forecast through the Portage Online app. I'm Mike Bloom.

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1: Later this morning, it's cloudy. Rain will begin early, amounting to 5 millimeters. Wind will blow up toward 50 from the south, high of 19 with UV index 1 or low. Tonight, cloudy, good chance of showers this evening, clearing near midnight. Wind will blow up toward 50, but that'll turn light late in the evening with a low of 9. Tomorrow's sunny with a high of 19, and tomorrow night is clear, low of 7. A mix of sun and cloud Monday, high of 17. Monday night, cloudy periods, low of 9. Sun or storm, find the area's official forecast through the Portage Online app. I'm Mike Bloom.

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2: Later this morning, it's cloudy. Rain will begin early, amounting to 5 millimeters. Wind will blow up toward 50 from the south, high of 19 with UV index 1 or low. Tonight, cloudy, good chance of showers this evening, clearing near midnight. Wind will blow up toward 50, but that'll turn light late in the evening with a low of 9. Tomorrow's sunny with a high of 19, and tomorrow night is clear, low of 7. A mix of sun and cloud Monday, high of 17. Monday night, cloudy periods, low of 9. Sun or storm, find the area's official forecast through the Portage Online app. I'm Mike Bloom.

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2: Good morning, I'm Judy Peters. A rainy and windy start to the weekend. Your forecast details are coming up. Portage City Manager Nicole Chakota has wrapped up a two-year term as president of the Manitoba Municipal Administrators. Here's Portage Online's Corey Knute with the details.
3: The group held its 95th annual conference last week in Winnipeg with a focus on planning and municipal leadership. Chakota says serving as president was a great honor.
4: Being the president of MMA has been an incredibly great honor, and I've had a wonderful opportunity to make new connections.
3: She'll now serve as past president for the next 2 years. From the Portage Online newsroom, I'm Corey Knute.
2: Westlake Gladstone residents will head to the polls on October 28th with seven candidates running for six councillor-at-large seats. Here's more from Portage Online's Marissa McFadden.
5: Incumbent Daryl Shipman has been acclaimed as mayor. Advance voting will be available October 17th in Gladstone and October 23rd in Westburn. Voting day polls will be open from 8 a.m. to 8 p.m. For Portage Online News, I'm Marissa McFadden.
2: Portage Prairie MLA Jeff Bariza is questioning provincial spending in areas including justice, addictions, housing, and health care. Bariza says public accounts show money left unspent, while Manitobans continue to face pressures in those areas. He says more resources could be directed toward public safety. He notes the justice figures particularly caught his attention.
6: There was $34 million that was underspent. The Crown prosecutors, the prosecutors are calling for more prosecutors.
2: Bariza attended a major addictions and recovery conference in Calgary, adding he planned to speak with people working in treatment and recovery across North America. TD Tree Days return to Portage today for its second year. Volunteers are invited to help plant trees near the Portage Public Works Yard, with equipment and refreshments provided. The event begins at 1 o'clock and everyone is welcome. You can find more details on all your local news at portageonline.com and in your inbox when you subscribe to the Daily News. Cloudy, rainy, and windy today, a high of 19 degrees. Scattered showers tonight and windy, a low of 9. Tomorrow we're expecting sunshine with a high of 19. Then for Monday, partly sunny, a high of 17. Current weather conditions and the 7-day forecast can be found anytime on the Napa Auto Parts Portage Prairie weather page on your Portage Online app. I'm Judy Peters.

0: He's back, and I'm Blue, Desert Rose Band on CFRY 920. Good morning, Brittany Boschman here with you, and well, it looks like we're in for a bit of a wet Saturday here in Portage. Now, we got cloudy skies today with rain beginning early this morning and continuing through much of the day before finally winding down late this afternoon. Now, we could see around 5 millimeters of rain, and once the main rain moves out, well, there's still about a 30% chance of some drizzle. Now, the wind is out of the southeast at around 20 kilometers an hour, and we're looking at a high of 18 degrees. So not exactly the kind of Saturday where you need to feel guilty about staying inside. Maybe this is your excuse to get cozy, catch up on a show, or tackle that indoor to-do list you've been avoiding. Now, tonight we'll still have showers in the forecast with just a low of 9. But there's some good news waiting for us tomorrow. Sunday is looking really sunny with a high of 21. So hopefully we can wash away this rainy Saturday and finish the weekend with some sunshine.
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0: Something in the water, Terry Clark. Well, it's Saturday, and we are officially into the last weekend of September. How's that even possible? Now, September seriously flew by, and now we're heading into those beautiful fall weekends where you can actually start leaning into all the cozy seasonal stuff. Now, if you got kids at home today, maybe it's the perfect day to get outside and enjoy some fall fun. Maybe go for a walk, look for the best fall leaves, head out for a pumpkin patch, grab a hot chocolate, bake some muffins or cookies together because, you know, it's going to rain for the majority of the day. And if you're doing that other stuff, just make sure to take, you know, a umbrella, but baking sounds really nice. Or maybe let the kids jump into the pile of leaves they can find, which can also be lots of fun. And if the weather isn't cooperating, well, there's always the classic family fall activity. Put on some comfy clothes, make a big breakfast, watch a movie, and pretend you are absolutely nowhere to be. Absolutely have nowhere to be, I should say. And also, you know, The Great Pumpkin Charlie Brown is a great movie to cozy up on the couch and watch. So maybe you've got hockey, errands, sports plans around town, or maybe you're lucky enough to have a completely empty Saturday on the calendar. Whatever you're up to today, we hope you get to slow down a little bit, enjoy some family time, soak up the fall weather, and make the most of this final weekend of September. Now, we're going to keep you company all day long with great music and everything happening around the community. And before you know it, October will be here, which means pumpkins, Halloween, Thanksgiving, Christmas shopping. Wait, can you believe we're just 13 weeks until Christmas? Okay, let's not panic yet. It's still September. We've got loads of time.
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3: For 70 years, CFRY has been telling stories about Portage La Prairie and the surrounding area. I'm Ryan Simpson with another story that shaped us. Portage La Prairie has been called the strawberry capital of the world and the potato processing capital. But in the 1970s, it had another title. The silver capital of Canada? There was no mine in the Sandhills. Agio Chemistries Limited operated a local reclamation plant that extracted silver from old film and processed it into ingots. By the summer of 1973, it had recovered more than 50,000 troy ounces. After the original company ran into financial trouble, the late Bill Linden helped purchase the operation from the bank.
4: They hadn't enough finance to continue, and they actually lost the building. We bid on it, and we bought the business with all the equipment and everything in place from the bank.
3: Renamed Troy Metal Industries, the plant expanded beyond film to recover precious metals from batteries and telephone equipment.
4: We used to buy truckloads, 40,000 pounds of telephone parts from Nortel. All this stuff was at one time going to the garbage. Then we started to take the valuable parts of it, but even today, now all the plastic would be recycled.
3: At its height, the plant produced about 25,000 ounces of silver every month. It was recycling valuable materials long before recycling became an everyday idea. The silver market collapsed in the late 70s, forcing Troy Metal Industries out of business. But for a remarkable time, Portage La Prairie was one of Canada's leading silver producers. One more story that shaped us. I'm Ryan Simpson. As CFRY celebrates 70 years, read the entire story at portageonline.com.
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2: Weather. Cloudy, rainy, and windy today, a high of 19 degrees. Scattered showers tonight and windy, a low of 9. Tomorrow we're expecting sunshine with a high of 19, then for Monday partly sunny, a high of 17. Current weather conditions and the 7-day forecast can be found anytime on the Napa Auto Parts Portage Prairie weather page on your Portage online app. I'm Judy Peters.

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1: Good morning, I'm Judy Peters. A rainy and windy start to the weekend. Your forecast details are coming up. Portage City Manager Nicole Chakota has wrapped up a two-year term as president of the Manitoba Municipal Administrators. Here's Portage Online's Corey Knute with the details.
2: The group held its 95th annual conference last week in Winnipeg with a focus on planning and municipal leadership. Chakota says serving as president was a great honor.
3: Being the president of MMA has been an incredibly great honor, and I've had a wonderful opportunity to make new connections.
2: She'll now serve as past president for the next 2 years. From the Portage Online newsroom, I'm Corey Knute.
1: Westlake Gladstone residents will head to the polls on October 28th with seven candidates running for six councillor-at-large seats. Here's more from Portage Online's Marissa McFadden.
4: Incumbent Daryl Shipman has been acclaimed as mayor. Advance voting will be available October 17th in Gladstone and October 23rd in Westburn. Voting day polls will be open from 8 a.m. to 8 p.m. For Portage Online News, I'm Marissa McFadden.
1: Portage of Prairie MLA Jeff Bariza is questioning provincial spending in areas including justice, addictions, housing, and health care. Bariza says public accounts show money left unspent, while Manitobans continue to face pressures in those areas. He says more resources could be directed toward public safety. He notes the justice figures particularly caught his attention.
5: There was $34 million that was underspent. The Crown prosecutors, the prosecutors are calling for more prosecutors.
1: Bariza attended a major addictions and recovery conference in Calgary, adding he planned to speak with people working in treatment and recovery across North America. TD Tree Days return to Portage today for its second year. Volunteers are invited to help plant trees near the Portage Public Works Yard, with equipment and refreshments provided. The event begins at 1 o'clock and everyone is welcome. You can find more details on all your local news at portageonline.com and in your inbox when you subscribe to the Daily News. Cloudy, rainy, and windy today, a high of 19 degrees. Scattered showers tonight and windy, a low of 9. Tomorrow we're expecting sunshine with a high of 19. Then for Monday, partly sunny, a high of 17. Current weather conditions and the 7-day forecast can be found anytime on the Napa Auto Parts Portage Prairie weather page on your Portage Online app. I'm Judy Peters.
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0: Deeper Than the Hauler, Randy Travis on CFRY 920. 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
7: Cloudy, rainy, and windy today, a high of 19 degrees. Scattered showers tonight and windy, a low of 9. Tomorrow we're expecting sunshine with a high of 19. Then for Monday, partly sunny, a high of 17. Current weather conditions and the 7-day forecast can be found anytime on the Napa Auto Parts Portage Prairie weather page on your Portage Online app. I'm Judy Peters.

0: A Girl Like You, Dallas Smith on Country 93. Well, the Terriers are back in action tomorrow afternoon, where they will be taking on the Weiwei Seacapple Wolverines. Now, it is also the Orange Shirt Day game in support of Truth and Reconciliation. Puck drops at 3:30, so get your tickets today. And while you're at it, grab an orange shirt.
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1: Good morning, I'm Judy Peters. Cloudy, rainy, and windy to start the weekend. A look at your forecast after the news. Portage City Manager Nicole Chakota is moving into a new role with the Manitoba Municipal Administrators. She finished her two-year run as president after the group's annual conference in Winnipeg.
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1: Chakota will remain involved as past president for the next 2 years. There will be a contest for council in Westlake Gladstone this fall, with seven candidates competing for six seats. Here's Portage Online's Marissa McFadden to tell us more.
3: Voting day is October 28th, with polls open from 8 a.m. to 8 p.m. Residents can also vote in advance on October 17th at the Co-op Community Hall in Gladstone or October 23rd at the Westburn Longburn Community Center. Incumbent Daryl Shipman will serve as mayor after being acclaimed to the position. From the Portage Online Newsroom, I'm Marissa McFadden.
1: Portage Prairie MLA Jeff Bariza is pointing to addictions treatment as one area where he believes the province could put unspent funds to work. Here's reporter Mike Bloom to tell us more.
4: Bariza was in Calgary attending an addictions and recovery conference and says Manitoba continues to face a serious drug problem. He notes the Manitoba Developmental Center could play a role in addressing the issue.
5: Can you imagine, and I've talked about the Manitoba Development Center as a treatment and recovery center, how many beds we could open up there, how many people we could make better, and how safer we could make the streets.
4: He also points to the new Portage Regional Health Center and conditions at the existing hospital as another example of where he wants to see action. From the Portage Online Newsroom, I'm Mike Bloom.
1: 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Cloudy, rainy, and windy today, a high of 19 degrees. Scattered showers tonight and windy, a low of 9. Tomorrow we're expecting sunshine with a high of 19. And then for Monday, partly sunny, a high of 17. Current weather conditions and the 7-day forecast can be found anytime on the Napa Auto Parts Portage Prairie weather page on your Portage Online app. I'm Judy Peters.
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Where Did I Go Wrong? Steve Werner on CFRY 920. Good morning, Brittany Boschman here with you. And, well, it looks like we're in for a bit of a wet Saturday here in Portage. Now, we've got cloudy skies today with rain beginning early this morning and continuing through much of the day before finally winding down late this afternoon. Now, we could see around 5 millimeters of rain, and once the main rain moves out, there's still about a 30% chance of some drizzle. Now, the wind is out of the southeast at around 20 kilometers an hour, and we're looking at a high of just 18 degrees. So not exactly the kind of Saturday where you need to feel guilty about staying inside. Maybe this is your excuse to get cozy, catch up on a show, or tackle that indoor to-do list you've been avoiding. Now, tonight we'll still have some showers in the forecast with just a low of 9. But there is some good news waiting for us tomorrow. Sunday is looking sunny with a high of 21. So hopefully you can wash away this rainy Saturday, I should say, and finish the weekend with some sunshine.

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0: Woman and Me, Shania Twain. Well, this Wednesday, it is National Day for Truth and Reconciliation here in Canada, and it's a day that gives us all a chance to pause, listen, and learn. September 30th is Orange Shirt Day, so you'll probably see a lot of orange shirts around the community. Now, the orange shirt has become a symbol of the ongoing story of residential schools and the importance of remembering the children who were taken from their families. And I think one of the biggest things about this day is that you don't have to know everything. Maybe you take some time to learn a little more about the history of residential schools. Listen to an Indigenous voice or story, or have a conversation with your kids about why we wear orange shirts. It's really about making space to remember, to understand, and to think about how we can move forward together. So next Wednesday, if you're wearing orange, take a moment to think about what the color represents and why remembering matters.
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11: Cloudy, rainy, and windy today, a high of 19 degrees. Scattered showers tonight and windy, a low of 9. Tomorrow, we're expecting sunshine with a high of 19. Then for Monday, partly sunny, a high of 17. Current weather conditions and the 7-day forecast can be found anytime on the Napa Auto Parts Portage Prairie weather page on your Portage Online app. I'm Judy Peters.

on a warm summer's evening, on a train bound for nowhere, I met up with a gambler. We were both too tired to sleep, so we took turns of staring out the window at the darkness till boredom overtook us. And he began to speak. He said, "Son, I've made a life

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1: Good morning, I'm Judy Peters. Cloudy, rainy, and windy to start the weekend. A look at your forecast after the news. Portage City Manager Nicole Chakota is moving into a new role with the Manitoba Municipal Administrators. She finished her two-year run as president after the group's annual conference in Winnipeg.
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1: Chakota will remain involved as past president for the next 2 years. There will be a contest for council in Westlake Gladstone this fall, with seven candidates competing for six seats. Here's Portage Online's Marissa McFadden to tell us more.
3: Voting day is October 28th, with polls open from 8 a.m. to 8 p.m. Residents can also vote in advance on October 17th at the Co-op Community Hall in Gladstone or October 23rd at the Westburn Longburn Community Center. Incumbent Daryl Shipman will serve as mayor after being acclaimed to the position. From the Portage Online Newsroom, I'm Marissa McFadden.
1: Portage Prairie MLA Jeff Bariza is pointing to addictions treatment as one area where he believes the province could put unspent funds to work. Here's reporter Mike Bloom to tell us more.
4: Bariza was in Calgary attending an addictions and recovery conference and says Manitoba continues to face a serious drug problem. He notes the Manitoba Developmental Center could play a role in addressing the issue.
5: Can you imagine, and I've talked about the Manitoba Development Center as a treatment and recovery center, how many beds we could open up there, how many people we could make better, and how safer we could make the streets.
4: He also points to the new Portage Regional Health Center and conditions at the existing hospital as another example of where he wants to see action. From the Portage Online Newsroom, I'm Mike Bloom.
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1: Cloudy, rainy, and windy today, a high of 19 degrees. Scattered showers tonight and windy, a low of 9. Tomorrow we're expecting sunshine with a high of 19. Then for Monday, partly sunny, a high of 17. Current weather conditions and the 7-day forecast can be found anytime on the Napa Auto Parts Portage Prairie weather page on your Portage Online app. I'm Judy Peters.
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0: That has fallen for you for years, Conway Twitty on CFRY 920. Well, a reminder from the city regarding seasonal cleanup at Hillside Cemetery, Hillside Memorial, and St. Mary's Cemetery. All flowers, vases, wreaths, fences, solar lights, figurines, and other personal items must be removed from cemetery grounds by Saturday, October 31st. Now, please note that any plastic flowers or vases remaining after October 31st will be discarded. Now, the city is also reminding families that it cannot be responsible for damage to items left at the cemetery after this date. Now, normal winter operations, including snow removal and cemetery openings and closings, may result in damage to or removal of items. So please take a moment to remove the items before October 31st deadline. And for more information, you can contact the city. And, you know, they're starting to do all of the seasonal maintenance at the cemeteries and even in Portage La Prairie with the, you know, bulky waste pickup and their annual clearance of leaves and garden waste and all of those things. So city's starting to get ready for the seasons to change, and it's hard to believe. Well, we're almost at the end of September.
1: Cloudy, rainy, and windy today, a high of 19 degrees. Scattered showers tonight and windy, a low of 9. Tomorrow we're expecting sunshine with a high of 19. And then for Monday, partly sunny, a high of 17. Current weather conditions and the 7-day forecast can be found anytime on the Napa Auto Parts Portage Prairie weather page on your Portage online app. I'm Judy Peters.

Drink and Think in George Canyon on CFRY 920. Well, Manitoba has had quite the summer when it comes to severe weather. Updated numbers show that 17 tornadoes have been confirmed across the province this year, with the latest two, they were confirmed following that August 30th storm. Now, that puts Manitoba well above its typical annual total of around 7 or 8 tornadoes a year. And it's not just Manitoba. Environment Canada says the prairies have seen an unusually active tornado season, with dozens of twisters recorded across Manitoba, Saskatchewan, and Alberta.

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3: Good morning, I'm Judy Peters. A rainy and windy start to the weekend. Your forecast details are coming up. Portage City Manager Nicole Chakota has wrapped up a two-year term as president of the Manitoba Municipal Administrators. Here's Portage Online's Corey Knute with the details.
4: The group held its 95th annual conference last week in Winnipeg with a focus on planning and municipal leadership. Chakota says serving as president was a great honor.
5: Being the president of MMA has been an incredibly great honor, and I've had a wonderful opportunity to make new connections.
4: She'll now serve as past president for the next 2 years. From the Portage Online newsroom, I'm Corey Knute.
3: Westlake Gladstone residents will head to the polls on October 28th with seven candidates running for six councillor-at-large seats. Here's more from Portage Online's Marissa McFadden.
6: Incumbent Daryl Shipman has been acclaimed as mayor. Advance voting will be available October 17th in Gladstone and October 23rd in Westburn. Voting day polls will be open from 8 a.m. to 8 p.m. For Portage Online News, I'm Marissa McFadden.
3: Portage Prairie MLA Jeff Bariza is questioning provincial spending in areas including justice, addictions, housing, and health care. Bariza says public accounts show money left unspent, while Manitobans continue to face pressures in those areas. He says more resources could be directed toward public safety. He notes the justice figures particularly caught his attention.
7: There was $34 million that was underspent. The Crown prosecutors, the prosecutors are calling for more prosecutors.
3: Bariza attended a major addictions and recovery conference in Calgary, adding he planned to speak with people working in treatment and recovery across North America. TD Tree Days return to Portage today for its second year. Volunteers are invited to help plant trees near the Portage Public Works Yard, with equipment and refreshments provided. The event begins at 1 o'clock and everyone is welcome. You can find more details on all your local news at portageonline.com and in your inbox when you subscribe to the Daily News. Cloudy today with rain and windy, a high of 19 degrees. This evening, cloudy with scattered showers and a low of 9. Tomorrow, it'll be mainly sunny and 18. Showers for Monday, 17 degrees. Then on Tuesday, periods of rain, a high of 18. Current weather conditions can be found anytime on the Napa Auto Parts Portage Prairie weather page on your Portage Online app. I'm Judy Peters.
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0: John Conley on CFRY 920. Good morning. Brittany Boschman here with you till 9. And you know, today, cloudy rain beginning early this morning and ending late in the afternoon. Then there is a 30% chance of drizzle after that. We're going to see about 5 millimeters of rain. The wind is coming out of the southeast and a high of 18 tonight. Well, showers and a low of 9. Tomorrow will be nice and sunny, high of 21, and tomorrow night cloudy with a low of 7.
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0: Now I do. That's Tay-Bay on CFRY 920. And the Portage Terriers are back in action tomorrow afternoon where they will take on the Wewasee Capital Wolverines. Now, it's an afternoon game, and it's the Orange Shirt Day in support of Truth and Reconciliation. 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
3: For 70 years, CFRY has been telling news stories of the Central Plains. I'm Ryan Simpson, and here's another story that shaped us. The story of Stride Place started with a group of people, hockey, and opportunity. It had been bandied around for years that Portage La Prairie needed a better recreation facility. When Ken Brennan ran for mayor, he made that the centerpiece of his campaign.
4: I believe where I got involved was during my early years in council and having had a son and grandkids in minor hockey. And seeing the situation that we're in and the complaints that people were giving me through the years. So I ran my mayor candidacy on my whole platform in its entirety was building a proper recreation complex. And that's for me where it started.
3: Brennan would win the election. But that's when the scale of the project really hit home.
4: I'll be honest with you. That's when the fear struck in. And I realized that we were going to probably embark on the biggest single recreational expenditure that the city of Portage has ever seen. And we all, my council, thank goodness, were all for it with me. So that was the seed that started to grow.
3: The idea had been talked about in Portage for years, but turning that idea into reality would require loads of partnership. Brennan approached rural municipality reeve Toby Trimble about getting the RM involved. He remembers asking Trimble if he thought he could get his council on board. That answer came quickly.
4: I said, do you think you can take it to your council and sell it? And first of all, do you want to? And do you think you will participate? Well, he had a smile on his face, which was good, I remember. And he went to that next council meeting and sold it. Well, I don't even think he had to sell it. Neither one of us really sold it. Everybody was ready for this, and that was the partnership that really got it done right there.
3: The partnership between the city and RM became a key piece of the project, but the community also had to get behind it. A fundraising campaign was launched, and Brennan asked Jody Fletcher and Roberta Christensen to help. The goal was $1.5 million.
4: Nobody's ever raised $1.5 million in Portage before on one project. And they said, well, we'll talk about it and we'll call you back. He called me back in 10 minutes and he said, yep, let's get at her. So it was efforts like that. The team that got that done was not just city council, RM council. It was the whole community that got that done and in its entirety.
3: The Manitoba government also committed $5 million to the project in 2008. Construction began at the end of September of 2008. The facility would eventually include two hockey arenas, an aquatic center, fitness facilities, meeting spaces, and more. But the location was controversial. Brennan remembers a group of mostly seniors picketing outside of City Hall when he went down to speak with them.
4: There was too many of them to let them up into the council chambers, so I went down and talked to them, and they were pretty hepped up about it. They wanted to make some change there, and I said, you know, if you'd have come here in November, December, after we announced it, but you're too late.
3: Despite the controversy, the project moved ahead. Stride Place officially opened as the PCU Center on February 27, 2010. And for Brennan, the moment the pressure finally lifted wasn't when construction started, it was when the ribbon was cut.
4: The day we cut the ribbon, we were all there. There was a full house at the new place, and it was just a moment that I'll never forget. And anybody who wants to see it can go on YouTube. It's still on there.
3: Since then, Stride Place has become much more than a hockey facility. It's hosted major hockey and curling events, cheer competitions, community events, and movie productions. The Portage Terriers also moved into the facility in 2010 and won the championship that year. In 2015, the Terriers won the RBC Junior A National Championship on home ice. Brennan says the impact of the facility goes beyond sports. He calls it a quality of life investment, something that can matter when industry is looking at Portage and considering whether families will want to move to the community. More than 15 years after Stride Place opened, Brennan says he still hears positive feedback.
4: Absolutely. I haven't heard since that day that we cut the ribbon. I have yet to have somebody approach me and say, you really did something stupid there. That's never happened.
3: What began as an idea and an election promise became a joint city and RM project, backed by business, volunteers, residents, and government. And today, Stride Place continues to be used by new generations of Portage families, including Brennan's own grandchildren. For 70 years of news, I'm Ryan Simpson. You can read the entire story on PortageOnline.com.
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0: Cloudy today with rain and windy, a high of 19 degrees. This evening, cloudy with scattered showers and a low of 9. Tomorrow, it'll be mainly sunny and 18. Showers for Monday, 17 degrees. Then on Tuesday, periods of rain, a high of 18. Current weather conditions can be found anytime on the Napa Auto Parts Portage Prairie weather page on your Portage Online app. I'm Judy Peters.

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1: Good morning, I'm Judy Peters. A rainy and windy start to the weekend. Your forecast details are coming up. Portage City Manager Nicole Chakota has wrapped up a two-year term as president of the Manitoba Municipal Administrators. Here's Portage Online's Corey Canute with the details.
2: The group held its 95th annual conference last week in Winnipeg with a focus on planning and municipal leadership. Chakota says serving as president was a great honor.
3: Being the president of MMA has been an incredibly great honor, and I've had a wonderful opportunity to make new connections.
2: She'll now serve as past president for the next 2 years. From the Portage Online newsroom, I'm Corey Canute.
1: Westlake Gladstone residents will head to the polls on October 28th with seven candidates running for six councillor-at-large seats. Here's more from Portage Online's Marissa McFadden.
4: Incumbent Daryl Shipman has been acclaimed as mayor. Advance voting will be available October 17th in Gladstone and October 23rd in Westburn. Voting day polls will be open from 8 a.m. to 8 p.m. For Portage Online News, I'm Marissa McFadden.
1: Portage of Prairie MLA Jeff Bariza is questioning provincial spending in areas including justice, addictions, housing, and health care. Bariza says public accounts show money left unspent while Manitobans continue to face pressures in those areas. He says more resources could be directed toward public safety. He notes the justice figures particularly caught his attention.
5: There was $34 million that was underspent. The Crown prosecutors, the prosecutors are calling for more prosecutors.
1: Bariza attended a major addictions and recovery conference in Calgary, adding he planned to speak with people working in treatment and recovery across North America. TD Tree Days return to Portage today for its second year. Volunteers are invited to help plant trees near the Portage Public Works Yard with equipment and refreshments provided. The event begins at 1 o'clock and everyone is welcome. You can find more details on all your local news at portageonline.com and in your inbox when you subscribe to the Daily News.
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1: Cloudy today with rain and windy, a high of 19 degrees. This evening, cloudy with scattered showers and a low of 9. Tomorrow, it'll be mainly sunny and 18. Showers for Monday, 17 degrees. Then on Tuesday, periods of rain, a high of 18. Current weather conditions can be found anytime on the Napa Auto Parts Portage Prairie weather page on your Portage Online app. I'm Judy Peters.

0: The lucky one, Faith Hill on CFRY 920. Well, going on today is the Lang Ruth Harvest Festival from 1 to 6 p.m. There's going to be a slow pitch tournament, canteen open. It's free admission. 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
6: Cloudy today with rain and windy, a high of 19 degrees. This evening, cloudy with scattered showers and a low of 9. Tomorrow, it'll be mainly sunny and 18. Showers for Monday, 17 degrees. Then on Tuesday, periods of rain, a high of 18. Current weather conditions can be found anytime on the Napa Auto Parts Portage Prairie weather page on your Portage online app. I'm Judy Peters.

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2: Good morning, I'm Judy Peters. Cloudy, rainy, and windy to start the weekend. A look at your forecast after the news. Portage City Manager Nicole Chakota is moving into a new role with the Manitoba Municipal Administrators. She finished her two-year run as president after the group's annual conference in Winnipeg.
3: It provided a good opportunity for our network to get together and learn from each other and network and just really take in some great content.
2: Chakota will remain involved as past president for the next 2 years. There will be a contest for council in Westlake Gladstone this fall, with seven candidates competing for six seats. Here's Portage Online's Marissa McFadden to tell us more.
4: Voting day is October 28th, with polls open from 8 a.m. to 8 p.m. Residents can also vote in advance on October 17th at the Co-op Community Hall in Gladstone or October 23rd at the Westburn Longburn Community Center. Incumbent Daryl Shipman will serve as mayor after being acclaimed to the position. From the Portage Online Newsroom, I'm Marissa McFadden.
2: Portage Prairie MLA Jeff Bariza is pointing to addictions treatment as one area where he believes the province could put unspent funds to work. Here's reporter Mike Bloom to tell us more.
5: Bariza was in Calgary attending an addictions and recovery conference and says Manitoba continues to face a serious drug problem. He notes the Manitoba Developmental Center could play a role in addressing the issue.
6: Can you imagine, and I've talked about the Manitoba Development Center as a treatment and recovery center, how many beds we could open up there, how many people we could make better, and how safer we could make the streets.
5: He also points to the new Portage Regional Health Center and conditions at the existing hospital as another example of where he wants to see action. From the Portage Online Newsroom, I'm Mike Bloom.
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2: Cloudy today with rain and windy, a high of 19 degrees. This evening, cloudy with scattered showers and a low of 9. Tomorrow, it'll be mainly sunny and 18. Showers for Monday, 17 degrees. Then on Tuesday, periods of rain, a high of 18. Current weather conditions can be found anytime on the Napa Auto Parts Portage Prairie weather page on your Portage Online app. I'm Judy Peters.
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7: Our funeral announcements. Harvey Fraser of Portage La Prairie passed away at the age of 93. On September 21st, a celebration of life will be held on October 1st at 2 p.m. at the Trinity United Church, 15 Tupper Street South in Portage. Private family interment at Evergreen Memorial Gardens will happen at a later date. Donations can be made in memory of Harvey to the Trinity United Church, the Manitoba Lung Association, or a charity of your choice. 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Matthew Worth of Portage La Prairie passed away at the age of 27 on September 18th. Survived by his father Paul, brothers Reuben, Andrew, Nathan, and Stephen, and grandmother and several aunts, uncles, and cousins, and friend Luke. Funeral service and a celebration of life will take place on Tuesday, September 29th at 2 p.m. at the Portage Evangelical Church, 72 3rd Street Northeast in Portage, with viewing 1 hour prior to the service. A private family interment will take place at a later date. Ronald Moffitt Memorial Services in charge of arrangements. 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Just look for funeral announcements. And now time for today's inspirational song.

That is Amazing Grace, George Jones on CFRY 920. And that is your inspirational song of the day.

0: for the Lawn and Garden Journal on 920 CFRY. 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
1: Good morning, everyone. It is a rainy day, and we won't be in our gardens right away, but we're going to enjoy our maybe our tea, our coffee, our apple juice of the morning. And welcome to the Lawn and Garden Show. Yes, it's September, and how fast it went. The kids are settled into school, and as we settle into our gardening, I think I'm daunted. My saga of my squirrel is back. Because lo and behold, not only do we have sticky fly season, the geese are back. What a display of melody they gave us a couple nights ago. We're close to some water here in the evening, and as the evening came through, the melody, all right, not so soft, but very loud. You can tell that the geese are back. So September is all about gathering of everything that you can think about. And yes, my little squirrel is driving me crazy because he is digging in my pots and giving us a collection like we are.
2: 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We'll be back to you in a moment, but first a look at your Garden Club circuit calendar. The Manitoba Communities and Bloom Conference will be held September 26th from 9 a.m. to 4 p.m. at Neverville Golden Friendship Center. 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
8: Good morning, I'm Judy Peters. A rainy and windy start to the weekend. Your forecast details are coming up. Portage City Manager Nicole Chakota has wrapped up a two-year term as president of the Manitoba Municipal Administrators. Here's Portage Online's Corey Canute with the details.
9: The group held its 95th annual conference last week in Winnipeg with a focus on planning and municipal leadership. Chakota says serving as president was a great honor.
10: Being the president of MMA has been an incredibly great honor, and I've had a wonderful opportunity to make new connections.
9: She'll now serve as past president for the next 2 years. From the Portage Online newsroom, I'm Corey Canute.
8: Westlake Gladstone residents will head to the polls on October 28th with seven candidates running for six councillor-at-large seats. Here's more from Portage Online's Marissa McFadden.
11: Incumbent Daryl Shipman has been acclaimed as mayor. Advance voting will be available October 17th in Gladstone and October 23rd in Westburn. Voting day polls will be open from 8 a.m. to 8 p.m. For Portage Online News, I'm Marissa McFadden.
8: Portage La Prairie MLA Jeff Bariza is questioning provincial spending in areas including justice, addictions, housing, and health care. Bariza says public accounts show money left unspent, while Manitobans continue to face pressures in those areas. He says more resources could be directed toward public safety. He notes the justice figures particularly caught his attention.
12: There was $34 million that was underspent. The Crown prosecutors, the prosecutors are calling for more prosecutors.
8: Bariza attended a major addictions and recovery conference in Calgary, adding he planned to speak with people working in treatment and recovery across North America. TD Tree Days returned to Portage today for its second year. Volunteers are invited to help plant trees near the Portage Public Works Yard with equipment and refreshments provided. The event begins at 1 o'clock and everyone is welcome. You can find more details on all your local news at portageonline.com and in your inbox when you subscribe to the Daily News. Cloudy today with rain and windy, a high of 19 degrees. This evening, cloudy with scattered showers and a low of 9. Tomorrow, it'll be mainly sunny and 18. Showers for Monday, 17 degrees. Then on Tuesday, periods of rain, a high of 18. Current weather conditions can be found anytime on the Napa Auto Parts Portage Prairie weather page on your Portage Online app. I'm Judy Peters.
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0: Oh, what a thrill. That is the Mavericks on CFRY 920. Well, today is going to be a cloudy day and rainy. Now, that should end late this afternoon. Then 30% chance of drizzle sticking around. Now, we could see about 5 millimeters of rain, and wind is going to be coming out at from the southeast. Now, a high of 18 today. Saturday night, showers and a low of 9. Now, tomorrow, sunny, high of 21. Tomorrow night, cloudy and a low of 7. Now, Monday, cloudy, high of 19. Monday night, cloudy and a low of 10. So a couple of nice days after the rain today, and that should clear up, like I said, later on this afternoon.
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0: Nothing. Paul Brandt on CFRY 920. Well, just a reminder that there's no school this Monday in the Portage-La Prairie School Division. Strong Beginning second day is taking place. Now, there was no school on Friday as well this past week. So no school on Monday. Then they go back on Tuesday, and then it is National Truth and Reconciliation Day on Wednesday. So there's also no school this week on Wednesday.
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6: Cloudy today with rain and windy, a high of 19 degrees. This evening, cloudy with scattered showers and a low of 9. Tomorrow, it'll be mainly sunny and 18. Showers for Monday, 17 degrees. Then on Tuesday, periods of rain, a high of 18. Current weather conditions can be found anytime on the Napa Auto Parts Portage Prairie weather page on your Portage online app. I'm Judy Peters.

I Just Want to Be Mad, Terry Clark on CFRY 920. Well, if you're looking to stock up on vegetables for the winter, here's something you'll want to know about. The Rotary Club's annual bulk vegetable sale is coming up on October 7th through the 10th. And once again, they're going to be set up right here at the Golden West Radio parking lot at 2390 Sissons Drive. Now, this is a great opportunity to get your winter vegetables in one place, but keep in mind that there are no pre-orders. Orders will be taken on a first-come, first-served basis. So if you have a list in mind, you'll want to stop by early. So that's the Rotary Club's annual bulk vegetable sale running from October 7th through the 10th right here at the Golden West parking lot.

0: Jason, that neon rainbow, Alan Jackson on CFRY 920. And the Lang Ruth Harvest Festival is going on today. Now it starts from 1 to 6 p.m. There's a slow pitch tournament going on as well, and a canteen, and much, much more. So if you're looking for something fun to do today, head to the Lang Ruth Harvest Festival.
1: Before the memory fades, the headline comes back. 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
4: Cloudy today with rain and windy, a high of 19 degrees. This evening, cloudy with scattered showers and a low of 9. Tomorrow, it'll be mainly sunny and 18. Showers for Monday, 17 degrees. Then on Tuesday, periods of rain, a high of 18. Current weather conditions can be found anytime on the Napa Auto Parts Portage Prairie weather page on your Portage online app. I'm Judy Peters.

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0: That is the Farmer's Song, Murray McLaughlin on CFRY 920. And if you had tickets tomorrow for Lionel Desjarlais at the Herman Pryor Activity Center, well, that show has been postponed till October 18th. So your tickets are still good, but unfortunately, the show needed to be rescheduled, and that is a part of the concert series that they are doing at the Herman Pryor Center. So, again, Lionel Desjarlais, that was supposed to happen at the Herman Pryor Activity Center, has been postponed till October 18th.
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1: Good morning, I'm Judy Peters. Cloudy, rainy, and windy to start the weekend. A look at your forecast after the news. Portage City Manager Nicole Chakota is moving into a new role with the Manitoba Municipal Administrators. She finished her two-year run as president after the group's annual conference in Winnipeg.
2: It provided a good opportunity for our network to get together and learn from each other and network and just really take in some great content.
1: Chakota will remain involved as past president for the next 2 years. There will be a contest for council in Westlake Gladstone this fall, with seven candidates competing for six seats. Here's Portage Online's Marissa McFadden to tell us more.
3: Voting day is October 28th, with polls open from 8 a.m. to 8 p.m. Residents can also vote in advance on October 17th at the Co-op Community Hall in Gladstone, or October 23rd at the Westburn Longburn Community Center. Incumbent Daryl Shipman will serve as mayor after being acclaimed to the position. From the Portage Online Newsroom, I'm Marissa McFadden.
1: Portage Prairie MLA Jeff Bariza is pointing to addictions treatment as one area where he believes the province could put unspent funds to work. Here's reporter Mike Bloom to tell us more.
4: Bariza was in Calgary attending an addictions and recovery conference and says Manitoba continues to face a serious drug problem. He notes the Manitoba Developmental Center could play a role in addressing the issue.
5: Can you imagine, and I've talked about the Manitoba Development Center as a treatment and recovery center, how many beds we could open up there, how many people we could make better, and how safer we could make the streets.
4: He also points to the new Portage Regional Health Center and conditions at the existing hospital as another example of where he wants to see action. From the Portage Online Newsroom, I'm Mike Bloom.
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1: Cloudy today with rain and windy, a high of 19 degrees. This evening, cloudy with scattered showers and a low of 9. Tomorrow, it'll be mainly sunny and 18. Showers for Monday, 17 degrees. Then on Tuesday, periods of rain, a high of 18. Current weather conditions can be found anytime on the Napa Auto Parts Portage Prairie weather page on your Portage Online app. I'm Judy Peters.
0: From Stonewall to Selkirk, Elm Creek to Ely, it's Real Country Radio, CFRY.

That was Some Days Are Better by Charlie Major on CFRY. Good morning and happy Saturday. I'm Tristan Sokolowski and you're hanging out with me here on CFRY. And hopefully you got a pretty relaxing day ahead of you. It's one of those Saturdays where you can actually take a breath after getting through another busy week. Maybe you're heading into town, getting some errands done, working around the house, or hopefully doing absolutely nothing for a little while. There's something nice about September Saturdays because fall is officially here. The leaves are starting to change. The pace of summer is slowly winding down. And of course, around here, harvest season means there's still plenty going on. So whether you're working, relaxing, or somewhere in between, I'll try to keep you company throughout this afternoon. But for now, let's keep it right here for some more great music coming your way in just a few minutes.

0: That was Everybody Knows Everybody by Tennille Arts on CFRY. If you got a teenager or someone in your family who loves fantasy role-playing games, dragons, wizards, and rolling a whole bunch of oddly shaped dice, there's something happening today at the Portage Regional Library, and it is the Tabletop Games Dungeons & Dragons happening this afternoon from 2 until 3:30, and it's for ages 12 and up. So if you ever wanted to play D&D, give it a try, or already know someone who actually knows what a 20-sided die is for, this could be right up your alley. It's a pretty perfect fall activity to get together with some people, tell the story, battle some imaginary monsters, and hopefully avoid getting your entire party wiped out by something hiding in a cave. Again, that is this afternoon from 2 to 3:30 at the Portage Regional Library.
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9: Cloudy today with rain and windy, a high of 19 degrees. This evening, cloudy with scattered showers and a low of 9. Tomorrow, it'll be mainly sunny and 18. Showers for Monday, 17 degrees. Then on Tuesday, periods of rain, a high of 18. Current weather conditions can be found anytime on the Napa Auto Parts Portage Prairie weather page on your Portage online app. I'm Judy Peters.

That was Mama Let 'Em Play by Busted on CFRY. Well, there's something about this time of year that makes people start thinking about all those little fall routines. You start noticing the darker mornings, cooler evenings, leaves changing color, and suddenly everyone is talking about pumpkin everything. You might be pulling out a hoodie that's been sitting in the closet since spring, or realizing that the summer shoes probably aren't going to survive much longer. And then there's the temperature roller coaster. You leave the house dressed for fall, and by the afternoon, you're wondering if you should have worn something lighter. But that's Manitoba for you. Fall gives us a little bit of everything, and around here, you learn pretty quickly not to put the summer clothes away just yet.

0: That was Fair Shake by Foster and Lloyd on CFRY. If you feel like getting out of town today, the Langruth Harvest Festival is happening this afternoon at the Langruth Sports Grounds. The festival runs from 1 until 6 and administration is free. There's a whole afternoon planned, including a canteen and a slow pitch tournament, with the first game getting underway this morning and the last game scheduled for 6. There will also be raffle tickets, Chase the Ace, and Last Ball Bingo. So if you're looking for a reason to get out and enjoy some community spirit this weekend, Langruth has a full afternoon planned. And of course, harvest season is a perfect time for a harvest festival. I'm Tristan Sokolowski, and let's keep it right here for some more great music coming your way in just a few minutes.
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5: Cloudy today with rain and windy, a high of 19 degrees. This evening, cloudy with scattered showers and a low of 9. Tomorrow, it'll be mainly sunny and 18. Showers for Monday, 17 degrees. Then on Tuesday, periods of rain, a high of 18. Current weather conditions can be found anytime on the Napa Auto Parts Portage Prairie weather page on your Portage online app. I'm Judy Peters.

0: That was When on CFRY. There's also another Harvest Supper happening today in Ely with the Ely Community Club drive-through Harvest Supper. Pickup times are from 4 to 6 tonight. Meals do have to be reserved in advance. Adults are $18 and kids are $10. If you need information or want to make arrangements, the poster lists the Ely Community Club website, and you can also contact them at 204-891-1393. A drive-through Harvest Supper sounds like a pretty convenient way to enjoy some good fall food without having to worry about cooking dinner yourself. So if you're already thinking about what's for supper tonight, that's an option.
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3: I'm Judy Peters. Showers this evening with a low around 9 degrees. Your forecast details are on the way. ARC Industries is looking ahead after holding its annual general meeting Thursday night with new equipment and programming highlighted as part of the organization's growth. Here's Portage Online's Tristan Sokolowski with more.
4: The organization has added new creative equipment, including a wood engraver, along with an interactive entertainment center called the Obi. ARC Industries Executive Director Tara Reisner explains how the new system is being used.
5: It's an interactive game where it can be put onto the floor, onto the wall, onto a table where they, as they reach out, you know, touch all the balloons, they'll pop as you touch them and things move around. You can play chess, you can play bingo, you can do all sorts of things. So
4: the system can also be used for games like chess and bingo, and ARC has also explained its recreational schedule, with swimming now offered daily and bowling on Thursdays. From Portage Online News, I'm Tristan Sokolowski.
3: Two Manitoba men who were accidentally switched at birth more than 70 years ago have each received $250,000 from the province. Portage Online's Marissa McFadden has more.
6: Edward Ambrose and Richard Beauvais were born on the same day in 1955 at an Arbourg hospital, but were sent home with different families. The truth only came to light more than six decades later after DNA testing revealed the men had been switched. The province formally apologized in 2024, and public accounts now show a total of $500,000 was paid to the two men during the 2025-2026 fiscal year. For Portage Online News, I'm Marissa McFadden.
3: Portage Prairie MLA Jeff Bariza is pointing to addictions treatment as one area where he believes the province could put unspent funds to work. We get more from reporter Mike Bloom.
7: Bariza was in Calgary attending an addictions and recovery conference and says Manitoba continues to face a serious drug problem. He notes the Manitoba Developmental Center could play a role in addressing the issue.
8: Can you imagine, and I've talked about the Manitoba Development Center as a treatment and recovery center, how many beds we could open up there, how many people we could make better, and how safer we could make the streets.
7: He also points to the new Portage Regional Health Center and conditions at the existing hospital as another example of where he wants to see action. From the Portage Online Newsroom, I'm Mike Bloom.
3: 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Cloudy today with rain and windy, a high of 19 degrees. This evening, cloudy with scattered showers and a low of 9. Tomorrow, it'll be mainly sunny and 18. Showers for Monday, 17 degrees. Then on Tuesday, periods of rain, a high of 18. Current weather conditions can be found anytime on the Napa Auto Parts Portage Prairie weather page on your Portage Online app. I'm Judy Peters.

0: That was Rockin' My Boot by Jason Blaine on CFRY. What is your perfect Saturday? Is it getting up early and getting everything done so you have the rest of the day to yourself? Or are you the person who sleeps in as long as possible and considers noon an acceptable breakfast time? Maybe Saturday means coffee, errands, a little cleaning around the house, and then settling in for a movie later tonight. Or maybe you're happiest when you're outside, even if the weather isn't exactly cooperating. Everybody has their own Saturday routine. Personally, I think the best Saturday are the ones where you don't have to watch the clock quite so closely. But wherever you are and whatever you're doing today, thank you for spending part of your Saturday here with us on CFRY.
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6: For 70 years, CFRY has been telling the stories that shape Portage La Prairie and the surrounding area. This is 70 years of news, and I'm Ryan Simpson. A train derailment in Oakville 1 week before Christmas? Murray Holmes describes the scene as he returned home Friday night, December 18th, 1992.
7: It was all lit up down there, just like daylight, with vehicles. You think there was a tournament and a bond school going on, and a party in the parking lot, because there were lights everywhere, emergency vehicles, and so obviously there was something serious going on at that point in time, but nobody seemed to be stopping us and saying that we had to get out of town, so went home and went to bed.
6: It was 35 years ago when a CN freight train carrying dangerous chemicals had just passed through Oakville when an axle failed. 29 cars left the tracks, and at least 6 began leaking their contents into the snow. Murray's wife, Dorinda, was downstairs folding laundry when she heard the crash.
8: I could hear this loud banging, and I thought, oh, it must be them just shunting the cars around. I didn't think anything of it.
6: By the following afternoon, Oakville's approximately 410 residents were being evacuated. The extreme cold created both advantages and complications for crews working at the scene. Low temperatures prevented some of the chemicals from boiling, but caused others to thicken into a sludge and became more difficult to recover. There was also concern about what could happen if different chemicals mixed. In some cases, responders had little information because the substances had never been combined under those conditions. Families packed what they could and went to stay with relatives or in hotels, uncertain of when they would be allowed to return home. Residents were allowed to return briefly to collect Christmas gifts and other belongings, but the uncertainty remained. They didn't know when they would be permitted to return permanently or what they would find when they did. Christmas, however, was going to be spent away from home. Oakville students were forced to temporarily attend classes in Portage. She was 8 years old at the time, and Jillian Holmes says, one feature helped make the unfamiliar experience a little easier.
9: One of them being the hot lunch program, and we sure didn't have that at Oakville School, so I think a lot of the kids got over the fact that we were in different surroundings pretty fast when they heard that we had a hot lunch program.
6: Residents finally returned home January 10th, more than 3 weeks after the derailment. No one was killed or injured, but Christmas 1992 will never be forgotten in Oakville. The Oakville train derailment, one of the stories that helped shape us over the past 70 years. See pictures and the entire story at PortageOnline.com.
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0: That was Grew Up on That by High Valley on CFRY. If you're already planning ahead for tonight, there's a Saturday night dance party coming up at the Portage Army and Navy. Things get underway at 9 p.m. in the Scarlet Lounge with D&D Music Factory providing the music throughout the night. It's part of the entertainment happening at the Army and Navy and Air Force Veterans Club on the last Saturday of every month. So if you're looking for somewhere to go tonight, get some music going, and maybe spend a little time on the dance floor, that's an option right here in Portage. Again, the Army Navy Club is located at 25 3rd Street Northwest, and that is on tonight at 9 p.m.
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7: Steve Brightweather.
8: Cloudy today with rain and windy, a high of 19 degrees. This evening, cloudy with scattered showers and a low of 9. Tomorrow, it'll be mainly sunny and 18. Showers for Monday, 17 degrees. Then on Tuesday, periods of rain, a high of 18. Current weather conditions can be found anytime on the Napa Auto Parts Portage Prairie weather page on your Portage online app. I'm Judy Peters.

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3: I'm Judy Peters. Showers this evening with a low around 9 degrees. Your forecast details are on the way. ARC Industries is looking ahead after holding its annual general meeting Thursday night with new equipment and programming highlighted as part of the organization's growth. Here's Portage Online's Tristan Sokolowski with more.
4: The organization has added new creative equipment, including a wood engraver, along with an interactive entertainment center called the Obie. ARC Industries Executive Director Tara Reisner explains how the new system is being used.
5: It's an interactive game where it can be put onto the floor, onto the wall, onto a table where they, as they reach out, you know, touch all the balloons, they'll pop as you touch them and things move around. You can play chess, you can play bingo, you can do all sorts of things. So
4: the system can also be used for games like chess and bingo, and ARC has also explained its recreational schedule, with swimming now offered daily and bowling on Thursdays. From Portage Online News, I'm Tristan Sokolowski.
3: Two Manitoba men who were accidentally switched at birth more than 70 years ago have each received $250,000 from the province. Portage Online's Marissa McFadden has more.
6: Edward Ambrose and Richard Beauvais were born on the same day in 1955 at an Arbourg hospital, but were sent home with different families. The truth only came to light more than six decades later after DNA testing revealed the men had been switched. The province formally apologized in 2024, and public accounts now show a total of $500,000 was paid to the two men during the 2025-2026 fiscal year. For Portage Online News, I'm Marissa McFadden.
3: Portage of Prairie MLA Jeff Bariza is pointing to addictions treatment as one area where he believes the province could put unspent funds to work. We get more from reporter Mike Bloom.
7: Bariza was in Calgary attending an addictions and recovery conference and says Manitoba continues to face a serious drug problem. He notes the Manitoba Developmental Center could play a role in addressing the issue.
8: Can you imagine, and I've talked about the Manitoba Development Center as a treatment and recovery center, how many beds we could open up there, how many people we could make better, and how safer we could make the streets.
7: He also points to the new Portage Regional Health Center and conditions at the existing hospital as another example of where he wants to see action. From the Portage Online Newsroom, I'm Mike Bloom.
3: 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Cloudy today with rain and windy, a high of 19 degrees. This evening, cloudy with scattered showers and a low of 9. Tomorrow, it'll be mainly sunny and 18. Showers for Monday, 17 degrees. Then on Tuesday, periods of rain, a high of 18. Current weather conditions can be found anytime on the Napa Auto Parts Portage Prairie weather page on your Portage Online app. I'm Judy Peters.

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0: That was Make a Life, Not a Living by Brad Kessel on CFRY. Looking ahead to tomorrow, there are a couple of fall suppers happening in the region. In Selkirk, there's the Fall Supper Sunday with seatings at 4:30 and 6 p.m. Adults are $25, children ages 5 to 12 are 10, and kids under 5 are free. Tickets are available at the bar at the Selkirk Legion. And in Starbuck, there's the Fall Supper tomorrow at the Starbuck Community Hall with seatings at 4 and 6. Tickets are $25 for adults, $10 for children ages 5 to 10, and kids 4 and under are free. Fall supper season is officially here, so let's get out there and try to enjoy these wonderful community dinners.
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6: Cloudy today with rain and windy, a high of 19 degrees. This evening, cloudy with scattered showers and a low of 9. Tomorrow, it'll be mainly sunny and 18. Showers for Monday, 17 degrees. Then on Tuesday, periods of rain, a high of 18. Current weather conditions can be found anytime on the Napa Auto Parts Portage Prairie weather page on your Portage online app. I'm Judy Peters.

0: That was White Lion on CFRY. Have you noticed how quickly September seems to move? It feels like summer just started, and now we're already talking about the end of September, and the days are getting shorter. The mornings are getting darker, and the leaves are starting to put on their annual show. There's always that one tree in town that seems to turn bright yellow overnight. Then you drive past it the next day and think, okay, fall, we get it. But I think there's something pretty nice about watching the seasons change. It gives you a reason to appreciate what's happening right now instead of always waiting for the next season. So enjoy these fall days while they're here. I'm Tristan Sokolowski, and let's keep it right here for more great music coming your way in just a few minutes.
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That was Boys Around Here by Blake Shelton on CFRY. Good afternoon. It's 1 o'clock on your Saturday, and you're spending part of your afternoon here with CFRY 920. If you're heading out today, remember we got a wet afternoon ahead, but there are still plenty of things happening in the area. The Lang Ruth Harvest Festival is getting underway at 1 p.m. at the Lang Ruth Sports Grounds. There's Dungeons and Dragons at the library later this afternoon, and of course there are plenty of places to simply get a coffee, do a little shopping, or catch up with friends. Sometimes you don't need a huge plan for a Saturday. Just getting out of the house for a little while can be enough. But let's keep it right here for some more great music. Here's Roll That Barrel Out by Dean Brody. We see.

We're always keeping the Portage Online app up to date. Because, hey, it's called news, not olds. So come back 3, 4, 5 times a day and push play to listen to CFRY.

0: That was Daytime Friends by Kenny Rogers on CFRY. Here's another reminder for anyone who likes tabletop games. Dungeons & Dragons is happening this afternoon at the Portage Regional Library from 2 to 3:30. It's for ages 12 and up, so if you're a D&D regular, this is a chance to roll some dice and continue the adventure. And if you've never tried it, this could be your opportunity to see what all the excitement is about. There's something pretty fun about sitting around a table with a group of friends and creating a story. Sometimes your character saves the day. Sometimes your character makes a terrible decision. And sometimes the die decide your fate. But that's all part of the game. I'm Tristan Sokolowski, and let's keep it right here for some more great music on the way in just a few minutes.
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9: Seafront weather.
10: Cloudy today with rain and windy. High of 19 degrees. This evening, cloudy with scattered showers and a low of 9. Tomorrow, it'll be mainly sunny and 18. Showers for Monday, 17 degrees. Then on Tuesday, periods of rain, a high of 18. Current weather conditions can be found anytime on the Napa Auto Parts Portage Prairie weather page on your Portage online app. I'm Judy Peters.

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0: That was Smoke in the Rain by Chad Brownlee on CFRY. As we get further into fall, the indoor activities are starting to pick up as well. Free public skating is back at Stripe Place for the 2026-27 season, running all the way until May. The schedule includes Tiny Tots, Family Skate, Senior Sticks and Pucks, and public skating at different times during the week. Helmets are mandatory for everyone under 18 and strongly recommended for all skaters. Though, let's keep in mind the schedule can change, so it's always a good idea to check the latest schedule before heading out. And it's another sign that the seasons are changing, and before long, we'll be spending more time inside rinks and less time wondering whether the patio is open.
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3: Cloudy today with rain and windy, a high of 19 degrees. This evening, cloudy with scattered showers and a low of 9. Tomorrow, it'll be mainly sunny and 18. Showers for Monday, 17 degrees. Then on Tuesday, periods of rain, a high of 18. Current weather conditions can be found anytime on the Napa Auto Parts Portage Prairie weather page on your Portage online app. I'm Judy Peters.

0: That was You Said It by Joan Kennedy on CFRY. Well, before I let you guys go into the next hour, here's one last reminder about what's happening tonight. The Saturday night dance party is coming up at the Portage Army and Navy starting at 9 p.m. They have D&D Music Factory providing the music all night, and it's a regular last Saturday of the month entertainment there. And if you're staying in tonight, there's nothing wrong with that either. Throw something cozy on, make some supper, put your feet up, and enjoy a quiet fall evening. But whatever your plans are, thank you so much for making CFRY part of your Saturday, and let's keep it right here for some more great music coming up.
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Darling, I've wasted a lot of years not seeing the real you. But tonight your beauty is shining through. And I never took the time to let you know. So before he takes you away, please let me say.

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1: I'm Judy Peters. Showers this evening with a low around 9 degrees. Your forecast details are on the way. ARC Industries is looking ahead after holding its annual general meeting Thursday night with new equipment and programming highlighted as part of the organization's growth. Here's Portage Online's Tristan Sokolowski with more.
2: The organization has added new creative equipment, including a wood engraver, along with an interactive entertainment center called the OB. ARC Industries Executive Director Tara Reisner explains how the new system is being used.
3: It's an interactive game where it can be put onto the floor, onto the wall, onto a table where they, as they reach out, you know, touch all the balloons, they'll pop as you touch them and things move around. You can play chess, you can play bingo, you can do all sorts of things. So
2: the system can also be used for games like chess and bingo, and ARC has also explained its recreational schedule, with swimming now offered daily and bowling on Thursdays. From Portage Online News, I'm Tristan Sokolowski.
1: Two Manitoba men who were accidentally switched at birth more than 70 years ago have each received $250,000 from the province. Portage Online's Marissa McFadden has more.
4: Edward Ambrose and Richard Beauvais were born on the same day in 1955 at an Arbourg hospital, but were sent home with different families. The truth only came to light more than six decades later after DNA testing revealed the men had been switched. The province formally apologized in 2024, and public accounts now show a total of $500,000 was paid to the two men during the 2025-2026 fiscal year. For Portage Online News, I'm Marissa McFadden.
1: Portage La Prairie MLA Jeff Bariza is pointing to addictions treatment as one area where he believes the province could put unspent funds to work. We get more from reporter Mike Bloom.
5: Bariza was in Calgary attending an addictions and recovery conference and says Manitoba continues to face a serious drug problem. He notes the Manitoba Developmental Center could play a role in addressing the issue.
6: Can you imagine, and I've talked about the Manitoba Development Center as a treatment and recovery center, how many beds we could open up there, how many people we could make better, and how safer we could make the streets.
5: He also points to the new Portage Regional Health Center and conditions at the existing hospital as another example of where he wants to see action. From the Portage Online Newsroom, I'm Mike Bloom.
1: 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Cloudy today with rain and windy, a high of 19 degrees. This evening, cloudy with scattered showers and a low of 9. Tomorrow, it'll be mainly sunny and 18. Showers for Monday, 17 degrees. Then on Tuesday, periods of rain, a high of 18. Current weather conditions can be found anytime on the Napa Auto Parts Portage La Prairie weather page on your Portage Online app. I'm Judy Peters.
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That one's called Remind Me. It's Brad Paisley on Real Country Radio, CFRY, just after your 2 o'clock news and weather. Dana Grace taking over for Tristan Sokolowski for the afternoon. Thanks for joining me. We are off to a rainy start. There is some promise of sunshine tomorrow. We'll get you another forecast at about 20 minutes after the hour. For now, we'll keep the music going and we'll keep it local. Doc Walker with Beautiful Life.

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0: 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A good Saturday afternoon to you. Stick around. 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
8: See bright weather.
0: Cloudy today with rain and windy. A high of 19 degrees. This evening, cloudy with scattered showers and a low of 9. Tomorrow, it'll be mainly sunny and 18. Showers for Monday, 17 degrees. Then on Tuesday, periods of rain, a high of 18. Current weather conditions can be found anytime on the Napa Auto Parts Portage Prairie weather page on your Portage online app. I'm Judy Peters.

0: 720 AM CFRY. That's Carolyn Don Johnson and Simple Life. I'm Dana Grace, and planting trees, it's a good thing. Just that simple. And a crew has gathered this afternoon here in Portage to help green the community. Last year, they put in 270 trees at Hillside Cemetery, aiming to put a whole lot more in today. They gathered around 1 o'clock, so efforts are underway. Could have done with a little bit better weather, but I suppose the rain will soften up the ground, all of it in an effort to, again, help green up the community. If you want to learn more, head on over to portageonline.com. We've got a great local news story on it. 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
6: Cloudy today with rain and windy, a high of 19 degrees. This evening, cloudy with scattered showers and a low of 9. Tomorrow, it'll be mainly sunny and 18. Showers for Monday, 17 degrees. Then on Tuesday, periods of rain, a high of 18. Current weather conditions can be found anytime on the Napa Auto Parts Portage Prairie weather page on your Portage Online app. I'm Judy Peters.

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0: George Canyon with his version of Seven Spanish Angels, Billy Ray Cyrus in there too. I'm Dana Grace, keeping you company on your Saturday afternoon. Heading up to the top of the hour, that means your local news.
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Looks good on you on CFRY, just on the other side of your local news and weather. Dana Grace with you here. We got plenty of great music coming up. Jess Moskaluk, Farmer's Daughter, and Tanya Tucker. And when I come back, we'll have a look at sports.

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0: Tanya Tucker at the end of her line. That's called Down to My Last Teardrop on CFRY. Dana Grace in with you for the afternoon. Let's talk sports. In the Manitoba Junior Hockey League last night, the Portage Terriers picked up a big win, beating Northern Manitoba 7-2. Meanwhile, Swan Valley beat Dauphin 6-2. Steinbach, they shut out Neepawa 5-0. And the Winnipeg Blues edged Selkirk 2-1 in overtime. Verdun, they beat Niverville 3-2, and Winkler defeated the Winnipeg Monarchs 5-3. Yes, a very busy night in the MJHL last night. In the CFL, the Winnipeg Blue Bombers fell to the Toronto Argonauts 30-28. In NHL preseason action, the Winnipeg Jets lost 5-2 to Colorado. The Manitoba Moose also fell in preseason action, losing 3-0 to Iowa. And in the major leagues, the Toronto Blue Jays beat Cincinnati 6-5. As for tonight's action in the MJHL, Verdun is at Steinbach at 7. Dauphin visits Swan Valley, and Northern Manitoba is facing off against the Winnipeg Monarchs. And the Manitoba Moose back in action. That game got underway at 2 o'clock. And the Blue Jays up against Cincinnati. That game also underway. It kicked off at 2:07. Coming up next, your local weather forecast. Jason Blaine and Tracy Bird on the other side of that. 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
0: Cloudy today with rain and windy, a high of 19 degrees. This evening, cloudy with scattered showers and a low of 9. Tomorrow, it'll be mainly sunny and 18. Showers for Monday, 17 degrees. Then on Tuesday, periods of rain, a high of 18. Current weather conditions can be found anytime on the Napa Auto Parts Portage Prairie weather page on your Portage online app. I'm Judy Peters.

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You're busy. We get it. So are we. Gathering news and telling stories about our community. Now, for busy folks like us, all the news of the day comes in one handy-dandy email. 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

0: Aaron Lines, Turn It Up. It's Real Country Radio, CFRY. Dana Grace in with you. We've got your full weather forecast coming up next. Some promise of sunshine tomorrow. Overnight lows in the single digits. All the details on the way.
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0: Cloudy today with rain and windy, a high of 19 degrees. This evening, cloudy with scattered showers and a low of 9. Tomorrow, it'll be mainly sunny and 18. Showers for Monday, 17 degrees. Then on Tuesday, periods of rain, a high of 18. Current weather conditions can be found anytime on the Napa Auto Parts Portage La Prairie weather page on your Portage online app. I'm Judy Peters.

0: You're still in these crazy arms of mine. That one from Larry Mercy for your Saturday afternoon on CFRY. If you're getting a little stir crazy in the house with the rain, head on down to the Army, Navy, Air Force here in Portage La Prairie. The meat draw and Chase the Ace got underway at 3 o'clock. They're hosting a 50-50 as well, and Grey Cup tickets available with some great prizes as well in there. Why not win your dinner and potentially go home with a pocket full of cash? Again, that kicked off at 3 o'clock, but I'm sure there is still a crowd down at the Army Navy here in Portage.
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1: I'm Judy Peters. Showers this evening with a low around 9 degrees. Your forecast details are on the way. ARC Industries is looking ahead after holding its annual general meeting Thursday night with new equipment and programming highlighted as part of the organization's growth. Here's Portage Online's Tristan Sokolowski with more.
2: The organization has added new creative equipment, including a wood engraver, along with an interactive entertainment center called the OB. ARC Industries Executive Director Tara Reisner explains how the new system is being used.
3: It's an interactive game where it can be put onto the floor, onto the wall, onto a table where they, as they reach out, you know, touch all the balloons, they'll pop as you touch them and things move around. You can play chess, you can play bingo, you can do all sorts of things. So
2: the system can also be used for games like chess and bingo, and ARC has also explained its recreational schedule, with swimming now offered daily and bowling on Thursdays. From Portage Online News, I'm Tristan Sokolowski.
1: Two Manitoba men who were accidentally switched at birth more than 70 years ago have each received $250,000 from the province. Portage Online's Marissa McFadden has more.
4: Edward Ambrose and Richard Beauvais were born on the same day in 1955 at an Arbourg hospital, but were sent home with different families. The truth only came to light more than six decades later after DNA testing revealed the men had been switched. The province formally apologized in 2024, and public accounts now show a total of $500,000 was paid to the two men during the 2025-2026 fiscal year. For Portage Online News, I'm Marissa McFadden.
1: Portage Prairie MLA Jeff Bariza is pointing to addictions treatment as one area where he believes the province could put unspent funds to work. We get more from reporter Mike Bloom.
5: Bariza was in Calgary attending an addictions and recovery conference and says Manitoba continues to face a serious drug problem. He notes the Manitoba Developmental Center could play a role in addressing the issue.
6: Can you imagine, and I've talked about the Manitoba Development Center as a treatment and recovery center, how many beds we could open up there, how many people we could make better, and how safer we could make the streets.
5: He also points to the new Portage Regional Health Center and conditions at the existing hospital as another example of where he wants to see action. From the Portage Online Newsroom, I'm Mike Bloom.
1: 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This evening, cloudy with scattered showers and a low of 9. Tomorrow, it'll be mainly sunny and 18. Showers for Monday, 17 degrees. Then on Tuesday, periods of rain, a high of 18. Current weather conditions can be found anytime on the Napa Auto Parts Portage Prairie weather page on your Portage Online app. I'm Judy Peters.

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That one from Petrick. Can't Say No. Taylor Swift in there, too. And those two kicking off our 4 o'clock hour. We just heard your local news and weather. Remember, you can find your full weather forecast at the Napa Auto Parts webpage at portageonline.com. And of course, as far as your local news goes, full stories and great photos to go along with everything you hear. Dana Grace here with you for your Saturday afternoon. Sure hope you're having a good one. Plenty to cover this hour. Fall is a busy time in the southern Manitoba region. There's markets, there's fall suppers, there's events. We'll do our best to cover what's going on so you can start marking it into your calendars. But first, here's Paul Brandt.

0: Making our way into the late afternoon and evening here on Real Country Radio, CFRY. I'm Dana Grace, and as promised, going through some of the many events happening in the region. Starting off with October 17th, that is when a fall market is happening here in Portage at the Masonic Hall. It's starting up at 10, running until 5. The usual good stuff, a silent auction, a 50-50 draw, but of course, the big draw is the handmade, local, unique finds, all fall themed, all from local artisans, and a great way to celebrate heading into the fall season. So again, that is on October 17th, happening at the Masonic Hall, and donations are being collected for PAWS at this event as well. So be sure to mark your calendars, make your way on down, and see what kind of interesting handmade local items you can find. 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Terry Clark standing by on CFRY.
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6: See Fry Weather. This evening, cloudy with scattered showers and a low of 9. Tomorrow, it'll be mainly sunny and 18. Showers for Monday, 17 degrees. Then on Tuesday, periods of rain, a high of 18. Current weather conditions can be found anytime on the Napa Auto Parts Portage Prairie weather page on your Portage Online app. I'm Judy Peters.

0: Dean Brody, people know you by your first name. I'm Dana Grace, and I hope you're having a great afternoon. We're heading next into your local and updated weather forecast. Get a sense of what the days to come are going to look like. On the other side of that, we've got Dallas Smith, Mark Chestnut, and Brett Kissel waiting for us.
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5: This evening, cloudy with scattered showers and a low of 9. Tomorrow, it'll be mainly sunny and 18. Showers for Monday, 17 degrees. Then on Tuesday, periods of rain, a high of 18. Current weather conditions can be found anytime on the Napa Auto Parts Portage Prairie weather page on your Portage online app. I'm Judy Peters.

0: Real Country Radio, CFRY, you heard from Brett Kissel with Raise Your Glass. Well, fall means there are plenty of opportunities to raise your forks and your plates. Fall supper's happening all over the place. I've got a big listing here. October 4th, the Edwin Fall Supper is happening. November 11th, out in Oakville. A big overlap for September 27th. That's tomorrow. You've got your choice of LaSalle, Selkirk, Starbuck, Wauwanisa. Hey, it sounds like a great opportunity for a ride. The Westburn Longburn Fall Supper, that one is happening on October 18th. Yes, plenty going on as far as the fall suppers go, and we'll do our best to get you a full listing so your Sundays can be full of meals that you did not have to cook. George Strait, Anne Murray, Jason McCoy, they're all on the way, and we're making our way to the top of the hour. That means your local news here on CFRY.
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1: I'm Judy Peters. Occasional showers this evening. Your forecast details are on the way. A mistake at an Aarberg hospital more than seven decades ago has resulted in a $500,000 settlement for two Manitoba men. Here's Portage Online's Marissa McFadden with the story.
2: Edward Ambrose and Richard Beauvais were accidentally switched at birth in 1955 and spent more than 60 years believing they were part of the families who raised them. The truth was discovered through at-home DNA testing in 2022, leading to a formal apology from Premier Wapkinew 2 years later. Ambrose later received Red River Métis citizenship after learning about his Métis heritage. Public accounts show the two men each received $250,000 from Manitoba during the 2025-2026 fiscal year.

0: From the Portage Online Newsroom, I'm Marissa McFadden.
1: ARC Industries is also seeing more people taking part in its programs, with the organization saying client participation has grown over the past year. One client who previously attended 3 half-days a week is now coming every day, while another client who had left the program has since returned. Executive Director Tara Reisner says the organization wants to continue growing, but its priority is making sure clients have choice within the program.
2: But it all depends on the individual and what they want. We don't force people to come. We try to work with the people that are here so they can do what they would like within the program, not saying this is what you have to do.
1: ARC is also considering future projects that could potentially be supported through grants. The organization also welcomed a new board member and continued its community fundraising efforts throughout the summer. Portage City Manager Nicole Chakota has wrapped up a 2-year term as president of the Manitoba Municipal Administrators. Here's Portage Online's Corey Knute with the details.
3: The group held its 95th annual conference last week in Winnipeg with a focus on planning and municipal leadership. Chakota says serving as president was a great honor.
4: Being the president of MMA has been an incredibly great honor, and I've had a wonderful opportunity to make new connections.
3: She'll now serve as past president for the next 2 years. From the Portage Online newsroom, I'm Corey Knute.
1: 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This evening, cloudy with scattered showers and a low of 9. Tomorrow, it'll be mainly sunny and 18. Showers for Monday, 17 degrees. Then on Tuesday, periods of rain, a high of 18. Current weather conditions can be found anytime on the Napa Auto Parts Portage Prairie weather page on your Portage Online app. I'm Judy Peters.

Doc Walker opening up our 5 o'clock hour here on CFRY. Getting into our Saturday evening, a fresh forecast out. We just heard that, as well as your local news. Coming up now, we've got Sharon Anderson, Joe Diffie, and Kenny Rogers. Dana Grayson with you for just a little bit longer here on your first Saturday of the fall season.

0: A fun one from Kenny Rogers, Coward of the County, Joe Diffie in there too. I'm Dana Grace. I hope your Saturday evening is going well. Talking more about some events that are to come, Central Plains Cancer Services, along with Mackenzie United Church, inviting you to an old-fashioned tea. It's happening Saturday, October 3rd. It's a come-and-go event from 2 till 4 at Mackenzie United Church. There will be a silver collection at the door, tax receipts issued for donations over $20. A fish pond along with baking and craft tables there as well. A great opportunity to come together at Mackenzie United Church and for Central Plains Cancer Services for an old-fashioned tea. Your local weather, up next, the Chicks standing by.
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6: For 70 years, CFRY has been telling the stories that shaped Portage La Prairie and the surrounding area. This is 70 Years of News. I'm Ryan Simpson, and these days, Sunday can mean shopping. It's one of the most popular shopping days of the week. Maybe a movie, a concert, or an early morning hockey game or a Terrier evening game. But in Portage La Prairie, there was a time when all of those activities were restricted or even illegal. During the 1964 civic election, residents voted on three bylaws that would permit Sunday sports, Sunday concerts and theater, and Sunday movies. Sports passed by approximately 300 votes. Concerts and theater passed by about 250. Sunday movies were defeated by roughly 70 votes. Bill Linden was a city alderman at the time.
7: It was at a time when Sunday was Sunday, and you didn't do anything, organized sport, or you didn't shop, or you didn't do anything. But times were changing, and people were asking for a change in these events.
6: City Council passed the Sunday sports bylaw on November 9th, 1964. At the time, sports were still limited to the afternoon, and boxing, wrestling, racing, and judo remained prohibited. Sunday movies would not be approved for another 11 years. Although today most people wouldn't even think twice about their Sunday morning activities. Looking back, Linden said the change at the time reflected a community whose attitudes were evolving.
7: The times have changed now, and you see sports activities starting at 8 o'clock on Sunday morning, and you'll see Walmart and the Co-op and everybody else open their stores and so on. So it's changing, and the world changes. And it's the changing times and the changing of attitudes of people within the community. Sometimes people are forward-looking, and it's hard for some people to follow that kind of leadership, but it happens.
6: For better or for worse, Sundays in Portage were never quite the same after November of 1964. I'm Ryan Simpson. You can read the entire story at portageonline.com. 70 years, the stories that shaped us on CFRY.
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9: This evening, cloudy with scattered showers and a low of 9. Tomorrow, it'll be mainly sunny and 18. Showers for Monday, 17 degrees. Then on Tuesday, periods of rain, a high of 18. 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

0: It's Saturday with CFRY. I'm Dana Grace, and that was Tim Hicks with So Do I. Chris Young in there, too. Having a look in the sports world in the Manitoba Junior Hockey League tonight. Verdun in Steinbach at 7 o'clock. Dauphin visits Swan Valley at 7:30. And Northern Manitoba takes on the Winnipeg Monarchs at 7:30 as well. Looking ahead to tomorrow, the Portage Terriers back on home ice hosting Weiwei Sakapo at 3:30. In the MJHL tomorrow night, Niverville visits the Winnipeg Blues at 7:30. And in the Manitoba Major Junior Hockey League, Pembina Valley visits Fort Garry Rouge at 6:30. In Major League Baseball, the Toronto Blue Jays host Cincinnati. That'll be an afternoon game, first pitch going at 2:07. And in the NFL, San Diego visits Buffalo at noon, while Minnesota is in Tampa at 3. Your forecast is next.
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5: This evening, cloudy with scattered showers and a low of 9. Tomorrow, it'll be mainly sunny and 18. Showers for Monday, 17 degrees. Then on Tuesday, periods of rain, a high of 18. Current weather conditions can be found anytime on the Napa Auto Parts Portage Prairie weather page on your Portage online app. I'm Judy Peters.

0: Don't Let Her Be Gone, Gord Bamford on Real Country Radio, CFRY. Dana Grace checking in for the last time this evening. 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
1: I'm Judy Peters. Showers this evening with a low around 9 degrees. Your forecast details are on the way. ARC Industries is looking ahead after holding its annual general meeting Thursday night with new equipment and programming highlighted as part of the organization's growth. Here's Portage Online's Tristan Sokolowski with more.
2: The organization has added new creative equipment, including a wood engraver, along with an interactive entertainment center called the OB. ARC Industries Executive Director Tara Reisner explains how the new system is being used.
3: It's an interactive game where it can be put onto the floor, onto the wall, onto a table where they, as they reach out, you know, touch all the balloons, they'll pop as you touch them and things move around. You can play chess, you can play bingo, you can do all sorts of things. So
2: the system can also be used for games like chess and bingo, and ARC has also explained its recreational schedule, with swimming now offered daily and bowling on Thursdays. From Portage Online News, I'm Tristan Sokolowski.
1: Two Manitoba men who were accidentally switched at birth more than 70 years ago have each received $250,000 from the province. Portage Online's Marissa McFadden has more.
4: Edward Ambrose and Richard Beauvais were born on the same day in 1955 at an Arbor hospital, but were sent home with different families. The truth only came to light more than six decades later after DNA testing revealed the men had been switched. The province formally apologized in 2024, and public accounts now show a total of $500,000 was paid to the two men during the 2025-2026 fiscal year. For Portage Online News, I'm Marissa McFadden.
1: Portage Prairie MLA Jeff Bariza is pointing to addictions treatment as one area where he believes the province could put unspent funds to work. We get more from reporter Mike Bloom.
5: Bariza was in Calgary attending an addictions and recovery conference and says Manitoba continues to face a serious drug problem. He notes the Manitoba Developmental Center could play a role in addressing the issue.
6: Can you imagine, and I've talked about the Manitoba Development Center as a treatment and recovery center, how many beds we could open up there, how many people we could make better, and how safer we could make the streets.
5: He also points to the new Portage Regional Health Center and conditions at the existing hospital as another example of where he wants to see action. From the Portage Online Newsroom, I'm Mike Bloom.
1: 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This evening, cloudy with scattered showers and a low of 9. Tomorrow, it'll be mainly sunny and 18. Showers for Monday, 17 degrees. Then on Tuesday, periods of rain, a high of 18. Current weather conditions can be found anytime on the Napa Auto Parts Portage Prairie weather page on your Portage Online app. I'm Judy Peters.

It is Jess Moskalu could take me home from CFRY. Zach Brown Band. Is it chicken for supper tonight? Good evening. I'm Ryan Simpson. Nice to have you along. The last Saturday of September, and 3 months from today, it will be Boxing Day, and Christmas will be over. Let that sink in for a moment. Garth Brooks coming up this hour. Tracy Byrd on the way. We'll hear from Luke, Brian, and more as we get ready for the CFRY Saturday Night Polka Party. George Canyon and Jim Cuddy of the Group Blue Rodeo doing their remake of Poncho and Lefty. It's CFRY.

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0: Lonely, alone, you're with CFR Wyatt. I hope you're having a fine Saturday evening. I know Harvest Festival was scheduled in Langruth today. Mother Nature causing some issues with harvest in the area. A few rain showers today. I think we could use probably 4 to 6 weeks of dry weather and decent conditions. I'm not sure if that's too much to ask, but certainly would be nice right about now. We'll take a look at your forecast for the rest of the weekend in a moment.
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5: This evening, cloudy with scattered showers and a low of 9. Tomorrow, it'll be mainly sunny and 18. Showers for Monday, 17 degrees. Then on Tuesday, periods of rain, a high of 18. Current weather conditions can be found anytime on the Napa Auto Parts Portage Prairie weather page on your Portage online app. I'm Judy Peters.

0: Chad Brownlee, I hate you for it. NHL action back for real here over the next week for the MJHL. Things got underway last weekend, and we know we had a Portage Terrier broadcast on Saturday night. Interrupted the polka party. That's not going to be the case this weekend. Next Terrier game is tomorrow afternoon. Quite a few Sunday games for the Terriers this year, and they're going to be trying some afternoon matches at 3:30 to see if a few more families might be able to make it out. It's going to be Wei Wei Si Kapo in town tomorrow afternoon at Stride Place. And it will also be an orange shirt game for the Terriers tomorrow with some special events planned around that. And National Day of Truth and Reconciliation coming up on Wednesday.
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8: This evening, cloudy with scattered showers and a low of 9. Tomorrow, it'll be mainly sunny and 18. Showers for Monday, 17 degrees. Then on Tuesday, periods of rain, a high of 18. Current weather conditions can be found anytime on the Napa Auto Parts Portage Prairie weather page on your Portage online app. I'm Judy Peters.

0: Megan Patrick, Bow Chicka Wow Wow. Big and Rich, Lost in This Moment. We had Sarah Evans in there, Saints and Angels. I'm Ryan Simpson. Get ready for the CFRY Saturday Night Polka Party. It's coming up in minutes. 3 hours of polka and fiddle music coming your way. We'll talk about all the fall suppers that are happening in the area tomorrow and some of the old-time dances as well.
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1: I'm Ryan Simpson. Good evening and welcome to the CFRY Saturday Night Polka Party. I'm the host of the show, and it's 3 hours of polka and fiddle music coming your way. We'll also talk about some of the old-time dances going on in the area. Lots of fall suppers to enjoy tomorrow. We'll cover that and more. Oh my. It's winter too close for comfort. 3 months from today, Boxing Day. 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